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2: Oh, my God, I can't believe it. Thank you so much. I can't even begin to tell you what this is going to do for our family. We, you know, we feel like we work so hard just to make it week to week. And when you're parents and you've got kids, you just want to give them everything. And when you can't, that's really hard. So to win this, it's a dream come true. Thank you. Thank you so much.
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0: Daft Punk Get Lucky, Star Mackay and the Wit Sundays, more music workday. Scotty here, sunny today, mid-20s. Hopefully the great weather holds for the weekend. Huge one coming up Saturday night, BB Prince Stadium. Freestyle Kings are in town doing their mad tricks. It's going to be absolutely huge. Hopefully all the kids around my neighbourhood that ride the bikes are going to be there. It'll be a bit quiet sitting on the back deck on Saturday evening. Chili Peppers are coming up. Olivia Dean's Man I Need next on Star.
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0: 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News soon. Ace of Ace in the next 15 minutes, the sign. Teddy Swims later to the door as well. And on a week where live music is all the rage around Mackay and the Wit Sundays, maybe you went to Dire Straits in the 80s at the showgrounds. Money for Nothing coming up soon. 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

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Reach out and touch somebody. See tonight. Fight the break of dawn. And you'll feel it. 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
6: Hi, I'm Phoebe Humphrey. Around 3 million Aussies will get a pay rise from July 1 after the Fair Work Commission lifted minimum and award wages. They'll go up by 4.75%, meaning the full-time minimum hourly rate will jump from just under $25 to $26.44. But Fair Work Commission President Adam Hatcher admits many employees will remain worse off in real terms.
7: However, we consider that we should at least ensure that modern award-reliant employees generally are not worse off in real terms than they were as at 1 July 2025.
6: Meantime, perhaps some relief for motorists, with the Treasurer not explicitly ruling out an extension of the fuel excise cut. The 32-cent savings are still expected to be wound back at the end of the month. Jim Chalmers has told the ABC they're not expecting to extend it.
8: But as I've said on a number of occasions now, we review this more or less on a week-to-week basis to make sure that we're doing the right and responsible thing.
6: Major online retailers like Amazon and Kogan have been ordered to halt sales of toys and products containing potentially deadly magnets. The ACCC is investigating toys and games marketed for children that contain the small high-powered magnets. The consumer watchdog has sent out takedown requests, calling the magnets a choking risk. And a milestone for Australia's population, which has now passed 28 million. It's taken just over 2 years for the country to add another million people.
5: Early properties are in high demand. 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
6: In sport, Laurie Daly has come to the Blues' defence following their performance in Game 1 of Origin. New South Wales has faced heavy criticism for what many have labelled their worst first half ever before they managed to overcome Queensland.
10: I'm not silly enough to sit here and say we were outstanding, but I'm really happy with the fight that our guys showed.
6: They're on 7. Game 2 is in Melbourne on June 17. And Nathan Buckley is keeping his coaching options open. The current Geelong assistant has been public about his desire to coach the Tassie Devils, but says he'll consider other options, including the vacant Essendon role. That's the latest news and sport.
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0: Dire Straits, Money for Nothing, Star Mackay and the Wet Sundays. So many people getting ready for the BMA Mackay Marina run on this weekend. Seen them running training. I'm not joining in, but I've seen them running. I can confirm that. Good luck if you're going in the run Saturday morning. Keep an eye on the parking situation. You're getting to and from. There is going to be thousands of people heading to that one. Missy Higgins on the way. Bruno Mars, Rose, Aperture next at Star.
1: This is what it sounds like when you tell someone they've just won around-the-world flights and $15,000.
2: Oh, my God, I can't believe it. Thank you so much. I can't even begin to tell you what this is going to do for our family. We, you know, we feel like we work so hard just to make it week to week. And when you're parents and you've got kids, you just want to give them everything. And when you can't, that's really hard. So to win this, it's a dream come true. Thank you. Thank you so much.
1: Thanks to all that entered, and keep it here, because we've got even bigger prizes up for grabs very soon. Star Mackay and the Wet Sundays.

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Scotty here, going to hit our midday new sport weather in a moment. Flashback lunch coming up. Real McCoy in there today.

0: 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Katie Jane's going to take you through the RV here on Star News in a moment.
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4: Hi, I'm Phoebe Humphrey. Australia's lowest paid workers and those on awards will receive a 4.75% pay rise after the annual wage review was handed down. But Fair Work concedes workers won't really be any better off, with inflation forecast to be above that by next month. Fair Work Commission President Adam Hatcher says a bigger rise would not be right at this time.
5: It would not be practicable or responsible to award a real wage increase for employees, reliant on modern award wage rates. That would be sufficient to close the real wage gap entirely.
4: The ACCC is investigating the supply of banned and potentially deadly toys and games. Magnetic chess-style games being sold on Amazon, eBay and Kogan are banned in Australia, and the retailers have been ordered to take them down. Katrina Lowe from the ACCC has this message for anyone who believes they may have one of the products at home.
6: Stop using them immediately, and importantly, keep them out of reach of children. As part of our engagement with the platforms, they have also agreed to communicate with consumers who bought the products and to offer refunds.
4: Donald Trump has reportedly taken aim at Israel's Benjamin Netanyahu over strikes in Lebanon. US news site Axios reports Trump sent a message to the PM writing Netanyahu would be in prison if it wasn't for him. And Hyundai has recalled over 36,000 cars due to a potential brake fault. It's believed the autonomous emergency braking system in the 2025 and 26 Tucson models could continue to apply the brakes even if it's no longer necessary.
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4: In sport, Nathan Buckley has had his say about the vacant Essendon top job, the former Collingwood coach telling Fox he'll consider it, but for now he's happy being an assistant at Geelong.
7: I'll look at different options, but I know what I'm doing, why I'm doing it, and I'm being very deliberate and targeted in going about that. And for now, I'm absolutely loving my role at Geelong.
4: And there's reports Mitch Moses will be selected for the Eels' King's Birthday clash with the Bulldogs. If he gets through that, he could be recalled for Game 2 of State of Origin. That's the latest news and sport.
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10: Star weather. Over the next couple of days, a little bit of fog around in the morning, but sunshine with us. We've got tops today, 25 for Airlie, Mackay, Pioneer Valley 26, Proserpine 27. 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
2: When some scribble on a brown paper bag would magically turn into lunch. 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Those were the days. Yeah, you got that. This is Star's Flashback Lunch.

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0: Melody MC finishing off your flashback lunch. Good afternoon. You're hanging out with Katie the Savo, playing you more of the best music that you know. We've got Taylor Swift up next. We've got the new one from Tay Tay. It's Elizabeth Taylor playing for you at under three on Star.
1: Wake up with Scotty.
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4: Hey there, I'm Jackie Lim. Millions of Aussies will receive a pay rise after the Fair Work Commission lifted the national minimum wage and awards by 4.75%. It'll see full-time minimum wage workers earn around $45 extra a week. ACTU Secretary Sally McManus says it's not quite the hike they were hoping for, but it's still very much welcome.
5: We would love the Fair Work Commission to make a decision that catches everyone up immediately. In order to do that, as they said, it would need to be a 5% increase. And they've obviously taken an approach they do want to get there. They just don't want to get there as fast as we want to get there, but at least they want to get there.
4: The increase will take effect from July 1. Major online retailers, including Amazon and Kogan, have been ordered to pull toys containing dangerous magnets. The ACCC warning the magnets can cause life-threatening injuries if swallowed and pose a serious choking risk. An investigation is now underway, with retailers told to remove the listings. Donald Trump has reportedly lashed out at Israeli Prime Minister Benjamin Netanyahu over strikes in Lebanon. We're told Trump sent a blunt message claiming Netanyahu would be in prison without his support. Reports say the US president urged Israel to pull back to avoid escalating the conflict further, with attacks risking ongoing negotiations with Iran. And one of Australia's oldest beer brands will soon stop brewing in Tasmania, with production to move to the mainland. James Bogue says it will close operations at its Launceston brewery come November, affecting 42 jobs. The company blames a long-term decline in beer sales and rising costs.
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4: Star Sport. In sports, Serena Williams is set to make a surprise return to professional tennis at the age of 44. The 23-time Grand Slam champion will compete at Queen's Club in London next week, marking her first appearance since retiring in 2022. She's expected to play doubles, with reports she could also return to singles action in Germany later this month. Meantime, world number one Aryna Sabalenka has moved through to a fourth consecutive French Open quarterfinal. She got there with a straight sets win over 16th seed Naomi Osaka. That's the latest in news and sport.

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2: Sunny in 25 for Airlie Beach, 26 for Mackay and Pioneer Valley, and 27 for Proserpine today. More sunny days coming up, and we might even get some morning fog. 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

0: 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That's enough clowning around. Let's play new music instead.
1: 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Sabrina Carpenter, House Tour.

0: 40, red wine. You're on Star, hanging out with Katie. Now, this morning, Kaylee was talking about babies. Now, the birth rate is down, but what did she have to say on the matter?
1: They're saying that 1.63 babies per woman at this point, which
2: 1.63.
1: is a decrease.
2: Wow, yeah. That's down, isn't it?
1: It's a decrease from last year. Unless this is someone that I'm with that I really want to procreate with this person specifically.
2: Mm.
1: I'm at a point where I don't think I want to make that sacrifice.
2: Yeah.
0: I'm with you, Kaylee. I don't know, like, where's the incentive these days? I'm at the same point too, whether we do it or not. Yeah, it's one of those questions that are, unfortunately, only time will tell. We'll get you back into the music right after this one. Stick around because I've got Mark Ronson featuring Bruno Mars. It's Uptown Funk on the way on Star.
3: Wake up with Scotty.
2: A lot of people say they love the ocean. What they really mean is the top of it.
1: Yes, it is. No, because
2: I love the top.
3: And Kaylee.
1: I've done a few of the cruises out here on the reef and whatnot, and I love seeing the turtles. They make me so excited.
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Katie on Star for your Tuesday afternoon. I hope you're having a good day so far. And if it's a bit meh, don't worry about it. I got some music that will help lift your spirits right after the new sport and weather.

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6: Hey there, I'm Jackie Lim. Millions of Aussies will receive a pay rise from July 1 after the Fair Work Commission decided to lift the national minimum wage and award wages by 4.75%. Businesses had been pushing for an increase between 2.5% and 3.5%, but unions for at least 5%. Australia Chamber of Commerce and Industry David Alexander says the decision will ultimately hurt businesses and eventually workers.
7: The decisions of the Fair Work Commission are exacerbating problems in the labour market. They're fundamentally undermining business prosperity, and that feeds through to a lower level of wages that they can afford to pay.
6: The Treasurer has left the door open, if only slightly, to the fuel excise cuts being extended beyond June. Currently, motorists are saving 32 cents a litre thanks to the lower tax collected on petrol and diesel sales. But Jim Chalmers has told the ABC there are no plans to extend the relief into July.
8: We'll continue to review it on a weekly basis between now and the end of the month, but our current expectation is that we're not anticipating extending it beyond June.
6: The consumer watchdog has issued takedown requests to online retailers, including Amazon and eBay. It's part of the ACCC investigations regarding toys and games containing potentially deadly small magnets. And our population has now hit 28 million, with births, deaths, migration and departures. Australia is gaining one new person every 75 seconds. The latest data also shows our country now has its highest number of billionaires on record. There are 178 in the country, 17 more than last year.
5: Club Whit Sunday. Delicious meals, icy cold drinks, live entertainment and a friendly atmosphere. The perfect place to relax, catch up and enjoy life.
6: Star Sport. In sport, the ICC has approved the trial of switching from a red ball to a pink ball during test matches impacted by bad light in a bid to avoid losing game time. But it'll only be enforced if both nations agree to it. And world number one Aryna Sabalenka is through to the quarterfinals of the French Tennis Open, downing Naomi Osaka in straight sets this morning. Meantime, American tennis royalty Serena Williams has announced she'll return to the court in London next week. She retired from professional tennis in 2022. That's the latest in news and sport. At MB.

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3: Sunny in 25 for Airlie Beach, 26 for Mackay and Pioneer Valley, and 27 for Proserpine today. More sunny days coming up, and we might even get some morning fog. 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

0: voice himself, John Farnham. Take the pressure down. Now, get up with Scotty and Kaylee weekday mornings because you could find yourself $1,600 richer. That's right, Matchy Matchy. The game of word association is up to $1,600 tomorrow. So make sure you're tuning in nice and early. Stick around right now, though. We've got Alex Warren on the way with Ordinary playing for you in full in under three on Star.
1: This is what it sounds like when you tell someone they've just won around the world flights and $15,000.
2: Oh my God, I can't believe it. Thank you so much. I can't even begin to tell you what this is going to do for our family. We, you know, we feel like we work so hard just to make it week to week. And when you're parents and you've got kids, you just want to give them everything. And when you can't, that's really hard. So to win this, is, yeah, it's a dream come true. Thank you. Thank you so much.
1: To all that entered, and keep it here because we've got even bigger prizes up for grabs very soon. 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

0: It's your Tuesday afternoon right here on Star, hanging out with Katie. And look, I'm going to play you a song. I've never seen this happen, honestly. Like, a song that's taken over the world so much. Everyone I know is actually obsessed with this song.
1: She's from Texas, I can tell by the way he's two-stepping round the room.
0: It doesn't matter if you're a country fan or you like your pop music. There is just something in this music that is satisfying to the brain. I'm going to play you Ella Langley's Choosing Texas in full in the next 15 minutes, so make sure you keep it locked to Star for that one.
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3: Hey there, I'm Jackie Loom. The Fair Work Commission has handed down a 4.75% increase to the national minimum wage. It's said to benefit around 3 million workers, but unions had pushed for a larger rise to keep pace with living costs. Treasurer Jim Chalmers says many factors had to be considered.
4: Every Fair Work decision on the minimum wage should take into consideration all of the economic conditions. But I think the Fair Work Commission has done a good job balancing cost of living pressures, the elements around small business, the broader economic conditions.
3: But business leaders have slammed the decisions, saying it will only spell bad news for the economy.
5: The decisions of the Fair Work Commission are exacerbating problems in the labour market. They're fundamentally undermining business prosperity, and that feeds through to a lower level of wages that they can afford to pay.
3: Australia Chamber of Commerce and Industry, David Alexander there. Former Labor Minister and Midnight Oil frontman Peter Garrett will lead an independent AUKUS inquiry. Garrett says AUKUS is the most significant decision a modern Australian government has made, apart from going to war. Tickets are now available for Neil Danaher's state funeral at the MCG. The AFL legend passed away last week following a 13-year battle against MND. The free service is set for next Wednesday, June 10. And new music from Taylor Swift's on the way, with the singer confirming she's dropping a new song for Toy Story 5. It follows days of speculation, with several clues dropped on billboards and social media. The song I Knew It, I Knew You will come out later this week ahead of the film's release on June 18.
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3: Star Sport. In sport, there'll be a new face in the Crows side to face Geelong on Thursday night. Hugo Hall-Khan will make his AFL debut just days after being picked up in the mid-season rookie draft. The 22-year-old getting a chance with Isaac coming out for another week. Tex Walker is also set to return for the clash at Adelaide Oval. And in NRL, Kieran Foran has been locked in as head coach of Manly. Fox signing a 3-year deal that'll see him stay at Brookvale till the end of 2029. It's been the quickest player to coach turnaround. He only hung up the boots last September. That's the latest in news and sport.
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10: 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More sunny days coming up, and we might even get some morning fog. 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

0: It's Posty. You're hanging out with Katie on Star. Now, he is touring. He's not coming that very close to us, though, which is not good, but he's going to be in most of the other major places. He's got his Strumming Bird Festival. I think that one goes Sunshine Coast, Newcastle and Ballarat, and then he's got side shows in Melbourne and Sydney. So if you are a Posty fan, you're going to have to get on a plane for that one, unfortunately. 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Make sure you're listening to Scotty and Kaylee weekday mornings. And you know what? It could be all yours. All you got to do is give it a go, I reckon. Stick around now because we've got Harry Styles on the way. Dance No More, it's brand new stuff from Harry, playing for you in full in 3. In the morning, you
1: 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Scotty and Kaylee are back together in 2026 on Star.
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6: Windows down, star up. 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

0: blast that Kato and John song that just went gangbusters after it was already released in 2010. And thanks to TikTok, of course, it is now a viral hit. 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
8: Hey there, I'm Jackie Lim. A pay rise without even asking is coming for some 3 million workers across Australia as a result of the Fair Work Commission's latest decision on wages. It's announced a 6% increase to the national minimum wage and a 4.75% increase to award wages. ACTU Secretary Sally McManus with this message for business owners who have slammed the decision.
9: Remember, your workers are usually your customers as well, and if they go backwards and if they have to cut back, they're going to cut back on spending. The second thing is, if you're running a business, usually you have the ability throughout the year to adjust your prices. Workers on the minimum wage don't have the opportunity to do that. This is the one chance.
8: Four online marketplaces are in the sights of the ACCC. The Consumer Watchdog has issued takedown requests to Amazon, eBay, Kogan and Frugo for toys and games that contain potentially deadly magnets. Employment scams are affecting Aussies' job searching. A LinkedIn report has found 2 in 3 have not applied for a role because they couldn't tell if it was genuine. Careers expert Brendan Wong says job application anxiety is becoming more widespread.
10: Gen Z are among the most exposed to job scams, particularly as they navigate the job market for the first time. Almost 4 in 5 Gen Z job seekers say they've avoided applying for jobs they didn't trust were legitimate.
8: And Hans Zimmer's world tour is heading down under. The multiple Oscar and Grammy-winning composer set to perform in 5 cities across Australia come October. Pre-sale tickets released this afternoon, with public sale going live tomorrow.
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8: Sport. In sport, Manly has confirmed Kieran Foran as head coach until the end of 2029. The former NRL star had been serving as caretaker coach since Anthony Seibold was sacked back in March. Meantime, the PNG Chiefs have secured their third signing, with Sydney Roosters' Connor Watson inking a 2-year deal for seasons 2028 and 2029. And the AFL Tribunal is sitting this evening to determine the staging incident involving Fremantle's Joshua Treacy. All other outcomes from round 12 have been accepted. That's the latest in news and sport.
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14: Sunny and 25 for Airlie Beach, 26 for Mackay and Pioneer Valley, and 27 for Proserpine today. More sunny days coming up, and we might even get some morning fog. 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
1: Oh God, my God, how she get at me? 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

0: It's my bestie Sabrina with Espresso. You're hanging out with Katie. Now, are you listening to me in your workspace right now? 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Let me know that you've got Star on in your workplace. And we're going to put you in the draw for a share of 20 grand. The first 5K prize draw is this Friday. But if we invade your workspace and catch you listening to Star, we're going to give you a bonus entry. How good is that? It's thanks to Jumbo's, the big name in business supplies. Everything your business needs. You go on the website now and let us know you're listening, and I'll get you into the music right after this. Alex Warren and Fever Dream is coming up for you next, so keep it locked to Star.
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0: Rachel, how are you doing?
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2: Whoa.
3: Text. See, here's the thing with the text, though. 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
2: Oh, no.
3: So I said, hey, let's catch up on this night. And then she was like, what's it about? And I was like, oh, don't worry about it. And then I got there.
2: Yeah.
3: And then I said, like, hey, I think we should end things.
2: Yeah.
3: And then she was like, why don't you just say that over text?
2: You're a dog, Woody.
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0: been hanging out with Katie for your afternoon right here on Star. I am out of here, but I'll be back tomorrow to hang out with you again for tomorrow afternoon. We've got Will and Woody in next to keep you company, so make sure you don't go anywhere. I'll see you again tomorrow. Have a great rest of your Tuesday. Bye, y'all.
1: The office is 12 degrees. 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
5: Hey there, I'm Jackie Lim. Millions of Aussies will receive a pay rise after the Fair Work Commission lifted the national minimum wage and award wages by 4.75%. Employment Minister Amanda Rishworth says minimum wages make up only around 11% of the wages bill.
6: Now, the government has advocated to the Commission for an economically sustainable real wage increase and has welcomed the Commission's decision today because it is a win for working Australians.
5: But Australia Chamber of Commerce and Industry's David Alexander says it could be too much to bear for many small businesses.
7: We think the approach of the ACTU is fundamentally misguided.
5: The increase will take effect from July 1. It's been revealed taxpayers are footing the bill to keep the CFMEU administrator safe. $3.8 million was spent last year on private security with organised criminals infiltrating the construction industry. Australia's population has officially hit 28 million. New figures show we're adding about one person every 75 seconds. Seven people are dead after a shooting spree in Iowa over in the US. Police say six victims were killed across multiple locations before the suspect took his own life. Authorities believe the shooting stemmed from a domestic dispute, with all victims thought to be related to the gunman. And one of Australia's oldest beer brands will soon stop brewing in Tasmania, ending more than 140 years of tradition. James Bogues says it will stop brewing out of Launceston in November, citing declining beer sales and rising costs. Production will move to the mainland.
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5: Star Sport. In sport, Lachie Neal seems likely to leave Brisbane at the end of the year, but it may not be for a move to WA as expected. The premiership-winning Lions out of contract at the end of the season, tipped to sign with either the Dockers or Eagles to be closer to his family in Perth. But rumours are now swirling the 32-year-old is eyeing the Pies, thinking Collingwood is more likely to win a premiership. And Alexander Zverev returns to the court tonight at the French Open, the world number two facing 19-year-old Spanish player Rafael Jordan in the quarters. That's the latest in news and sport.
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10: 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More sunny days coming up, and we might even get some morning fog. 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

0: Will and Woody for you. If you drive home, Woody's away sick, so we've got the wonderful Lizzie Hu filling in this afternoon.
1: Myself. Yes.
0: Yeah, you did. You deserve
1: Thanks
0: it.
1: Thanks for having me.
0: Everyone's cheering in their cars.
1: Yeah,
0: right
1: they are.
0: Now
1: like,
0: for
1: oh,
0: you.
1: Thank God he's gone.
0: Hey, you know who is cheering for you? Is my daughter, actually. Because I told her Woody was sick today and I was like, Woody can't make it in. So I was telling her who I was doing the show with.
1: Yeah.
0: Anyway, I've recorded it so you can have a listen. So I'm doing the radio show with somebody else today called Lizzie Hu.
2: Can I see a photo of her?
0: Yeah, sure. What do you think of her? What do you think? What do you think?
1: What do you think?
0: What do you think she said when she saw a photo of you?
1: Very beautiful woman. Is that what she said? Is that No?
0: This is what she said.
1: Okay.
0: What do you think?
2: Cool.
1: Yeah. I'll take it.
0: Is there anything you'd like to say to Lizzie?
2: Cool.
0: Lizzie, you look cool. There you go. So already the compliments rolling
1: my ovaries.
0: In.
1: They're like, wum, wum, wum. Wow.
0: All right, that's my child.
1: We
0: got more with Lizzie all throughout this couple of hours. Junior producer Annalise is going to be in the studio. Liz, I'm pretty sure you're across this story, but we're going to talk about it up next anyway. It's the guy who saved an entire orchestra's performance. Because he got urgently called to the stage. And it's not a doctor.
1: No.
0: We can't get onto this person because they've been on such media demand.
1: So
0: they've
1: popular.
0: Been doing the BBC. And you would have thought, you know, get a call from Will and Lizzie Hu.
1: Yeah.
0: Jeez, you're answering the phone immediately.
1: The coolest person around.
0: Will and Woody with Lizzie Hu.
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0: Hey, it's Will and Woody for Yui. Woods is away sick. We're very lucky to have Lizzie Hu on the radio this afternoon with me. Thanks again for coming on, Lizzie.
1: Oh, my pleasure.
0: Now, you're across this story.
1: I have seen it come up on my socials. It's about a guy.
0: Yeah.
1: Is it at the Opera House?
0: It's at the Opera House.
1: Which is incredible.
0: It actually, the whole thing is a crazy setup. So La La Land in concert is on.
1: Amazing.
0: Actually, it would be amazing.
1: It would be a really good
0: concert. I'd love to go and see that. Yeah.
1: Yeah, I did love that movie.
0: Did you like it?
1: I loved it.
0: Really? I mean, it's just the gods, isn't it?
1: Yeah.
0: At the end of the day.
1: For a while, I used to walk through the train station with the La La Land soundtrack on.
0: Yeah.
1: And I kind of felt like I was in the movie.
0: Can you dance?
1: No.
0: Really?
1: I
0: heard you sing, but I saw you throw some moves around before. Can you? I thought you can dance a little bit.
1: I can groove.
0: You
1: after
0: can.
1: Two wines, anything
0: yeah,
1: is possible.
0: Yeah, right. Oh, okay.
1: Really.
0: So you're walking through the train station drunk.
1: No. I think I'm just like, you know, there's those scenes where they're like
0: definitely.
1: Skipping along. Mm.
0: It's also kind of like that's effortlessness about La La Land, particularly Ryan Gosling in particular, where he's the kind of person that makes you feel as if you can do the thing he's doing.
1: Oh, for sure.
0: Until you try it. Which we all have privately. Anyway, so La La Land in concert, it's at the Sydney Opera House. Then all of a sudden, the conductor turns to the audience, I should say, and just says, "Is there a pianist in the house?" Now you got to make sure there's a T there on that word because it can get very
1: careful,
0: confusing.
1: Yeah, pianist. Careful.
0: Is there a pianist in the
1: pianist.
0: House? Anyway, this kid's friend, actually, they don't put their own hand up, but he goes to school, he plays piano and the organ, and he's a bagpipe tutor, so he's like one of those talented multi-instrumentalists. His mate puts his hand up for him and says, "This guy can do it." He gets walked out onto the stage. This is before the concert's even started,
1: and
0: the conductor says to him, "Kent, do you think you'll be able to sight read for the duration of the next 40 minutes and 40 play minutes. On behalf of the orchestra?" Which he does. Incredible story.
1: And when you say kid...
0: Yeah.
1: How old?
0: Oh, so he's in year 12, I think, at Scots College, I think, in Sydney. So I've got a little bit of audio. Here we go.
2: The keyboard. Anybody like an amazing sight reader? You can sight read? Okay. You want to join us? Yes.
0: Amazing. Amazing.
1: Real tingles.
0: Amazing. So I should say he's 21 from the University of Sydney. So I put a bit of mayo there, but you know. it's a great story. It's a great story. Didn't need the mayo, Will. I don't know about you, Lizzie, but I kind of went through this transition reading this where I was immediately uplifted because I'm like, cool, great moment, awesome.
1: What a moment.
0: Kid saves the orchestra. But then it was followed on by this like profound sense of sadness that like this will never happen to me in my life.
1: Does anyone in here play violin?
0: But like, no one's ever going to walk. I'm not going to be anywhere and anyone's going to go, "Is there a radio host in the house?"
1: Well,
0: like,
1: no,
0: it's just not, it's never going to happen to me.
1: What about, like, we're kind of in the same boat, I feel.
0: Yeah,
1: what
0: for
1: about
0: sure.
1: What about at a wedding?
0: Oh, like an MC.
1: Suddenly couldn't miss this.
0: No one wants a radio host MCing a wedding.
1: Yeah.
0: Shut up,
1: who
0: mate.
1: Who can talk?
0: Yeah, who can talk?
1: Who can talk?
0: I don't.
1: Come on,
0: it would feel, it wouldn't feel genuine.
1: Okay. Yeah.
0: For you, actually, like,
1: I'm not getting called up.
0: Surely.
1: Just a radio shift here and there. What about at a wedding?
0: Oh,
1: the MC
0: like an MC.
1: Suddenly couldn't

0: I want to feel, and I want, because obviously, I was telling you before, my dad and my brother are both doctors.
1: Yeah, crazy.
0: And they get these, like, just the swell of the chest, the selfie, and it can happen at any moment. Like, they're, like, on a plane, on a train, at any of my sports matches as a kid, they're just, they walk out the door knowing that someone, you know, might need their help at some stage.
1: That's and
0: just,
1: they answer the call.
0: Oh, of course.
1: Wow. It's inbuilt, isn't it?
0: 100%. Mm. I mean, they love it. Mm. They love it.
1: Okay.
0: But what I want to know, because I don't want to hear from doctors, because, it is hot. It is hot. Mm. Did you write that, Joe?
2: That was me.
0: That's my brother and or my father that you're talking about. What I want to know, I don't think that there's another profession other than a doctor who has ever been called out in this. Like this, I think this is why this story is so big everywhere, because it's like, it wasn't a doctor. They didn't even go, like, the keyboard soup. They obviously hate the keyboard, the pianist, by the way, because normally they'd go, where's the doctor? Didn't call the doctor out.
1: No.
0: Let him die. Just went straight to let's get the music going. I want to know, have you got a profession other than a doctor that someone has actually urgently called out and needed?
1: Oh, yes.
0: Have you been in a concert, on a plane, you're not a doctor, and you were over the intercom and you were like, I can answer the call. Send us a text. Has your profession ever been urgently needed? Have you been called out? And are you not a doctor?
1: I'm trying to think of some.
0: It's tough. I don't think anyone will call. I'm being honest. It's a shit phone topic. Will and Woody.
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0: We've been trying to come up with some of these in the song. Yep. Was your profession urgently needed? And not just like, oh, I can get there tomorrow. Like you're called out over the intercom. They stop the show for you. Whatever it was, someone comes running into the room and goes, quickly, hey, we need a fill the gap. Because there's this pianist who effectively just fell dead, I'm going to say, who it was part of the La La Land audience orchestra for the gig they were playing at the Sydney Opera House. He goes down. Is there a pianist in the house? This kid from Scots College, 21-year-old, gets up and goes, got this. Sight reads with an orchestra for 40 minutes. Incredible.
1: Amazing.
0: We're talking about it in the song. Producer Annalise, you seem to think maybe a chef.
2: Maybe a chef. Because what if you're like at a Christmas roast and your mum...
1: Christmas roast, yes.
2: Yeah, and you burn the chicken steaks. Or the ham. You're yelling out for a chef. You know what I mean? Like
1: you are.
0: Well, I think...
1: Are you going to get
0: I don't know
1: one?
0: If you, I was going to say, I think you might internally, you probably are.
1: Yeah.
2: Yeah.
0: I don't know if you're putting
1: well,
0: it
1: no, out. It happens because my brother's a chef, my eldest brother.
0: Oh, yeah.
2: Nice.
1: But we don't let him cook at Christmas all the time.
0: Why?
1: Like if it's someone else's job, if it's someone else's house.
0: Oh, okay.
1: If we need a little extra help, it's always like, Simon.
0: Can you get in here? We need a chef.
1: And, and we're like, why didn't we ask this earlier?
0: At the start.
2: Yeah.
0: No, so like if you've ruined a meal, there's a sense of urgency about it. Mm-hmm. You're not putting it over the intercom on a plane, though.
1: Yeah, true. It's not like, it's not life-saving.
0: It's not Mark on 131065. You reckon you got one. You were desperately needed.
3: Well, I wasn't desperately needed, but I heard a waitress talking to a chef about the fridge going down. I used to be a refrigeration mechanic.
1: Fridgey.
0: Oh, yeah.
3: And what happened was, I said, how about I have a look at it while I'm here and then, sort something out my meal.
0: Yeah.
3: Ended up in the roof and I fixed a pressure control with a butter knife.
1: Whoa.
0: Wow, don't know what that means, but sounds good.
1: Yeah.
0: Sounds good. Pressure control with a butter knife.
1: Saved the day.
0: Mark saved the day. Again, don't know if you were urgently needed. Sounds like you were just kind of there.
1: Hmm.
0: Heather, 131065.
4: Hey, how you going?
0: This was your son-in-law.
4: It was my son-in-law, but he was the hero of the day. We were in a school hall waiting for a kids' dancing at Stedford to start. The power went out.
0: Oh.
4: He's an electrician, so he saved the day, got the power on, all the kids could dance.
0: Competition
4: went ahead. Yep.
0: There we go. That's saving the day. Is there is there an electrician in the house?
4: It, absolutely there was.
0: Oh,
4: is anybody able to fix this?
0: And
4: there you go. Perfect example.
0: And I mean, if you say so yourself, Emma, well done.
1: 10 out of 10.
0: Great call. Well done. Perfect. There you go. Perfect example. Tradies, also the kind of guys that would love that.
1: Yeah.
0: Love that.
1: But do they charge at the end of it? That's what I want to know.
0: Oh, great question.
1: They also love money.
0: They also love cash.
1: Mm.
0: Have you dated tradies before? Have you been with a tradie?
1: I have. Yeah, Fridgies. I'm from Queensland.
0: Right.
1: So every second guy is a tradie.
0: You felt a straight. I could feel the affinity with Mark the Fridgie at the start.
1: Yeah, you said refrigeration. I'm like, you're a Fridgie, mate.
0: Yeah, you were right across that. I was wondering where that was going. Yeah, I love your Fridgies. No one would have thought.
1: Yeah.
0: Caroline.
5: Hi, how are you?
0: Hey, so when did someone need a specific profession urgently?
5: We were at an auction on a hot summer's day not so long ago and the auctioneer fainted and they called out to the audience. It was about, 45 people in, of us standing there and they said, is there an auctioneer in the house? And someone said, yep, and they finished the auction.
1: What?
5: And sold the house.
0: Is there an auctioneer
1: You're
0: in the house?
1: Okay, that's on par with the pianist.
0: Wow, that's right. That is right up there.
1: Yeah,
0: who and was he like pumped to do it?
5: What was that?
0: Was he pumped to do it? Like, it was a huge moment.
5: Oh,
0: for
5: he
0: him,
5: was.
0: Right?
5: He was. He was quite good too. Yeah,
0: of course.
5: Which I think it shocked everyone.
0: Humbling.
5: Because we thought it had ended.
0: That's his moment. That's what I'm waiting for. Can I ask though, Caroline? Similar to the story we were talking about in the Opera House, where they bypassed the doctor. And just went straight for the pianist. Did they ask for a medical professional for the auctioneer or did they just go straight for let's get a replacement?
5: He actually needed it, really. They had to take him into the house and no one showed up. But, he actually did need someone, so I don't know what happened after that.
0: Oh, but who cares? Gosh. They sold the house, mate. Capitalism wins. Am I right?
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Hey, Woody's away. So Lizzie, who is filling in on Will and Woody this afternoon. Lizzie, who? We're brought to you by Yui this afternoon. I hope you're having a brilliant drive home. 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

0: Good afternoon, Will and Woody for Yui. Lizzie Hu filling in for Woods while he's sick. All right, now look, I'm kind of reluctant to talk about this topic because I think it's a little bit of a stitch up, Liz. So we're talking performative men.
1: Yeah.
0: You look very knowing. Sounds like you've had the producers in your ears. So, so we're talking performative men. Now this is based. This is the reason we're talking about this is because of Hudson Williams. Annalise, help me here. This is not my forehand. You know, this is not my forehand.
1: Mm-hmm.
0: So the TV show Heated Rivalry.
2: Yes. Mm-hmm. So Hudson Williams was one of the. You called it Hot Sticks.
1: Hot Sticks.
0: Might have said that off air.
2: You said it in a video.
0: No, I didn't say it. So yes, Hot Sticks.
2: Hudson Williams plays Shane Hollander in it.
1: Mm.
0: It's the gay ice hockey bit.
1: Yeah.
0: Have you seen it, Lizzie?
1: No, I haven't.
0: Interested
1: seen it.
0: Seeing it?
1: 100%.
0: Really?
2: Just watch it.
1: Yeah, I know. I know. There's certain TV shows that I know I'm going to love that I just never watch because I know I'll fall down a rabbit hole.
0: Oh yeah,
1: and
0: right.
1: I see. I just don't have the time at the moment.
2: Yeah.
1: But when I do have the time,
0: because it's a bit of a thing at the moment.
1: He's having a moment.
0: He is. Gay ice hockey's having a moment.
1: Yes.
0: Who would have thought?
1: Exactly.
0: But it definitely is. So, there's another one as well. Am I right in saying that? Another TV show?
2: Oh, yes, Off Campus.
1: Yes, also
2: have you watched
1: on my
2: that?
1: List.
2: Yeah.
0: We keep talking about it.
2: You're going to have a great time when you get to this.
1: If I get sick, I need to lick this microphone. I think that would be.
0: Excuse me.
1: See, I need to get sick so I can take some time off and watch all my shows that I need to watch.
0: We can get you licking the microphone if you want, mate. No worries. So, so let's talk about this. So the guy who plays the star, and I'm sure a lot of people are going to be on this Heated Rivalry guy, Hudson Williams. Is he hot? Gorgeous.
1: Yeah, he's big deal in the Wajian community, I will say, as a Wajian myself.
0: You're a Wajian, a white Asian. Yeah.
1: He's having a real moment in the Wajian community.
0: Really? Are you more attracted to Wajians than like are they your type as a Wajian?
1: As a Wajian,
0: do you know what I mean?
1: I find Wajians attractive. I find Asians attractive. I find the whole rainbow.
0: All right, getting back into licking the microphone, aren't we? And see where this is going. Okay, all right. Lizzie's single. If she hasn't mentioned it already.
1: Oh,
0: okay,
1: gosh.
0: So
1: it's my shovel.
0: So Lizzie.
1: Yes.
0: We've got what this guy's done. The reason we're talking performative men is what this guy has done is apparently, fill in the gaps, anyone, but he has posted online his favorite books.
1: Yep. And he's got a list of books and they're all now selling out, right?
0: And they're all now selling out.
1: Mm.
0: Is this performative male behavior to be like, this is what I'm currently reading?
1: I don't think so. I think guys should be talking. Do you talk about books you read with your friends?
0: I'm in a book club, mate. You're talking to the wrong, but you're talking to the wrong guy. That's why I'm saying this is a bit of a trap for me.
1: Okay.
0: It's because the producers know that this is my sort of stuff. And yes, I've read a lot of the books on this list.
1: Oh, have you? Well, that was my next question have you seen the list of books?
0: Yes, I have seen the list of books. I mean, it's very literature heavy
1: It's above my reading. I'm going to say that.
0: That's kind of the performative thing, right? I think guys these days, it's not, you know, once upon a time we were all reading Matthew Riley books, whereas now it's kind of cool to be reading Fourth Wing or Colleen Hoover.
1: Yeah.
0: And you kind of want to be seen as a guy to be a sensitive new age guy.
1: Yeah.
0: Is that a thing?
1: Do you think, you know, I think if it's performative, where they're reading it. So they'll have the book and it's a hard book and they'll be reading it in the cafe or something.
0: Yes,
1: that's
0: yes.
1: performative. But if you're just reading this for fun.
0: If you're reading Les Miserables by yourself, which is what Hudson Williams is doing.
1: Put on your Kindle or something where it's like covered up. Nobody knows. Then
0: that's
1: for you.
0: That's a good point, actually. Do you think that hard copy books or just books as opposed to Kindles are performative given that
1: sometimes.
0: Right.
1: I was at the pool the other day and I saw a lady in the spa, public pool, in the spa reading A Little Life.
0: Wow. Which by the way, A Little Life is like grief porn. By the way,
1: it's really intense. It's so intense.
0: Yeah,
1: and she's just in the public pool spa.
0: What are you doing there?
1: With 10 other people around. And I'm like, babe, not the time or the place.
0: On pools.
1: Okay.
0: On pools, what's performative for a guy to be doing at a pool?
1: Ooh, That's a good question. I think maybe a few, like, especially if they're lap swimming, a lot of stretches, you know, like doing that.
0: I don't know that. Okay.
1: Do you do that? Oh, no.
0: Oh,
1: you
0: gotta stretch before you get in the water.
1: Yeah. Well, stretch in private.
0: Okay. Yeah. Okay, here's what I want to know. And it's going to take some honesty from the fellas. What do you do to impress? What are you doing to show off these days?
1: Yeah, that's it. I think that's
0: Show off these days?
1: Yeah.
0: And I think Lizzie and I are going to talk about whether or not it's performative, in inverted commas. I would love to hear a guy in the spa reading a little life.
1: Yeah. What subjects are you bringing up in the spa?
0: Yes. That's, yes.
1: You're talking about women's rights.
0: Oh, yeah.
1: You're talking about the gender pay gap.
0: Which is horrible, by the way, and I think we should.
1: It's bad chat.
0: Let's go to Lockie.
3: Good afternoon, guys. How are you going?
0: Yeah, good, Lockie. You're a single guy, Lockie?
3: Yes. Been single pretty much my whole life. Have been, unfortunately, unlucky.
1: Oh, okay. Lockie. Unlucky.
0: Very good. Lucky.
3: Yes.
0: What do you do to show off?
1: Yeah.
3: So I like uploading images of me going out and exploring the city or coastal towns or things I like doing, like going to sporting events or concerts. And unfortunately, as you guys can tell, I'm still not lucky.
1: So what kind of things are you showing off? Like what restaurants you're going to? Like if it's like a, you know, top tier restaurant, is that the kind of thing that you're doing?
3: So not food, just more like going to like different music concerts and more like all the modern stuff that people are going to. But yeah,
0: are you by yourself in the shots, Lock?
3: Yes, I'm solo in the shots. Unfortunately, there's no one to take the photos for me. I have to do it by myself.
1: Doing a selfie. Oh, God. What kind of selfies are you doing? You got the 0.5 on with the reverse? Are you doing that?
3: So I do the front facing. So I do the selfie, but I put it on a step and get myself at a distance, and then I zoom in and edit it afterwards.
1: Well, you're zooming and editing as lucky. Well. You're putting in effort. That's good. Effort is hot.
3: Yeah,
1: you should put your process in the captions.
0: Oh, yeah, just tell everyone how you actually got that photo.
1: Yeah.
0: Just so you know, guys, 0.5. Oh, God, my heart, he's gone, isn't he? My heart broke for Lockie.
1: Yeah.
0: Best of luck, Lockie. That was tricky. I'm going to go to, hey, Lockie, that's a great idea. We'll give Lockie a double pass to, Lockie, you're going to go and see Steven Spielberg's movie, mate. Brand new one.
3: Oh,
0: yes.
3: Oh, awesome. Thank you.
0: Disclosure day. I imagine you'll be going by yourself, but that's cool.
3: I'll find someone, hopefully. Otherwise, it could be a solo date again.
0: Wait, Lizzie, who could she could be keen if you're in Melbourne? Hit her up. Send her a DM. I want to throw it to digital producer Dust. That was sad. Why did you put Lockie across? Everyone's heart broke with Lockie.
1: Yeah.
0: Dust, did you want to say something?
4: Yeah. So recently, I actually started talking to a girl.
1: Oh, wow.
4: And the show came up.
0: Our show came up.
4: Yeah.
1: Yeah.
0: What did you work?
1: Is that because you work here?
4: No, she doesn't work here.
1: No, you work here.
4: Yeah, I work here. That's what I said to her. And she was like, oh my God, I love Will and Woody.
0: Shut up.
1: Really?
4: Yeah.
0: Why?
4: I don't know.
0: Don't answer that.
1: Wow.
0: Nah, it's a lovable show. Wow, there you go. All right. Mm. Oh, she was a listener. You dating a listener?
4: Potentially, yeah.
0: Oh, does.
1: Is that allowed?
0: No, that is not allowed.
4: The same girl that Joe said, oh, no, she's too cool to look like a listener.
0: Oh, yeah, that's right. Oh, yeah, wow. And that was a backhanded compliment.
2: That's a credit to her.
0: Oh, God. Oh. All right. Enough, everyone.
5: 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Hang on, I don't think I got that quite right.
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4: Home run Hussein Serena Williams is set to make a surprise return to professional tennis at the age of 44. The 23-time Grand Slam champion will compete at Queen's Club in London next week, marking her first appearance since retiring in 2022. She's expected to play doubles, with reports she could also return to singles action in Germany later this month. Meanwhile, at the French Open this morning, world number one Aryna Sabalenka breezed into the quarterfinals with a straight sets win over Naomi Osaka. And Wallaroo Caitlin Irwin is switching codes to rugby league, signing with the Brisbane Broncos for this year's NRL W season.
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0: It's Will and Woody. Your shot at $1 million in 10 minutes' time right now, though.
1: Leave Benny alone!
2: It's Will and Woody's Battle of the Gens!
0: Hey, so I should mention that Woods is away. He's sick. Lizzie Hu is filling in. But Liz, as I was just explaining to you before the song, we basically try and figure out which generation is most out of touch. You and I are millennials. Ooh. Annalise is a Gen Z-er. Mm-hmm. Now, AB, I think you've got one for Lizzie and I.
3: You've
4: yes,
3: got one.
4: I do.
5: Your face lit up.
4: I'm so excited. And if you don't know this, it's a literal crime. okay, I want to know what theme song this is from.
6: 5, 4, 3, 2.

0: Surely, come on.
1: I don't know.
0: It's massive.
2: No idea.
1: I'm gonna.
2: Here you go. Here we go, Lizzie. See, this is what this is about. From your, from this is for you, from our perspective, it's just percentage guesses.
1: Yeah, I don't think I've ever heard this song before.
0: Okay. What about from if I give you a channel that was on?
1: Was it on like Disney?
0: It was on Nickelodeon.
2: Is Hannah Montana?
1: Yeah, that's all Montana I'm going on Nickelodeon? With. That's all.
0: Hannah Montana was Disney.
1: Okay.
2: I'm again finding myself writing care less and less rapidly.
0: It was iCarly.
1: Who?
0: iCarly. Miranda Cosgrove. You know Miranda
1: Cosgrove? How do you spell that? iCarly.
0: I, like iPhone, but iCarly. iCarly. Yeah, she kept iCarly. She had a web series with her best friend Sam, and Freddie would produce it, and it was so
2: Nobody
0: bloody
2: cares.
0: Cool.
2: Enough.
0: She lived with her brother Spencer.
2: Enough. Enough.
1: Wow.
0: Oh my God.
1: When would you watch this?
0: At my nana's house because it was on Foxtel.
1: Yeah.
0: And we didn't have Foxtel, but my nana did. So it was just like go to nana's.
2: Enough.
1: You watch iCarly.
2: Enough. Lizzie, stop it. She'll just keep going. Okay. It's enough. It's
1: I was interested.
2: No, you're not.
0: Thank you, Lizzie.
2: She's not.
0: I feel heard and seen.
2: No,
0: today.
2: She wasn't. Now, Lizzie's actually got one for you.
0: Okay.
1: Yeah. I was thinking about this before.
0: Mm-hmm.
1: What is a lonely planet?
0: So, I either go like planet, like literal like world planet, like Mars or something like that, like yeah. But isolated.
1: Yeah.
0: Or I go to think of, oh no, I was thinking of, you know, Andy Samberg?
1: Yeah.
0: And he has the Lonely Lost Boy planets. What's that? Does he have Lonely Lost Boys in their planets?
2: No, nowhere near it.
0: Okay. So then Lonely Planet, okay. Is it have to do with the Milky Way?
2: No.
0: Okay.
1: Think this planet that we're on.
0: Okay. Oh, is it like a grocery store or something? Or
1: something. No.
0: Okay.
2: If someone gave you a lonely planet, what are they giving you?
1: Yeah.
0: Hmm.
1: You can buy it in a store.
0: Okay. I'm getting a lonely planet. I'm getting a lonely planet.
1: Looks,
0: I'm getting a lonely planet. Like a cheese, maybe.
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8: Hey there, I'm Jackie Lim. A key industry group says the latest wage increase could be too much to bear. The Australian Chamber of Commerce and Industry says for businesses struggling with interest rate hikes, inflation and fuel prices, a wage hike only adds to the pressure. But ACTU Secretary Sally McManus says minimum wage workers have been the ones falling behind for years.
9: I don't think it's fair for them to complain about the lowest paid Australians trying to catch up to where they were in 2021.
8: Almost 3 million workers will get a pay increase of 4.75% from next month, which takes the weekly pay packet to just over a grand. Former Labor Minister Peter Garrett has helped launch a community-led public inquiry into the AUKUS deal. It comes after we heard Australia will get only second-hand subs from the US under the $368 billion defence pact.
10: This is a once-in-a-generation, if not once-in-a-century, serious level decision-making exercise by Australian governments, plural. The Australian people need to be a part of it.
8: Australia has four of the world's best unis according to the latest Centre for World University rankings. Our best performer was the University of New South Wales, which came in 52nd. University of Melbourne took out the 64th spot. ANU is number 93 in the world, and the University of Sydney placed 94th. And Ireland has hosted the largest ever recorded gathering of people with the same surname. Almost 2,000 people named Sullivan and O'Sullivan got together in County Cork to make the Guinness World Records.
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8: Star Sport. In sport, Crows mid-season draftee Hugo Hall-Kahan is said to pull on the strip sooner than expected. The 22-year-old set to make a surprise debut in Thursday night's clash with the Cats. Essendon young gun Lewis Hayes has suffered another serious setback, injuring his ACL in his first game back. The 21-year-old ruptured the same ligament on debut against Sydney last year. And in the NRL, PNG have snapped up another big name with Connor Watson signing on, the Roosters star inking a two-year deal when they enter the comp for 2028. That's the latest in news and sport.
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11: 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More sunny days coming up, and we might even get some morning fog. 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

0: Your shot at $1 million right now. And you also get $1,000 if you win the quiz today as well. It's pretty good going. Thanks to Deal or No Deal and Millionaire Hot Seat weeknights from 6:30 on Channel 10. Woody's away today. Lizzie Hu is filling in. She just accepted a nut in the studio.
1: I did, and I feel like I'm still picking it out of my teeth good. Now.
0: That's why I threw it here. And that's why I threw it here. Look at me, first day on the job, lack of professionalism.
2: Like, oh my God, okay. Great.
0: She's either very comfortable or very unprofessional. Yeah, I'll let you guys.
1: Too comfortable, to be honest. I have to take my shoes off.
0: You're happy as Larry over there. Well, it's great to have you here, Lizzie. No, thanks so much for coming in. You can introduce the quiz player if you like. Who have we got there? Can you see them on the screen?
1: Oh, Kylie.
3: Hi, how are you?
1: Yeah, I'm great. How are you? Are you excited?
3: Oh, I'm so excited. You cannot believe.
1: Are you going to spend money on going to the hot springs?
3: Yes, I believe that might be the top of our list, I think.
1: Which hot springs?
3: The peninsula down beautiful. Mornington.
1: Yeah, love that.
0: Great spot.
1: I spent my New Year's Eve there.
3: Oh, wow, beautiful.
1: Is that saying something about me?
0: Really? Once again. There's two parts. Keep it quiet, did you say? Yeah. Lizzie, stop oversharing. There's two peninsula hot springs. There's kind of like the big, like, open fair one, and then there's kind of the fancy private one. Am I right?
1: Yeah.
0: Which one were you at for New Year's
1: open
0: Eve?
1: Open fair. I'm a woman of the people.
0: Love that.
1: Yeah.
0: Good for you.
1: It was fun. It was actually a really nice time. I'd agree. I'll be back next year.
0: Sounding worse and worse. Okay. All right, Kylie, let's do it. So you've got 60 seconds, I should say. That's the special thing about this quiz. You've got 10 questions to get through. As I said, you get all of them correct. You get $1,000. If you say pass and you don't know, we'll come back if we have time. Are you ready to go?
3: Yes, I am. Yes.
0: Okay. Which airline features a kangaroo on the tail of its planes?
3: Qantas.
0: In which country was Wi-Fi invented?
3: America.
0: Which British singer got secretly married in London to just 8 guests over the weekend?
3: Dua Lipa.
0: Who is the main actor in the movie Marty Supreme?
3: Pass.
0: The tennis term deuce signifies that both players have reached what score?
3: 40.
0: Which artist released the new song Hate That I Made You Love Me on Friday?
3: Pass.
0: Who plays Peter Pan in the 1991 movie Hook?
3: Pass.
0: Gayle King is famously best friends with which iconic American talk show host?
3: Pass.
0: Santana, Janis Joplin and Jimi Hendrix are all artists that performed at what famous 1969 music festival?
3: Pass.
0: Name a colour that is featured in the Olympic rings.
3: Red.
0: Who is the main character actor in the movie Marty Supreme?
3: Not pass.
0: Chalamet was the answer we're after. Timothée Chalamet and Marty Supreme. Hey, Kylie, you were red hot. You just kind of faded a bit at the end there. It got tricky. It got pretty specific at the end there. Hate That I Made You Love Me. Did you know that? Is he Ariana Grande, a new gear from her?
1: No, I didn't.
0: Not sure. You surely would have known Robin Williams.
1: I did know Robin Williams. I didn't know number two.
0: Number two. In which country was Wi-Fi invented? Australia. Yeah, that's
1: right. I did that.
0: That's a cool Wi-Fi.
1: Yeah.
0: We're on it right now, baby.
1: Oh, what?
0: Gayle King is famously best friends with which iconic American talk show host? Oprah Winfrey was the answer there. Janis Joplin, Santana and Jimi Hendrix were all at Woodstock together.
3: Yes.
0: I didn't know. Wowee, Santana at Woodstock. How old is he?
1: I thought he was younger than that.
0: Yeah, same. He, yeah. Okay. But he's kind of got that ageless thing going on, doesn't he? Similar to you, Lizzie.
1: Oh, thanks.
0: Name.
1: I'm actually 75.
0: Lizzie went to Woodstock. That's all we've got time for today, Kylie. Thank you so much for playing. Right up next, hey, guys. So Lizzie, who's in the studio with me, we were talking off air before about the Australian dating scene.
1: Which I'm a part of.
0: Which you're a part of currently.
1: Yeah.
0: And which you're sick of at the moment, Liz.
1: A part of and sick of. Yeah, it is a little bit yucky out there.
0: I want to ask people if they've got a view on that. I'll talk about it more up next. Will and Woody.
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0: Will and Woody for Yui. Hope you're having a wonderful drive home. Woods is sick today. So Lizzie, who is filling in, and I'm really glad Lizzie's filling in because this is something I couldn't talk with about Woody, and I'm fascinated by this because I've been out of the game for so long. Yes. And it's I mean,
1: how
0: it's,
1: long?
0: 9 years.
1: Yeah, that's a long time.
0: That's a long time. So
1: a decade.
0: Nearly, yep, coming up on it. So Lizzie, I want to know, are you sick of the Australian dating scene in particular? You're single.
1: Mm-hmm.
0: We were just saying off air before that you exited the online, the apps.
1: Yeah. Got a bit hard. It's too much effort. Like it's a lot of, you've got to be really in the mood. My friend, she calls it, this is what she calls online dating when she goes home at night. She's like, oh, I've got to go home and feed my Tamagotchi.
0: Nearly, yep, coming up on it. So, Lizzie, I want to know.

0: folder of people that you've semi in a conversation with.
1: Yeah.
0: And some of the conversations are way better than the others. Some you're literally like drawing blood. And some are good, and they're the ones that you want to come to the surface.
1: Yeah.
0: But then you go home and you try and you've had a good conversation. You're like, oh, I need to go and like, you know, have this conversation again. Be like, hey, how was your day? What'd you get?
1: You're saying, hey, how was your day?
0: Hey, how was your day?
1: To a stranger?
0: No, not really. There's a you know what question I've been asking.
1: There you go.
0: The last time I was on it, just to make it interesting
1: different.
0: For me.
1: Yeah.
0: What skills would you bring to the communes?
1: Okay, so we're having this chat
0: before
1: offline. And meanwhile, there's a few other single people in the team. Annalise, you're on the apps at the moment.
2: Yes.
0: Yep. Are you
1: feeding any Tamagotchis?
2: I go through phases. Like I'll either like deny or accept my likes and then I'll kind of let them sit for a few days and then I'll remember about it. So I'll go back and then I'll send like a, how was your day? And then I forget about it again.
1: Oh, God, it really is.
0: It's not really awful. Mindful. You're not putting in the effort. There's no like excitement in it. I think we've all got this, like we're just sick of it.
2: Yeah, and like there's
0: we're too fatigued.
2: Like Facetune and AI and I'm scared that like what if I've matched with like this guy and then he doesn't look like his photo and vice versa. I know how to take a good photo. Do you know what I mean?
0: Yeah.
2: So like what if I'm a catfish to them? It just freaks me out too much. It's maybe in the wild, you know?
0: Yeah, we're going in the wild.
1: Okay, so this is also, Joe, you're also single. We were talking about this. So you reckon in the wild now is the way to go. But then you were also saying that, because the phone topic here is, are you sick of the Australian dating scene? I think feeding the Tamagotchis is really only one part of the equation. Because if we move into the wild, you think in Australia in particular, the dating scene is also flawed off the apps, like offline.
3: Yeah, well, I was talking to Lizzie earlier and a couple of my girlfriends, like just throughout the week, who are moving overseas, like in a few months. And they're really excited because apparently, like men overseas are way more approachable and way more like down to actually approach you in person and talk to you like that.
0: That's true. Yeah, that's true.
3: And like Australian men, I think just kind of suck at chat.
0: Yeah. Got to agree.
1: Wow. I mean, as the only straight man in the village, I do feel attacked. Right.
0: I've got to agree, though. It is like, it's a bit too, they're too scared. And even when Aussie guys are trying to ask you out, it's like, oh, yeah, maybe we should go and get a drink or something. Maybe it's never like,
1: what would you prefer?
0: Hey, I've organized a date for us. Let's go. Yeah. Those exact
1: You
0: words.
1: Would run so far the other way if a guy was like, hey, I've organized a date for us. Let's go.
0: But if we're chatting and then
1: sorry, you've already they've already built the rapport and
0: yeah,
1: then they
0: we're
1: go,
0: chatting,
1: let's do a
0: we're
1: free
0: we're
1: date.
0: Friends,
1: okay,
0: we're on okay, we're online.
1: Okay.
0: We're chatting and then if someone just said, hey, how I know you live near here, let's meet at this bar at this time, I'd be like, oh my gosh, that's amazing. All you have, that's all.
1: Because the confidence. Can I just say, on behalf of the guy that has the like weight of expectation, and I'm just devil's advocate here. Okay. What you don't want to do these days, and what we are all very scared of doing, is coming across like
0: creepy,
1: a freak.
0: Yeah.
1: So going out there and being like, hey, just so you know, I've organized a spot, and then not being in that level of comfortability, then you guys go, whoa, way too much, way too soon, and everyone's scared of. I mean, obviously there are freaks out there, and you know they're gonna go for those shots. They're gonna take those shots. But I think as for a normal guy to put himself out there these days, I think he's often very scared of exactly that. Like the last thing you want to do is scare them.
0: Scare someone away.
1: Particularly if you're online as well. Like, how do you get to a point of comfortability where you? Mm. And this is a question for you. How do you? When do you go like, oh, I can now trust you to catch up with you? When's that point?
0: That's another thing as well. You need to be able to read these people and you need to be like, I don't know, I've joked about it before where I literally tell my girlfriends when I'm going on a date.
1: Really?
0: Just to cover all bases. You just got to be like, okay, I'm going to go here, call me in a couple of hours or text me. And often on the date I'll be like, oh, sorry, I just got to text my girlfriend back and tell her I'm safe.
1: You'll do that?
0: Yeah.
1: Yeah, wow.
0: For sure.
1: Okay, cool. Hey, I want to take some calls on this because I think this is fascinating. Are you listening to this and you think there's a real, you are also really sick of the Australian dating scene at the moment for whatever reason? Like what is the funk at the moment?
0: What is the funk?
1: Is it the guys not putting themselves out there? Is it the chat?

0: Is it the fact that we're relying on the online dating?
1: I think it's that too. Yeah, for sure.
0: We'll take your calls up next.
2: We'll also take your texts.
0: Woody's away. Lizzie Who is in the studio. It's Will and Woody.
3: Willie and Woody.
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0: Will and Woody. Woody is away. We're here for Yui, and Lizzie Hui is filling in for Woody. I knew you'd like that. Now, Lizzie Hu, be sick of the Australian dating scene. Lizzie is sick of it. Mm-hmm. Had enough?
1: Yep, had enough. Trying to go IRL, you know. But I've got no chat. I think that's the problem too.
0: In real life. You've got great. You're on radio, for God's sake.
1: In real life, I'm a little bit awkward maybe.
0: No, you're not. Boys.
1: Maybe I'm not. No, I'm not.
0: Have you tried like a pickup line before? Like, has that ever been your thing?
1: Back in the day, like in my early 30s.
0: Yeah.
1: This used to be my pickup line, and someone told me to do this. Mm. And you just go up to a good looking guy and you just say, "You are so good looking." That's it.
0: How'd it go?
1: And they'd be like, "Whoa, me?" And I'm like, yeah.
0: Yeah, you.
1: Yeah, you. You're really good looking.
0: You got
1: guy.
0: It going on.
1: Yeah.
0: How'd it go? Does it work?
1: It works.
0: Really?
1: Yeah, it works. It's very easy.
0: Of course.
1: I know. I've just stroke the ego. Stroke the ego.
0: That's so simple with men, isn't it?
1: Yeah.
0: But we're finding with women a little bit difficult, and a lot of people are calling in right now if they're sick of the Australian dating scene. Michaela, you want to kick things off. You're pro the Aussie dating scene. You met your boyfriend on Tinder.
2: Yeah, I met him on Tinder. We got along really well. I mean, my Tinder bio was like, "Moms love me, dads fear me." And he swiped up and was like, "Oh, that's really funny. Explain." And I did, and we just never stopped talking.
1: That's cute. When was this? Is this original Tinder? When are we talking?
2: This was 2024.
1: Okay.
0: So not that long ago.
1: Yeah.
0: So
2: not that long ago.
0: Tinder's had its fall from grace.
1: Yeah.
0: And she's still, Michaela's still slaying on there.
1: Good for you.
2: Yeah.
0: You're 22.
2: I'm definitely lucky.
0: Yeah, lucky. Mm. Yeah, lucky. I think that's obviously a huge part about it. That's obviously the bit. Mm-hmm. Although I imagine, I don't want to speak on behalf of you guys who are single in the team. It is very hard to doubt the luck thing after a while. Yeah. I know people that have gone through similar things recently who are close to me, and they get to a point where they're like, I know everyone says you're lucky, but like, when's it going to be my turn? When do I get lucky?
1: Yeah, it doesn't feel like love anymore. It feels like work, dating. And it's just like, oh, do I
0: really
1: have to? Yeah, there's no like spark and excitement. And it was like, oh, I'm going to go on the apps.
0: Is that why you put it down recently? Because you're like, this is taking too much of me?
1: Too much effort.
0: Yeah.
1: And just not enough excitement behind it. Mm.
0: How many convos would you be, you called them Tamagotchis before. How many online convos would you be running simultaneously across apps at any given moment?
1: Well, I only would have one app. I've only used Hinge lately. And I think they cap it. Like, I think there's 8 conversations that you can
0: You're running 8 chats?
1: Live.
0: With 8 guys?
1: But often they're not running. It's only like 1 or 2 of those that are live.
0: And so what's the difference between live and dead in a chat?
1: They just stop talking.
0: Or they stop talking.
1: They stop talking, or they stop asking questions. You know, that whole thing of like guys not asking questions.
0: Yeah, no, I don't.
1: Oh, it's such a thing.
0: What is it?
1: At the moment.
0: What do you mean?
1: So you'll be chatting with someone and they don't ask a question back, and you'll be like, "Oh, you know, what are you into?" And they're like, "This." And then that's it. And you're like, "Okay, now it's your turn."
0: Yeah.
1: Now it's your turn to ask the question.
0: Yeah, right.
1: So when that happens, you're like, oh, this
0: I can't.
1: Is too
0: yeah,
1: much
0: well, of course. But that'd be the same as anyone. Yeah. They don't answer back.
1: Yeah.
0: They don't ask back. Wow, that's strange. Mm. Annalise, how many chats are you running at the moment?
3: I'm on one that's dead.
1: One.
3: Because I haven't been on.
0: Yeah, let's go to Mark. Yeah. That was sad. Mark, are you sick of the Australian dating scene, Mark?
4: Absolutely.
1: Yeah, good on you, Mark.
0: How are you? What's your orientation, Mark? Are you dating men? Are you dating women? Are you dating both?
4: Women.
0: Okay.
4: Women.
0: And what's the issue from your side?
1: Mm, you tell
4: us. The issue on the male dating scene for gentlemen over 40, it seems to be if you start and talk to a lady, quite often it's like one of the first questions is, "Do you have a job?" Which I find confusing. And then I work. When I believe most people work.
0: Yeah.
4: And literally with that scenario, it's the, and I'm not being horrible, but my experience is most women then will be going, "Okay, so what do you earn? What profession do you do?"
0: Wow.
4: Yeah, it's all about the money.
1: Wow.
4: And then if I try work around not actually answering that question without coming across being rude.
0: Yeah.
4: Literally, you might go on a first date if you click, and the first date would have been in the past, dinner out, for example, and then ghost it.
0: Oh, whoa, Mark.
4: Yeah. Or rubbish, you get Mark. The opposite of ladies that were going, oh, yeah, happy to go on a date. Let's go. Let's see if we click or not. And then, you know, you just find out there's no chemistry.
0: Mm-hmm. No, yeah, man. That's, it's tough, mate. It's tough, mate. That's a new call, Mark. Appreciate it, my heterosexual brother. you know, my middle-aged heterosexual brother. I've got to get these T-shirts made. Pray for the wasps.
1: Yeah, pray for
0: them. We're struggling out there. We're struggling out there, the boys. Wow. Mark did strike me as one of the guys that wouldn't ask a question back, by the way. Tess, what are you keen on, Mark? You like
1: Mark? No. I think Mark... Go forth, Mark. Do your thing.
0: Good for you, Mark. Tess. Sounds like Mark's getting a bit of action, by the way. I don't know why he's complaining. He's going out on the dates.
1: Yeah.
0: Tess.
1: He's secured.
0: He sounds good, doesn't he? He's got a few hits. Mm. Tess.
5: Yeah.
0: What's the Australian dating scene like?
5: Crap.
1: Ah, there we go. What's your experience lately?
5: Well, let's just say it took me 7 years to finally meet the one.
1: Oh, so you've got...
0: Oh, you've done it.
1: You've done it.
5: It took 7 years of swiping for seven years off and on.
1: I'd love to see the data on that.
5: I can assure you that the most of the time it's actually men that are emotionally unavailable.
1: Oh.
0: 7 years of swiping.
1: 7 years.
0: When you say it like that, how many swipes do you reckon you've done?
1: Oh, that'd be hundreds and thousands of strikes.
0: Hundreds and thousands?
1: Swipes. Strikes. I said strikes.
0: You think you've swiped 100,000 times?
1: No, I can't. I can't have. Maybe. I mean, gosh.
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0: Good afternoon, everyone. It is Will and Woody. That was Neo Closer. Lizzie, who is in the studio, she's filling in for Woods while he's away with the flu. Thanks again for coming in, Lizzie. Although you're regretting it now.
1: I am.
0: You're getting it now. We've both sung over Zara Larsson's Midnight City. No, that's a much cooler song.
1: Midnight Sun.
0: Midnight City's a great song. M83. Yeah. You should listen to that one time, Annalise. anyway, so Midnight Sun.
1: Did you know this song?
0: No, I didn't.
1: You didn't?
0: No, I didn't. I wasn't taught. That's the point.
1: Yeah. Okay. I get it. I'm here, guys. But I thought maybe when you were reading it, you're like, actually.
0: No, absolutely not.
1: No, okay.
0: Mine's really bad. But then the great thing was, because I thought mine was really bad.
1: Mm-hmm.
0: But then the great thing was in the song there, we were like, oh, who should we play first? And we threw outside at the producers and Joe said we should play Will's first, which means we're playing yours second.
1: Okay.
0: And we always know in this game that we leave the worst to last. So,
1: oh, my gosh.
0: So let's laugh. So I think what we've done is we've layered over the actual song with my singing so you can hear. So
1: you can see how badly you went.
0: That's the idea.
1: Mm-hmm.
0: Yeah, we don't win in this.
1: Okay.
0: No nightmares when you can still see the light. You can't find me.
1: Can't find me.
0: Not in the city tonight. That was nice, actually.
2: I like your playlist, boy. Turn it up a little louder.
0: Oh, mine's nice.

0: blue red sky. Laying on your chest like this.
1: Your bones are out.
0: Hold me with your pebbles in your hand. Initials in the sand. Yes, summer isn't over yet. Skinny dipping with your heart out. It's my favorite part. Now we ain't gonna tell no one now.
2: Oh, gosh.
0: I never ended.
2: So embarrassing.
0: Never ending.
1: You did well.
2: Thanks, Liz. Thank you.
1: I think you did well. You stayed in your range.
2: Yeah, that was definitely a lesson I learned from last time. I have done this before. Okay. Can I just say, this is a really, really humbling exercise.
1: It is.
2: This, like, I would find this hard doing it in front of my partner, let alone someone that, you know, you and I have hung out before. We've never done a full radio show before. No. So that was tough, can I just say, sitting opposite you.
1: Oh, really?
2: I found that really tricky.
1: Oh, don't worry about me. There's no judgment for me.
2: I'll feel much better about it once I hear how shit yours is.
1: Okay, it's pretty bad. After hearing yours, I was like, wow, he's really good.
2: Okay, so I was watching yours from the outside. Okay. There was a lot of body happening. There was a lot. The hips were going, the hands were going.
1: There was head
2: action. How do you think you've gone?
1: After listening to yours, I think I did really bad.
2: Great. Okay.
1: Really,
2: okay. Okay.
1: Really
2: okay.
1: Bad. But I'm okay with it. I'm actually quite proud of it.
2: whatever you need to tell yourself.
1: My nightmares. When you can still see the light.
2: Oh, no.
1: Can't find me.

0: chorus. Here we go.
1: It's a midnight sun kissing under the red sky, laying on your chest like this. Hold me up. Like the pebbles in your hand. Chills in the sand. Summer's coming up. Skinny dipping with your heart out.

0: Oh, we're still going. Bravo.
1: Wow.
0: Round of applause.
1: Oh, that's bad. I told you it was going to be bad. Out of 10.
0: Isn't that humbling?
1: Out of 10.
0: Isn't that just so humbling?
1: I kind of want to go again.
0: Really?
1: What do you got?
2: I know it sounds crazy, but that sword is going to show me the way home.
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0: It's Will and Woody for Yui. Woods has been away all show. Lizzie Hu has been filling in, and it's time to go, sadly.
1: I'm so sad.
0: It's been great having you here, mate.
1: Sick.
0: Yeah, stay sick, mate.
1: Stay on the couch.
0: No one wants you back.
1: No one wants you back.
0: No one wants you here.
1: It's okay.
0: We would love to keep you on.
1: Yeah.
0: Yeah.
1: Yeah, let's talk.
0: Find a way to do it. Let's find a way to do that. Hey, Lizzie, thank you so much for coming on. So this last little bit is called Show Notes. So basically, we used to have an off-air meeting, which was a post-show chat.
1: Oh.
0: Like a feedback chat.
1: Okay.
0: How'd it go?
1: This is the huddle. Like,
0: this is the huddle. Huddling. But we now do this on air because, yeah, it's getting late. We all want to go.
1: Yeah. That's cool.
0: Have you got any notes from the show today?
1: Loved the song bit.
0: Loved the song bit?
1: Yeah, where I did the
0: which we just heard.
1: Yeah.
0: Loved that.
1: Yeah, loved that. Also loved the gen, the
0: battle
1: gen,
0: of the gens.
1: I had an existential crisis in that.
0: When Annalise thought a Lonely Planet book was a piece of cheese.
1: Yeah, kind of loved that. Mm. But we were both in the same position.
2: Right.
1: And I thought I was
0: hip.
1: Cool. Yeah. Cool and hip and thought I was in touch. But
2: yeah.
1: Obviously, like, there's so much pop culture I just don't know about.
2: And I thought I was educated, but apparently.
0: No, you didn't.
2: I did.
0: No, you didn't.
2: I did.
0: You didn't.
2: I did. I thought that would be a really great cheese brand, which Lizzie and I will talk off air about developing that.
1: Yeah,
0: Lonely Planet.
2: Yeah.
1: Lonely Planet.
2: Imagine
1: cheeses
2: that.
1: Coming to a shop near you.
0: Wow. Okay. Has anyone else got any show notes? Get me out of this.
3: I've got a show note for Lizzie.
0: Great, Tommy.
1: Oh,
0: yeah.
1: Yes.
0: Yeah, here we go.
3: Lizzie, next time you come on a radio show, don't say you're going to lick the microphone.
1: I can't.
0: Oh, yeah.
1: Well, I was wanting to get sick, wasn't I, to watch my TV shows. So I thought if I lick Woody's sick microphone.
0: So much going on there. Oh, wow. Maybe we should bring Woody back. before we get out of here, though, Lizzie, I know you're going to the Edinburgh Fringe. Are you still touring at the moment?
1: I've got an extra show, encore show of my show called Says Who, July 3rd, actually.
0: Cool.
1: In Melbourne.
0: Great.
1: Yep. And then Newcastle.
0: Where do we get tickets? Of course for Newcastle also. We're in Newcastle.
1: July 3rd, comedy.com.au.
0: Great. Then go and find tickets to go out and see the wonderful Lizzie Who. Lizzie, thank you so much for coming on the air.

0: much. Thanks, Lizzie. It's Will and Woody. Have a Thank great drive you. Home. Bye.
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Now that we've given our tech team a heart attack, let's play some new music instead. 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Martin Garrix and Ed Sheeran. 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

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Before you get a brain freeze, put down the Slurpee and turn up this new music. Olivia Rodrigo, Drop Dead.

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0: is what it sounds like when you tell someone they've just won around the world flights and $15,000.
1: Oh my God, I can't believe it. Thank you so much. I can't even begin to tell you what this is going to do for our family. We, you know, we feel like we work so hard just to make it week to week. And when you're parents and you've got kids, you just want to give them everything. And when you can't, that's really hard. So to win this, it's a dream come true. Thank you. Thank you so much.
0: To all that entered, and keep it here because we've got even bigger prizes up for grabs very soon. Star Mackay and the Whit Sundays.
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1: Oh, and tell them George said ya.

0: Will and Woody, you're either up early, up late, or maybe still out. Maybe you're heading back to your house and a former reality star is coming over to have a great time with you.
1: Ooh, that would be really exciting.
0: Yeah, one of us has been in that situation before.
1: We won't say which one, though. The question is, if that former reality star is coming over to your house,
0: yeah.
1: And I had to bring up Sharon again, but are you going to have a shower?
0: Did you?
1: Do you... What? You might. Why'd you make it specific? We're having fun before. My wife might be up.
0: That's true.
1: Because, you know, we have a young child. If you're up, hun, I'll be home soon. And Will's joking. All right. Let's crack into the best bits.
0: Will and Woody. Star. Mackay and the Wet Sundays.

0: can't sleep? It's Will and Woody keeping you up.
1: Woods is away sick. We're very lucky to have Lizzie Hu on the radio this afternoon with me. Thanks again for coming on, Lizzie.
2: Oh, my pleasure.
1: Now, you're across this story.
2: I have seen it come up on my socials. It's about a guy.
1: Yeah.
2: Is it at the Opera House?
1: It's at the Opera House.
2: Which is incredible.
1: It actually, the whole thing is a crazy setup. So La La Land in concert is on.
2: Amazing.
1: It actually would be amazing.
2: It would be a really good
1: concert. I'd love to go and
2: concert.
1: See that. Yeah.
2: I did love that movie.
1: Did you like it?
2: I loved it.
1: Really? I mean, it's just the gods, isn't it?
2: Yeah.
1: At the end of the day.
2: For a while, I used to walk through the train station with the La La Land soundtrack on.
1: Yeah.
2: And I kind of felt like I was in the movie.
1: Can you dance?
2: No.
1: Really?
2: I
1: heard you sing, but I saw you throw some moves around before. Can you? I thought you can dance
2: a little
1: bit.
2: I can groove.
1: You
2: After
1: can.
2: After two wines, anything
1: is
2: possible.
1: Yeah, right. Oh, okay.
2: Really.
1: So you're walking through the train station drunk.
2: No. I think I've just like, you know, there's those scenes where they're like
1: definitely.
2: Skipping along.
1: It's also that kind of like effortlessness about La La Land, particularly Ryan Gosling in particular, where he's the kind of person that makes you feel as if you can do the thing he's doing.
2: Oh, for sure.
1: Until you try it. Which we all have privately. Anyway, so La La Land in concert, it's at the Sydney Opera House. Then all of a sudden, the conductor turns to the orchestra, turns to the audience, I should say, and just says, "Is there a pianist in the house?" Now you got to make sure there's a T there on that word because it can get very
2: careful
1: confusing.
2: Pianist.
1: Yeah, careful. Is there a pianist in the
2: pianist.
1: House? Anyway, this kid's friend, actually, they don't put their own hand up, but he goes to school. He plays piano and the organ, and he's a bagpipes tutor. So, like, one of those talented multi-instrumentalists. His mate puts his hand up for him and says, "This guy can do it." He gets walked out onto the stage. This is before the concert's even started.
2: Oh my
1: gosh. The conductor says to him, "Kent, do you think you'll be able to sight read for the duration of the next 40 minutes and
2: 40
1: play
2: minutes.
1: On behalf of the orchestra?" Which he does. Incredible story.
2: And when you say kid...
1: Yeah.
2: How old?
1: Oh, so he's in year 12, I think, at Scots College, I think, in Sydney. So I've got a little bit of audio. Here we go.
3: The keyboard. Anybody like an amazing sight reader? You can sight read? Okay. You want to join us?
1: Amazing. Amazing.
2: Real tingles.
1: Amazing. So I should say he's 21 from the University of Sydney. So I put a bit of mayo there, but you know. It's a great story. Didn't need the mayo, Will. I don't know about you, Lizzie, but I kind of went through this transition reading this where I was immediately uplifted because I'm like, cool, great moment, awesome.
2: What a moment.
1: Kid saves the orchestra. But then it was followed on by this like profound sense of sadness that like this will never happen to me in my life.
2: Does anyone in here play violin?
1: But like, no one's ever going to walk. I'm not going to be anywhere and anyone's going to go, "Is there a radio host in the house?"
2: Well,
1: like,
2: no,
1: it's just not, it's never going to happen to me.
2: What about, like, we're kind of in the same boat,
1: yeah.
2: I feel.
1: Yeah,
2: what
1: for
2: about
1: sure.
2: At a, what about at a wedding?
1: Oh,
2: the MC
1: like an MC.
2: Suddenly couldn't miss
1: no
2: his,
1: one wants
2: their
1: a ra- no one wants a radio host MCing a wedding.
2: Yeah.
1: Shut up.
2: Who
1: mate.
2: Can talk?
1: Yeah, who can talk?
2: Who can
1: no,
2: talk?
1: I don't.
2: Oh,
1: I, but
2: come on,
1: but not
2: re- Yeah.
1: It would feel it wouldn't feel genuine.
2: Okay. Yeah.
1: I for you actually. Like you
2: No,
1: you,
2: I'm not getting called up.
1: Surely. Surely.
2: Just a radio shift here and there. That's all.
1: Here's what I want to do. Because
2: okay.
1: I feel like there's nothing that like,
2: yeah,
1: I want to feel, and I want, because obviously I was telling you before, my dad and my brother are both doctors.
2: Yeah, crazy.
1: And they get these, like just the swell of the chest, the selfie, and it can happen at any moment. Like they're like on a plane, on a train, at any of my sports matches as a kid. They walk out the door knowing that someone, you know, might need their help at some stage.
2: They answer the call.
1: Oh, of course.
2: Wow. It's inbuilt, isn't it?
1: 100%. Mm. I mean, they love it.
2: Mm.
1: They love it.
2: Okay.
1: But what I want to know, because I don't want to hear from doctors, because, it is hot. It is hot.
2: Mm.
1: Did you write that, Joe?
4: That was me.
1: That's my brother and or my father that you're talking about. What I want to know, I don't think that there's another profession other than a doctor who has ever been called out in this. Like this. I think this is why this story is so big everywhere, because it's like, holy shit, it wasn't a doctor. They didn't even go like the keyboard soup. They obviously hate the keyboard, the pianist, by the way, because normally they'd go, where's the doctor? Didn't call the doctor out.
2: No.
1: Let him die. Just went straight to let's get the music going. I want to know, have you got a profession other than a doctor that someone has actually urgently called out and needed?
2: Oh, yes.
1: Have you been in a concert, on a plane, you're not a doctor, and you were over the intercom and you were like, I can answer the call? 131065 is the phone number, or 0429 131065. Send us a text. 131065. Has your profession ever been urgently needed? Have you been called out, and are you not a doctor?
2: I'm trying to think of some.
1: It's tough. I don't think anyone will call. I'm being honest. It's a shit phone topic. Will and Woody.
4: Mackay and the Weird Sundays start.

0: late or up early? It's Will and Woody keeping you up.
1: Lizzie, who is filling in on Will and Woody this afternoon. Lizzie, who? We're brought to you by Yui this afternoon. I hope you're having a brilliant drive home. Lizzie, we've been trying to come up with some of these in the song.
2: Yeah.
1: 131065. It's hard. It's hard. 131065. Was your profession urgently needed? And not just like, oh, I can get there tomorrow. Like you're called out over the intercom. They stop the show for you. Whatever it was, someone comes running into the room and goes, quickly, hey, we need a fill the gap. Because there's this pianist who I effectively just fell dead, I'm going to say, who was part of the La La Land audience orchestra for the gig they were playing at the Sydney Opera House. He goes down. Is there a pianist in the house? This kid from Scots College, 21-year-old, gets up and goes, got this. Sight reads with an orchestra for 40 minutes. Incredible.
2: Amazing.
1: We're talking about it in the song. Producer Annalise, you seem to think maybe a chef.
3: Maybe a chef. Because what if you're like at a Christmas roast and your mum.
2: Christmas roast, yes.
3: Yeah, and you burn the chicken steaks. Or the ham. You're yelling out for a chef. You know what I mean? Like,
2: you are.
1: Well, I think.
2: Are you going to get
1: I don't know
2: one,
1: if you, I was going to say, I think you might internally, you probably are.
2: Yeah.
1: I don't know if you're putting
2: well,
1: it
2: no,
1: out.
2: It happens because my brother's a chef, my eldest brother.
1: Oh, yeah.
3: Nice.
2: But we don't let him cook at Christmas all the time.
1: Why?
2: If it's someone else's job, if it's someone else's
1: house.
2: Oh, okay. If we need a little extra help, it's always like, Simon.
1: Can you get in here? We need a chef.
2: And we're like, why didn't we ask this earlier?
1: At the start.
3: Yeah.
1: No, so if you've ruined a meal, there's a sense of urgency about it.
2: Mm-hmm.
1: You're not putting it over the intercom on a plane, though.
2: Yeah, true. It's not like, it's not life-saving.
1: It's not Mark on 131065. You reckon you got one. You were desperately needed.
4: Well, I wasn't desperately needed, but I heard a waitress talking to a chef about the fridge going down. I used to be a refrigeration mechanic.
2: Fridgey.
1: Oh, yeah.
4: And what happened was, I said, how about I have a look at it while I'm here and then, you know, sort something out of my meal.
1: Yeah.
4: Ended up in the roof and I fixed a pressure control with a butter knife.
2: Whoa.
1: Wow, hey. Don't know what that means, but sounds good.
2: Yeah.
1: Sounds good. Pressure control with a butter knife.
2: Saved the day.
1: Mark saved the day. Again, don't know if you were urgently needed. Sounds like you were just kind of there.
2: Yeah.
1: Heather, 131065.
5: Hey, how you going?
1: This was your son-in-law.
5: It was my son-in-law that he was the hero of the day. We were in a school hall waiting for a kids' dancing at Stedford to start. The power went out.
1: Oh.
5: He's an electrician, so he saved the day, got the power on, all the kids could dance,
1: competition Bang.
5: Went ahead. Yeah,
1: there we go.
2: That's
1: saving the day. Is there is there an electrician in the house?
5: Absolutely there was.
1: Oh,
5: is anybody able to fix this?
1: And that's what my son-in-law
5: said.
1: Go.
5: Yep. And I'll be ready to fix it.
1: That's
5: it. There you go. Perfect example.
1: And I mean, if you say so yourself, Emma, well
2: 10
1: done.
2: 10 out of 10.
1: Great
2: no
1: call.
2: Dice.
1: Well done. Perfect. There you go. Perfect example. Tradies, also the kind of guys that would love that.
2: Yeah, they
1: love
2: would.
1: That.
2: But do they charge at the end of it? That's what I want to know.
1: Oh, great
2: question.
1: They
2: also love money.
1: They also love cash.
2: Mm.
1: Have you dated tradies before? Have you ever been with
2: Certainly
1: a tradie?
2: I have. Yeah, fridgies. I'm from Queensland.
1: Right.
2: So every second guy is a tradie.
1: You felt a straight. I could feel the affinity with Mark the fridgie at the start.
2: Yeah, he said refrigeration. I'm like, you're a fridgie, mate.
1: Yeah, you were right across that. I was wondering where that was going. Yeah, love your fridgies. No one would have thought.
2: Yeah.
1: Caroline on 131065. Caroline.
6: Hi, how are you?
1: Hey, so when did someone need a specific profession urgently?
6: We were at an auction on a hot summer's day, not so

0: long ago, and the auctioneer fainted, and they called out to the audience. It was about, 45 people in, of us standing there, and they said, "Is there an auctioneer in the house?" And someone said, "Yep," and they finished the auction.
1: What?
0: And sold the house.
2: Is there an auctioneer in the house?
1: Okay, that's on par with the pissed.
2: Wow, that's right. That is right up there. Yeah, was he like pumped to do it?
0: What was that?
2: Was he pumped to do it? Like, it was a huge moment for him.
0: Oh, he was. He was. He was quite good too. Yeah, which I think it shocked everyone.
2: Humbling.
0: Because we thought it had ended.
2: That's his moment. That's what I'm waiting for. Can I ask though, Caroline? Similar to the story we were talking about in the Opera House, where they bypassed the doctor and just went straight for the pianist. Did they ask for a medical professional for the auctioneer, or did they just go straight for let's get a replacement?
0: Well, he actually needed it, really. They had to take him into the house, and no one showed up. But, he actually did need someone, so I don't know what happened after that.
2: Oh, but who cares? They sold the house, mate. Capitalism wins, am I right?
3: I know it sounds crazy, but that sword is going to show me the way home.
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0: working, and they're working. It's Will and Woody keeping you up.
1: Lizzie Who filling in for Woods while he's sick. All right, now look, I'm kind of reluctant to talk about this topic because I feel like it's a little bit of a stitch up, Liz. So we're talking performative men.
2: Yeah.
1: You look very knowing. Sounds like you've had the producers in your ears. So, so we're talking performative men. Now this is based. This is the reason we're talking about this is because of Hudson Williams. Annalise, help me here. This is not my forehand. You know, this is not my forehand.
2: Mm-hmm.
1: So the TV show Heated Rivalry.
3: Yes. Mm-hmm. So Hudson Williams was one of the. You called it Hot Sticks.
2: Hot Sticks?
1: Might have said that off air.
3: You said it in a video.
1: No, I did say it. So it's yes, Hot Sticks.
3: Hudson Williams plays Shane Hollander in it.
2: Mm.
1: It's the gay ice hockey
2: yeah,
1: bit.
2: Yeah.
1: Have you seen it, Lizzie?
2: No, I haven't.
1: Interested
2: seen it.
1: Interested in seeing it?
2: 100%.
1: Really?
3: You've got to watch
2: just,
3: it.
2: Yeah, I know. There's certain TV shows that I know I'm going to love that I just never watch because I know I'll fall down a rabbit hole.
1: Oh, yeah, and right. I see.
2: I just don't have the time at the moment.
3: Yeah.
2: But when I do have the time.
1: Because it's a bit of a thing at the moment.
2: He's having a moment.
1: He is. A gay ice hockey's having a moment.
2: Yes.
1: Who would have thought?
2: Exactly.
1: But it definitely is. So, there's another one as well. Am I right in saying that? Another TV show?
3: Oh, yes, Off Campus.
2: Yes, also
3: have you watched
2: on my
3: that?
2: List.
3: Yeah.
1: We keep talking about it.
3: You're going to have a great time when
2: I
3: you
2: know.
3: Get to this.
2: If I get sick, I need to lick this microphone. I think that one thing.
1: Excuse me.
2: See, I need to get sick so I can take some time off and watch all my shows that I need to watch.
1: We can get you licking the microphone if you want, mate. No worries. So, let's talk about this. So, the guy who plays the star, and I'm sure a lot of people are going to be on this Heated Rivalry guy, Hudson Williams. Is he
2: gorgeous.
1: Hot? Gorgeous.
2: Yeah, he's big beautiful. Deal in the Wajian community, I will say, as a Wajian myself.
1: You're a Wajian? A white Asian? Yeah.
2: He's having a real moment in the Wajian community.
1: Really? Is that as... Are you more attracted to Wajians than like are they your type as a Wajian?
2: As a Wajian,
1: do you know what I mean?
2: I find Wajians attractive. I find Asians attractive. I find the whole rainbow.
1: All right, getting back into licking the microphone, aren't we? Let's see where this is going. Okay, all right. Lizzie's single. If she hasn't mentioned it already. Okay,
2: gosh.
1: So that's
2: my shovel.
1: Lizzie.
2: Yes.
1: We've got what this guy's done. The reason we're talking performative men is what this guy has done is apparently, fill in the gaps anyone, but he has posted online his favourite books.
2: Yep. And he's got a list of books and they're all now selling out, right?
1: And they're all now selling out. Is this performative male behaviour to be like, this is what I'm currently reading?
2: I don't think so. I think guys should be talking. Do you talk about books you read with your friends?
1: I'm in a book club, mate. You're talking to the wrong guy. That's why I'm saying this is a bit of a trap for me.
2: Okay.
1: It's because the producers know that this is my sort of stuff. And yes, I've read a lot of the books on this list.
2: Oh, have you? Well, that was my next question have you seen the list of books?
1: Yes, I have seen the list of books. I mean, it's very literature heavy
2: It's above my reading.
1: That's kind of the performative thing, right? I think guys these days, it's not, you know, once upon a time we were all reading Matthew Riley books, whereas now it's kind of cool to be reading Fourth Wing or Colleen Hoover.
2: Yeah.
1: And you kind of want to be seen as a guy to be a sensitive new age guy.
2: Yeah.
1: Is that a thing?
2: Do you think, you know, if it's, I think if it's performative, if the book, if where they're reading it. So they'll have the book and it's a hard book and they'll be reading it in the cafe or something.
1: Yes,
2: That's performative.
1: Yeah,
2: but if you're just reading this for fun.
1: If you're reading Les Miserables by yourself, which is what Hudson Williams is doing.
2: Put on your Kindle or something where it's like covered up. Nobody knows. Then
1: that's
2: for you.
1: That's a good point, actually. Do you think that hard copy books or just books as opposed to Kindles are performative given that
2: sometimes.
1: Right.
2: I was at the pool the other day and I saw a lady in the spa, public pool, in the spa reading A Little Life.
1: Wow. Which by the way, A Little Life is like grief porn. By the way.
2: It's
1: really intense.
2: It's so intense. And she's just in the public
1: what are
2: spa
1: you doing there?
2: With like 10 other people around. And I'm babe, not the time or the place.
1: On pools.
2: Okay.
1: On pools, what's performative for a guy to be doing at a pool?
2: Ooh, That's a good question. I think maybe a few, like, especially if they're lap swimming, a lot of stretches, you know, like doing
1: that. I don't know that. Okay.
2: Do you do that? Oh, no.
1: Oh,
2: you've got to
1: stretch before you get in the water.
2: Yeah. Stretch in private.
1: Okay. Yeah. Okay. Here's what I want to know. And it's going to take some honesty from the fellas. What do you do to impress? What are you doing to show off these days?
2: Yeah, that's it. I think that's
1: what are you doing to show off these days?
2: Yeah.
1: And I think Lizzie and I are going to talk about whether or not it's performative in inverted commas. I would love to hear a guy in the spa reading a little life.
2: Yeah. What subjects are you bringing up in the spa?
1: Yes. That's yes.
2: You're talking about women's rights.
1: Oh, yeah.
2: You're talking about the gender pay gap.
1: Which is horrible, by the way, and I think we should.
2: It's bad, Chad.
1: All right, we'll do it up next. 13 1065. It's Will and Woody Kiss.

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2: Oh my God!
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0: replace your Z's with W's. It's Will and Woody keeping you up.
1: Woods is away. He's got the flu. So Lizzie Hu is filling in. It's great to have you here, Liz. We're asking, we're talking performative men at the moment, which is a bit of a loose turn. But look, if you don't know what it is, then how about the guy from Heated Rivalry, Hudson Williams, who's the star? This is the definition of performative for mine. He just posts what he's reading online at the moment. And that would be fine if you were reading, like, I don't know, a bit of Spot the Dog or, you know, as a classic man.
2: It's just normal books.
1: Some Matthew Riley, you know.
2: He's gone real deep.
1: He's posted Les Miserables by Victor Hugo, which, as I say in the song, is like 1,200 pages of ye olde English.
2: Oh, gosh.
1: And then Tom was trying to defend him. Button Pusher Tom was trying to defend him by saying he's gay. He's not.
2: I know.
1: He's not. He's a straight guy, puffing his chest out, swinging his thing around in the modern way, which is, guys,
2: online.
1: I might be. But also, like, it's this, I might be hot, but just so you know.
2: I'm reading that.
1: Got a heart.
2: I'm smart.
1: Got a brain.
2: I'm intellectual.
1: Got a heart. Got a brain.
2: But when I do see, I've only read the Joan Didion books, and I love her. And when I saw the Joan Didion, I was like, that's hot.
1: Oh, you dug it.
2: Yeah. If someone I was dating told me they were reading Joan Didion, I'd be like, wow, that's cool.
1: So this is. I mean, the producers here, Liz, you will know that I often kind of head off on a tangent, which is that, like, it's really hard to be a white heterosexual guy in the world these days.
2: Oh.
1: It's tough. It's really tough. Oh. And I think you've just highlighted why. Because, you know, on the one hand, everyone's saying he's a tosser for posting the fact that he reads
2: Joe.
1: But then on the other hand, you're like, that's the hottest thing in the world. Where's the line?
2: Yeah.
1: Where's
2: the line, mate?
1: It's
2: very personal, the line.
1: No, and that doesn't help us. Mm. Shout out to all my white heterosexual brothers out there. We're struggling.
2: Yeah.
1: We're all finding it really hard these days.
2: Yeah. You don't know whether to cry or whether
1: to
2: laugh.
1: Well, that's right. Are you too sensitive if he cries? Or is he a beautiful soul if he cries?
2: I don't know. Well, you got to cry, but you've got to have dirty hands while you do it.
1: Oh, wow. All right. Let's go to Lockie. Lockie.
2: Lockie.
3: Good afternoon, guys. How are you going?
1: Yeah, good, Lockie. You're a single guy, Lockie?
3: Yes, been single pretty much my whole life. Have been, unfortunately, unlucky.
2: Oh, okay. Lucky.
1: Okay.
2: Unlucky.
1: Unlucky. Very good. Lucky.
3: Yes.
1: What do you do to show off?
2: Yeah.
3: So I like uploading images of me going out and exploring the city or coastal towns or things I like doing, like going to sporting events or concerts. And unfortunately, as you guys can tell, I'm still not lucky.
2: So what kind of things are you showing off? Like what restaurants you're going to? Like if it's like a, you know, top tier restaurant, is that the kind of thing that you're doing?
3: So not food, just more like going to like different music concerts and more like all the modern stuff that people are going to. But yeah,
1: are you by yourself in the shots, Locke?
3: Yes, I'm solo in the shots.
1: Yeah. Yeah, unfortunately,
3: there's no one to take the photos for me. I have to do it by myself.
2: Doing a selfie. Oh, God. What kind of selfies are you doing? You got the 0.5 on with the reverse? Are you doing that?
3: So I do the front facing. So I do the selfie, but I put it on a step and get myself at a distance, and then I zoom in and edit it afterwards.
2: Well, you're zooming and editing as well. You're putting in effort. That's good. Effort is hot.
3: Yeah.
2: Yeah, you should put your process in the captions.
1: Oh, yeah, just tell everyone how you actually got that photo.
2: Yeah.
1: Just so you know, guys, 0.5. Oh, God, my heart, he's gone, hasn't he? My heart broke for Lockie.
2: Yeah.
1: That was tricky. I'm going to go to, hey, Lockie, that's a great idea. We'll give Lockie a double pass to, Lockie, you're going to go and see Steven Spielberg's movie, mate. Brand new one.
3: Oh.
1: Yes.
3: Oh, awesome. Thank you.
1: Disclosure day. I imagine you'll be going by yourself, but that's cool.
3: I'll find someone, hopefully. Otherwise, it could be a solo date again.
1: Lizzie, who could she could be keen if you're in Melbourne? Hit her up. Send her a DM. I want to throw it to digital producer Dust. That was sad. Why did you put Lockie across? Everyone's heart broke with Lockie.
2: Yeah.
1: Dust, did you want to say something?
4: Yeah. So recently, I actually started talking to a girl.
2: Oh wow.
4: Nice. And the show came up.
1: Our show came up.
4: Yeah.
2: Yeah. Is that because you work here?
4: No, she doesn't work here.
2: No, you work here.
4: Yeah, I work here. That's what I said to her. And she was like, oh my God, I love Will and Woody.
1: Shut up.
2: Really?
1: Really?
4: Yeah.
1: Why? Don't answer that. Don't answer that. Wow. Nah, it's a lovable show. Wow, there you go. All right. Mm. Oh, she was a listener. Are you dating a listener?
4: Potentially, yeah.
1: Oh, does.
2: Is that allowed?
1: No, that is not allowed.
4: The same girl that Joe said, oh, no, she's too cool to look like a listener.
1: Oh, yeah, that's right. Oh, yeah, wow. And that was a backhanded compliment.
5: That's a credit to her.
1: Oh, God. Oh. All right. Enough, everyone.
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0: Will and Woody, you're either up early, up late. Either way, we're here. This is just some good gear.
1: And you're probably wondering to yourself, like, do I go to bed now? Like, if I go to sleep now, I'm probably still getting 4 to 5. Or hours of sleep, that is. Mm. Or do we just enjoy our best bits and just, I mean, enjoy a beautiful sunrise? We're with you until the sunrise. Oh, but okay, we're there with you half the way. And then, you know, from that point on, it's all uphill, baby. You'll get there.
0: Yeah. I don't know if I've ever, like, if a radio show has ever made me, like, skip sleep.
1: Well, let me tell you.
0: Do you know what I mean? Like, no, this would have to be scintillating.
1: And it is.
0: Is it?
1: Mm-hmm.
0: I haven't checked the edits.
1: I don't know what we're doing, but I know that it's scintillating. Okay. It's you and me.
0: It's Will and Woody.
1: Get to the sunrise, baby.
0: Will and Woody. Star Mackay and the Whitsunday.

0: Really? It's Will and Woody keeping you up.
1: Leave Billy alone!
2: It's Will and Woody's Battle of the Gens!
3: Hey, so I should mention that Woods is away. He's sick. Lizzie Hu is filling in. But Liz, as I was just explaining to you before the song, we basically try and figure out which generation is most out of touch. You and I are millennials. Ooh. Annalise is a Gen Z-er. Mm-hmm. Now, AB, I think you've got one for Lizzie and I.
4: Yes, I do.
5: Your face lit up.
4: I'm so excited. And if you don't know this, it's a literal crime. okay, I want to know what theme song this is from.
6: 5, 4, 3, 2.

0: Surely, come on.
1: I don't know.
0: It's massive.
2: No idea.
1: I'm gonna.
2: Here you go. Here we go, Lizzie. See, this is what this is about. From our perspective, it's just percentage guesses.
1: Yeah, I don't think I've ever heard this song before.
0: Okay. What about from if I give you a channel that was on?
1: Was it on like Disney?
0: It was on Nickelodeon.
1: What?
2: Is Hannah Montana?
1: Yeah, that's all Montana I'm going on Nickelodeon? With. That's all.
0: Hannah Montana was Disney.
1: Okay.
2: I care less and less rapidly.
0: It was iCarly.
1: Who?
0: iCarly, Miranda Cosgrove. You know Miranda Cosgrove?
1: How do you
0: Cosgrove?
1: Spell that? iCarly.
0: I, like iPhone, but iCarly. iCarly. Yeah, she came up with iCarly. She had a web series with her best friend Sam, and Freddie would produce it, and it was so
2: Nobody
0: bloody
2: cares.
0: Cool.
2: Enough.
0: She lived with her brother Spencer.
2: Enough. Enough.
1: Wow.
2: Enough.
0: Oh, my God.
1: When would you watch this?
0: At my nana's house because it was on Foxtel.
1: Yeah.
0: And we didn't have Foxtel, but my nana did. So it was just like, go to nana's.
2: Enough.
1: You watch iCarly.
2: Enough. Lizzie, stop it. She'll just keep going. Okay. It's enough. It's.
1: I was interested.
2: No, you're not.
0: Thank you, Lizzie.
2: She's not.
0: I feel heard and seen
2: today. No, she wasn't. Now, Lizzie's actually got one for you.
0: Okay.
1: Yeah. I was thinking about this before.
0: Mm-hmm.
1: What is a lonely planet?
0: So, I either go like planet, like literal like world planet, like Mars or something like that, like
1: yeah.
0: But isolated.
1: Yeah.
0: Or I go to think of, oh no, I was thinking of, you know, Andy Samberg?
1: Yeah.
0: And he has the Lonely Lost Boy planets. What's that? Does he have Lonely Lost Boys in their planets?
2: No, nowhere near it.
0: Okay. So then Lonely Planet, okay. Is it have to do with the Milky Way?
1: No.
0: Okay.
1: Think this planet that we're on.
0: Okay. Oh, is it like a grocery store or something? Or so.
1: No.
0: Okay.
2: If someone gave you a lonely planet, what are they giving you?
1: Yeah.
0: Hmm.
1: You can buy it in a store.
0: Okay. I'm getting a lonely planet. I'm getting a lonely planet. Like a cheese, maybe.
3: It's Will and Woody. 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

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Airlie Beach in Cannonvale.

0: kiss.
1: Can't sleep? It's Will and Woody keeping you up.
0: Woods is sick today, so Lizzie Hu is filling in. And I'm really glad Lizzie's filling in because this is something I couldn't talk with about Woody, and I'm fascinated by this because I've been out of the game for so long. Yes. And it's I mean,
2: how
0: it's,
2: long?
0: 9 years.
2: Yeah, that's a long time.
0: That's a long time. So
2: a decade.
0: Nearly, yep, coming up on it. So, Lizzie, I want to know, 131065, and you can text us, 0429131065. Are you sick of the Australian dating scene in particular? You're single. We were just saying off air before that you exited the online, the apps.
2: Yeah. Got a bit hard. It's too much effort. Like, it's a lot of, you've got to be really in the mood. My friend, she calls it, this is what she calls online dating when she goes home at night. She's like, oh, I've got to go home and feed my Tamagotchis.
0: That is amazing.
2: I know, and I haven't stopped thinking about it. She told me that like a year ago and I thought, oh my God,
0: explain
2: that's exactly
0: that.
2: What
0: explain
2: it is.
0: Explain that for someone who's not on the apps, like
2: okay,
0: why?
2: Okay, so you go home, so you match with all these people and then you've got this like folder of people that you've semi in a conversation with.
0: Yeah.
2: And some of the conversations are way better than the others. Some you're literally like drawing blood. And some are good and they're the ones that you want to come to the surface.
0: Yeah.
2: But then you go home and you try and you've had a good conversation. You're like, oh, I need to go and like, you know, have this conversation again. Be like, hey, how was your day? What'd you get
0: you're
2: out
0: saying, today? Hey, how was your day?
2: Hey, how was
0: to
2: your day?
0: To a stranger?
2: No, not really. There's a you know what question I've been asking?
0: There you go.
2: The last time I was on it, just to make it interesting
0: different.
2: For me.
0: Yeah.
2: What skills would you bring to the communes?
0: Okay, so we're having this chat.
2: Yeah.
0: Before offline. And yeah. Meanwhile, there's a few other single people in the team. Annalise, you're on the apps at the moment.
3: Yes.
2: Yeah.
0: Are you feeding any Tamagotchis?
3: I go through phases. Like I'll either like deny or accept my likes and then I'll kind of let them sit for a few days and then I'll remember about it. So I'll go back and then I'll send like a, how was your day? And then I forget about it again.
0: Oh, God, it really is.
2: So it's not really mindful. You're not putting in the effort. There's no like excitement in it. I think we've all got this, like we're just sick of it.
3: Yeah, and like there's too much like Facetune and AI and I'm scared that like what if I've matched with like this guy and then he doesn't look like his photo and vice versa. I know how to take a good photo. Do you know what I mean?
2: Yeah.
3: So like what if I'm a catfish to them? It just freaks me out too much. It's living in the wild, you know?
2: Yeah, we're going in the wild.
0: Okay, so this is also, Joe, you're also single. We were talking about this. So you reckon in the wild now is the way to go. But then you were also saying that, because the phone topic here is, are you sick of the Australian dating scene? I think feeding the Tamagotchis is really only one part of the equation. Because if we move into the wild, you think in Australia in particular, the dating scene is also flawed off the apps, like offline.
4: Yeah, well, I was talking to Lizzie earlier and a couple of my girlfriends, like just throughout the week, who were moving overseas, like in a few months. And they're really excited because apparently, like men overseas are way more approachable and way more like down to actually approach you in person and talk to you like that.
2: True. Yeah, that's true.
4: And like Australian men, I think just kind of suck at chat.
2: Yeah. Got to agree.
0: Wow. I mean, as the only straight man in the village, I do feel attacked. Right,
2: I've got to agree, though. It is like, it's a bit too, they're too scared. And even when Aussie guys are trying to ask you out, it's like, oh, yeah, maybe we should go and get a drink or something. Maybe it's never like,
0: what would you prefer?
2: Hey, I've organized a date for us. Let's go. Yeah. Those exact
0: you
2: words.
0: Would run so far the other way if a guy was like, hey, I've organized a date for us. Let's go.
2: We're chatting and then
0: they've already built the rapport and
2: we're friends, we're online, we're chatting and then if someone just said, hey, how I know you live near here, let's meet at this bar at this time, I'd be like, oh my gosh, that's amazing. All you have, that's all you have.
0: Because of confidence.
2: Those exact words.
0: You would run so far the other way.

0: So going out there and being like, hey, just so you know, I've organized a spot, and then not being in that level of comfortability, then you guys go, whoa, way too much, way too soon. Mm. And everyone's scared of, I mean, obviously there are freaks out there, and you know, they're going to take those shots. But I think as for a normal guy to put himself out there these days, I think he's often very scared of exactly that. Like the last thing you want to do is scare them, particularly if you're online as well. Like how do you get to a point of comfortability where you, and this is a question for you, when do you go like, oh, I can now trust you to catch up with you? When's that point?
1: That's another thing as well. You need to be able to read these people, and you need to be like, I don't know, I've joked about it before where I literally tell my girlfriends when I'm going on a date.
0: Really?
1: Just to cover all bases. You just got to be like, okay, I'm going to go here, call me in a couple of hours or text me. And often on the date I'll be like, oh, sorry, I just got to text my girlfriend back and tell her I'm safe.
0: You'll do that?
1: Yeah.
0: Yeah, wow.
1: For sure.
0: Okay, cool. Mm. Hey, I want to take some calls on this because I think this is fascinating. Are you listening to this and you think there's a real, you are also really sick of the Australian dating scene at the moment for whatever reason? Like what is the funk at the moment?
1: What is the funk?
0: Is it the guys not putting themselves out there? Is it the chat? Mm. Is it the fact that we're relying on the online dating?
1: I think it's that too. Yeah, for sure.
0: We'll take your calls up next. 131065. Also take your texts. 0429 131065. Woody's away. Lizzie, who is in the studio. It's Will and Woody. Kiss.
2: This is what it sounds like when you tell someone they've just won around the world flights and $15,000.
3: Oh my God, I can't believe it. Thank you so much. I can't even begin to tell you what this is going to do for our family. We, you know, we feel like we work so hard just to make it week to week. And when you're parents and you've got kids, you just want to give them everything. And when you can't, that's really hard. So to win this, it's a dream come true. Thank you. Thank you so much.
2: To all that entered, and keep it here because we've got even bigger prizes up for grabs very soon. Star Mackay and the Whit Sundays.
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0: you want. Up late or up early? It's Will and Woody keeping you up.
1: Woody is away. We're here for Huey, and Lizzie Huey is filling in for Woody. I knew you'd like that. Now, Lizzie Who, 131065, are you sick of the Australian dating scene? Lizzie is sick of it. Mm-hmm. Had enough?
2: Yep, had enough. Trying to go IRL, you know. But I've got no chat. I think that's the problem too.
1: In real life. You've got great. You're on radio, for God's sake.
2: In real life, I'm a little bit awkward maybe.
1: No, you're not.
2: Maybe I'm not. No, I'm not.
1: Have you tried like a pickup line before? Like, has that ever been your thing?
2: Back in the day, like in my early 30s.
1: Yeah.
2: This used to be my pickup line, and someone told me to do this. Mm. And you just go up to a good looking guy and you just say, "You are so good looking." That's it.
1: How'd it go?
2: And they'd be like, "Whoa, me?" And I'm like, yeah.
1: Yeah, you.
2: Yeah, you. You're really good looking.
1: You got it going on.
2: Yeah.
1: How'd it go? Does it work?
2: It works.
1: Really?
2: Yeah, it works. It's very easy.
1: Of course.
2: I know. I've just
1: stroke the ego.
2: Stroke the ego.
1: That's so simple with men, isn't it?
2: Yeah.
1: But we're finding with women a little bit difficult, and a lot of people are calling in right now, 131065 or texting 0429 131065 if they're sick of the Australian dating scene. Michaela, you want to kick things off. You're pro the Aussie dating scene. You met your boyfriend on Tinder.
3: Yeah, I met him on Tinder. We got along really well. I mean, my Tinder bio was like, "Moms love me, dads fear me," and he swiped up and was like, "Oh, that's really funny. Explain." And I did, and we just never stopped talking.
2: That's cute. When was this? Is this original Tinder? When are we talking?
3: This was 2024.
2: Okay.
1: So not that long ago.
2: Yeah.
1: So
3: not
1: when Tinder's had its fall from grace.
2: Yeah.
1: And she's still, Michaela's still slaying on there.
2: Good for you.
3: Yeah.
1: You're 22.
3: I'm definitely lucky.
1: Yeah, lucky. Mm. Yeah, lucky. I think that's obviously a huge part about it. That's obviously the bit. Mm-hmm. Although I imagine, I don't want to speak on behalf of you guys who are single on the team. It is very hard to doubt the luck thing after a while. Yeah. I know people that have gone through similar things recently who are close to me, and they get to a point where they're like, I know everyone says you're lucky, but like, when's it going to be my turn? When do I get lucky?
2: Yeah, it doesn't feel like love anymore. It feels like work, dating. And it's just like, oh, do I
1: really
2: have to? Yeah, there's no like spark and excitement. And it was like, oh, I'm going to go on the apps.
1: Is that why you put it down recently? Because you're like, this is taking too much of me?
2: Too much effort.
1: Yeah.
2: And just not enough excitement behind it. Mm.
1: How many convos would you be, you called them Tamagotchis before. How many online convos would you be running simultaneously across apps at any given moment?
2: Well, I only would have one app. I've only used Hinge lately. And I think they cap it. Like, I think there's 8 conversations that you can
1: You're running 8 chats?
2: Live.
1: With 8 guys?
2: But often they're not running. It's only like 1 or 2 of those that are live.
1: And so what's the difference between live and dead in a
2: chat?
1: They
2: just stop talking.
1: Or they stop talking.
2: They stop talking, or they stop asking questions. You know, that whole thing of like guys not asking questions.
1: Yeah, no, I don't.
2: Oh, it's such a thing.
1: What is it?
2: At the moment.
1: What do you mean?
2: So you'll be chatting with someone and they don't ask a question back. And you'll be like, oh, you know, what are you into? And they're like, this. And then that's it. And you're like, okay, now it's your turn.
1: Yeah.
2: Now it's your turn to ask the question.
1: Yeah, right.
2: So when that happens, you're like, oh, this
1: I can't.
2: Is too
1: much
2: effort.
1: Of course. But that'd be the same as anyone. Yeah. They don't answer back.
2: Yeah.
1: They don't ask back. Wow, that's strange. Mm. Annalise, how many chats are you running at the moment?
4: I'm on one that's dead.
2: One.
4: Because I haven't been on
1: Okay,
4: before.
1: Let's go to Mark. Yeah. That was sad. Mark on 131065. Are you sick of the Australian dating scene, Mark?
5: Absolutely.
2: Yeah, good on you, Mark.
1: How are you what's your orientation, Mark? Are you dating men? Are you dating women? Are you dating both?
5: Women.
1: Okay.
5: Women.
1: And what's the issue from your side?
2: You tell
5: us. The issue on the male dating scene for gentlemen over 40, it seems to be if you start and talk to a lady, that quite often it's like one of the first questions is, do you have a job, which I find confusing. And then I work, when I believe most people work.
1: Yeah.
5: And literally with that scenario, it's and I'm not being horrible, but my experience is most women then will be going, okay, so what do you earn? What profession do you do?
1: Wow.
5: Yeah, it's all about the money.
2: Wow.
5: And then if I try work around not actually answering that question without coming across being rude.
1: Yeah.
5: Literally, you might go on a first date if you click, and the first date would have been in the past, dinner out, for example, and then ghost it.
1: Oh, whoa, Mark.
5: Yeah, or rubbish, you get Mark. The opposite of ladies that were going, oh, yeah, happy to go on a date, let's go, let's see if we click or not. And then, you know, you just find out there's no chemistry.
1: It's tough, mate. It's tough, mate. That's a new call, Mark. Appreciate it, my heterosexual brother. you know, my middle-aged heterosexual brother. I've got to get these T-shirts made. Pray for the wasps.
2: Yeah, pray for
1: We're struggling out there. We're struggling out there, the boys. Wow, Mark did strike me as one of the guys that wouldn't ask a question back, by the way. Tess, what are you okay now, Mark? You like
2: Mark? No. I think Mark... Go forth, Mark. Do your thing.
1: Good for you, Mark. Tess. Sounds like Mark's getting a bit of action, by the way. I don't know why he's complaining. He's going out on the dates.
2: Yeah.
1: Tess.
2: He's secured.
1: He sounds good, doesn't he? He's got a few hits. Mm. Tess.
6: Yeah.
1: What's the Australian dating scene like?
6: Crap.
2: Ah, there we go. What's your experience lately?
6: Well, let's just say it took me 7 years to finally meet the one.
2: Oh, so you've got...
1: Oh, you've done it.
2: You've done it.
6: It's just 7 years of swiping for 7 years off and on.
2: I'd love to see the data on that.
6: I can assure you that the most of the time it's actually men that are emotionally unavailable.
2: Oh.
1: 7 years of swiping.
2: 7 years.
1: When you say it like that, how many swipes do you reckon you've done?
2: Oh, that'd be hundreds and thousands of strikes.
1: Hundreds and thousands?
2: Swipes. Strikes. I said strikes.
1: You think you've swiped 100,000 times?
2: No, I can't. I can't have. Maybe. I mean. Gosh.
7: Mackay and the Wit Sundays. Star.

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0: replacing snores with laughs. It's Will and Woody keeping you up.
1: Lizzie, who is in the studio, she's filling in for Woods while he's away with the flu. Thanks again for coming in, Lizzie. Oh. Although you're regretting it now.
2: I am.
1: You're getting it now. We've both sung over Zara Larsson's Midnight City. No, that's a much cooler
2: Sun.
1: Song.
2: Midnight Sun.
1: Midnight City's a great song. M83. Yeah. You should listen to that one time, Annalise. Anyway, so Midnight Sun.
2: Did you know this song?
1: No, I didn't.
2: You didn't?
1: No, I didn't. I wasn't taught. That's the point.
2: Yeah. I get it. I'm here, guys. But I thought maybe when you were reading it, you're like, actually.
1: No, absolutely not. No, okay. Mine's really bad. But then the great thing was, because I thought mine was really bad.
2: Mm-hmm.
1: But then the great thing was in the song there, we were like, oh, who should we play first? And we threw outside at the producers and Joe said we should play Will's first, which means we're playing yours second.
2: Okay.
1: And we always know in this game that we leave the worst to last. So,
2: oh, my gosh.
1: So let's laugh. So I think what we've done is we've layered over the actual song with my singing so you can hear. So
2: you can see how badly you went.
1: That's the idea.
2: Mm-hmm.
1: Yeah, we don't win in this.
2: Okay.
1: No nightmares when you can still see the light. You can't find me.
2: Can't find me.
1: Not in the city tonight. That was nice, actually.
3: I like your playlist, boy. Turn it up a little louder.
1: Oh, mine's nice.
3: So

0: blue red sky. Laying on your chest like this.
1: The bones are out.
0: Hold me with your pebbles in your hand. Initials in the sand. Yes, summer isn't over yet. Skinny dipping with your heart out. It's my favorite part. Now we ain't gonna tell no one now.
2: Oh, gosh.
0: I never ended.
2: So embarrassing.
0: Never ending.
1: You did well.
2: Thanks, Liz. Thank you.
1: I think you did well. You stayed in your range.
2: Yeah, that was definitely a lesson I learned from last time. I have done this before. Okay. Can I just say, this is a really, really humbling exercise.
1: It is.
2: This, like, I would find this hard doing it in front of my partner, let alone someone that, you know, you and I have hung out before. We've never done a full radio show before. No. So that was tough, can I just say, sitting opposite you.
1: Oh, really?
2: I found that really tricky.
1: Oh, don't worry about me. There's no judgment for me.
2: I'll feel much better about it once I hear how shit yours is.
1: Okay, it's pretty bad. After hearing yours, I was like, wow, he's really good.
2: Okay, so I just watching yours from the outside. Okay. There's a lot of body happening. There was a lot. The hips were going. The hands were going.
1: There was head.
2: How do you think you've gone?
1: After listening to yours, I think I did really bad.
2: Great. Okay. Okay. Okay.
1: Really,
2: okay.
1: Really bad. But I'm okay with it. I'm actually quite proud of it.
2: Whatever you need to tell yourself.
1: My nightmares. When you can still see the light.
2: Oh no.
1: Can't find me.

0: chorus. 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
1: 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Initials in the sand. Get some reason over here. Skinny dipping with your heart out. 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

0: Wow. 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
1: Wow.
0: Round of applause.
1: Oh, that's bad. I told you it was going to be bad. Out of 10.
0: Isn't that humbling?
1: Out of 10.
0: Isn't that just so humbling?
1: I kind of want to go again.
0: Really?
1: What do you got?
2: Mackay and the Whit Sundays start.

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1: Teddy Swims, Mr. Know-It-All.
2: Star. Mackay in the Wit Sundays.

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0: This is what it sounds like when you tell someone they've just won around-the-world flights and $15,000.
1: Oh, my God, I can't believe it. Thank you so much. I can't even begin to tell you what this is going to do for our family. We, you know, we feel like we work so hard just to make it week to week. And when you're parents and you've got kids, you just want to give them everything. And when you can't, that's really hard. So to win this, it's a dream come true. Thank you. Thank you so much.
0: Thanks to all that entered, and keep it here, because we've got even bigger prizes up for grabs very soon. Star Mackay and the Whit Sundays. We'll get you thinking.
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1: 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Martin Garrix and Ed Sheeran. Repeat it.

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1: Star weather.
2: Again, maybe some morning fog around today. Top temperatures, mid-20s, around Mackay and the Whitsundays. Cold starts, and this is what our weather's like for the next couple of days.
0: End of financial year at Harvey Norman Computers Mackay, where tech finally keeps up.
1: Kickstart your day with Scotty and Kaylee. Star Breakfast is on.
3: Good morning. Welcome to your Wednesday. Sorry.
2: Morning, Mackay and the Whitsundays. Kaylee, not quite on the ball yet. Oh, haven't had the tea and the coffee or the little poached egg.
3: Yeah. You know what? I really messed up my poached egg. And now every time I overcook it, even just slightly, I think of you.
2: Oh. Okay.
3: Because you complained when it was too cooked one day.
2: Yeah. You got to get the poached egg right.
3: Well, I mean, I'm doing it in the microwave. I think I'm doing not too bad.
2: You should bring it a little stove. Do what that bloke I used to work with years ago did. Just bring a little camp stove and whip it up in the studio.
3: There's absolutely no way. Imagine you complain enough about my breakfast smelling like fart. I don't need to bring gas in you too.
2: That'd stink.
3: You do enough of that.
2: Bruno Mars coming up soon. And La Bouche Now, Star Mackay and the Whitsundays.

Some things at work you can't control. That computer update that apparently must happen now. But today, you don't care. Workspace Invaders. 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

0: Jimmy Eat World, Star Mackay in the Wit, Sundays, where the WizKid joining us a little later on this morning, which is always fun to have a little person in here do the weather with us. This is a bit boring. At the moment, there's not much weather for them to talk about, unfortunately.
1: I think they prefer when it's a bit boring because they don't have a script 10 miles long.
0: Yeah.
1: God, I feel bad for the kids on the days when there's a lot going on. Like, remember that kid that came in around that cyclone time?
0: Yeah. It's tricky when you get a grade one, grade two, and you hand them three pages of weather.
1: I think you just need to fill in for them after that.
0: Maybe. We will do a quick weather check next here on Star.
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1: Again, maybe some morning fog around today. Top temperatures, mid-20s, around Mackay and the Whitsundays. Cold starts, and this is what our weather's like for the next couple of days.
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3: You know what I was up to over the last couple of days, Scotty?
1: Finding your handbag?
3: No, that they only found took that. Me okay. A day. No, I've been deep diving on research articles.
1: What?
3: Hear me out. Psychology Today.
1: Yeah.
3: It's a website. It's very interesting.
1: I think I might follow it.
3: See?
1: Well, I did psychology at university.
3: For a semester.
1: For a year.
3: Oh, yeah, like that's a whole lot more for psychology.
1: I've got a third of a degree.
3: And you're not very good with people, so what does that
1: that's
3: tell you?
1: That's right. I don't need to be. I just know how to read them. That's the important thing.
3: What am I telling you right now from my body language?
1: I can't see your body language from the chin down. I can see that. Kaylee just flipped me the bird.
3: Don't dibber-dob.
1: I tell you, do you know how to read body language?
3: Well, I'm very intuitive. I'm a very intuitive person. Okay. I wouldn't say I can go, this means that.
1: Right, yeah.
3: But I very, very in tune.
1: There's a book by Alan Pease called Body Language.
3: Mm-hmm.
1: Very good.
3: You reckon?
1: Oh, yeah.
3: Alan Pease.
1: Alan Pease. P-E-A-S-E. Yeah, Alan
3: Pease. Oh, like Pease on the plate.
1: Yep.
3: Yeah, Alan Pease.
1: Yeah, very good. Body language. I've got a copy at home. I'll lend it to you. Really, really good.
3: I am keen on this because I have been deep diving and learning a lot about people, and you won't believe what men think is humour in a partner versus what women think is humour in a partner. I'll talk about that later on this morning.
1: All right, let's do that. London Beat now, thinking about you on Star.

0: Shawn Mendes, Star Mackay in the Whit Sunday. Scotty and Kaylee here today. A lot of things going on this weekend. There's a charity ride and cruise for cancer going on Sunday morning. A whole lot of Harleys meeting up in Peel Street going for a cruise out towards the Eaton Hotel.
1: That will be loud, loud, loud. Do you hear the deep rumble? God, it's nice.
0: I just don't like
1: the guy that does it outside my house.
0: I've seen a lot of people complaining about, and I've got next door neighbours who ride motorbikes, but they don't go in the drive or anything like that. A lot of people complaining about Mackay-Bacasia Road, and it's a couple of nights a week now, and it quite honestly sounds like hundreds of motorbikes, which for the first time is really impressive.
1: I think especially this time of the year where the air's a lot stiller of a nighttime, it's not as thick, the sound travels a lot more, but there is some numpty that lives not far from me who likes to do it probably like, I don't know, 4 in the morning when he must be going to work, and he loves to rev that thing when he gets on the straight so he can give it a bit of a crack, and I'm like, you're in residential, you idiot.
0: I know what you're saying about the sound travelling. I live at Rural View, and this time of year I can see headlights on cars and hear the lights on Mackay Habana Road over at Nindaroo on the other side of the hill.
1: You know what though, I just feel like you're a bit of an interesting character anyway, because you can hear things, like you have superhuman hearing.
0: Apparently
1: you hear planes.
0: Yeah, I can sit in bed at Rural View and say to my wife, a plane's just taken off.
1: Like, I came into the studio the other day and you're like, oh, did you hear that plane? It's rumbling now. Yeah. I was like, mate, I hear nothing but your stomach.
0: I don't know what's going on. It's Scotty and Kaylee here at Star. Thanks to Harvey Norman Mackay.
2: This is what it sounds like when you tell someone they've just won a round-the-world flight and $15,000.
3: Oh, my God, I can't believe it. 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I can't even begin to tell you what this is going to do for our family. We, you know, we feel like we work so hard just to make it week to week. And when you're parents and you've got kids, you just want to give them everything. And when you can't, that's really hard. So to win this, it's a dream come true. Thank you. Thank you so much.
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0: Star Mackay in the Whit Sunday, Scotty and Kaylee. New sport weather details coming up for you shortly. Going to get into some little thoughts for the day in just a moment.
1: Shower thoughts are back. Hopefully you've got something better. Now that we've been playing some other games,
0: unlikely.
1: I feel like you at least get to bank things up so the good ones can just...
0: Maybe.
1: I'm going to start sending you some.
0: Yeah, do that. Inspirational thoughts coming up after our news next.
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0: 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Fishy
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2: Good morning, Joseph Pross with your local news. The state government will introduce new e-mobility legislation into Parliament this week, with the laws expected to be in place from July. It's in response to community outcry about the number of deaths and injuries caused by e-motorbikes, e-bikes and e-scooters. Transport Minister Brent Mickleberg says they'll target the most dangerous behaviour with harsher penalties for offenders,
3: including speeding, failing to wear a helmet, careless riding, illegally carrying passengers, riding on prohibited roads. Our police will be able to randomly breath test those using e-mobility devices. And importantly, police will be able to seize and subsequently destroy devices which are illegal and being used in a public space.
2: A teenage girl was rushed to Mackay Hospital earlier this year after an e-scooter crash at Andergrove. A local council has announced a plan to future-proof the region for decades to come. The Isaac Future Fund would be paid through reducing the 10% mining lease, workforce accommodation and renewable projects early rates discount by 5% and by the final 5% next year. Isaac Mayor Kelly Vivi says it's about protecting future generations from big rate hikes as coal mines are decommissioned.
4: Kind of like a superannuation fund for eventually in generations to come when mining income that comes through to our council for services eventually starts to wind down. We know that with 70% of our income coming from the mining sector, that eventually in generations' time, there will be a rates cliff coming for those community members.
2: And a Mackay family's company is taking off, allowing people to look good while being stinger safe. Amanda and Chris Freeman's business, Salty Goods, started off by selling floating personal stinger nets, but it's their specially designed stinger suits that are most popular.
5: It was more for my kids. When I went and tried to find options for my kids, I couldn't find them. And I thought, hey, I might just design some. Like, I might, you know, have a look. And we actually started creating stinger nets a year ago. And my husband said, look, I think these nets are really fun, but I actually think the biggest success is probably going to be with the stinger suits because they're a real need.
2: That's founder Amanda Freeman speaking there. Their stinger suits will hit BCF stores later this year.
1: National news now.
6: Morning, I'm Phoebe Humphrey. There are fresh fears the latest increase to the minimum wage would force the Reserve Bank into another two rate hikes. AMP senior economist Shane Oliver is expecting them in August and November, while David Alexander from the Chamber of Commerce says having to lift wages by 4.75% will have a negative impact on business.
7: Small businesses in particular, but there'll be various industries such as retail, hospitality, where the impacts are more severe.
6: More than 6,000 homes were without power yesterday in South Australia as wild weather wreaked havoc. High tides, strong winds and minor flooding lashed parts of the state, with the SES responding to more than 200 calls for help. Israel continues to launch strikes in southern Lebanon despite a US-brokered de-escalation deal. Donald Trump announced the deal would stop Israeli attacks on Beirut and Hezbollah, but both sides have not publicly accepted it. And a search has ramped up on the Gold Coast for a Tassie devil. Mary disappeared from her enclosure yesterday, forcing a wildlife park to close.
1: DGH, providing metal, engineering, drafting, fabrication, fitting, machining, blast and paint services, plus supporting our community for over 20 years. DGH.
6: Star Sport. In sport, a win for the Aussie cricketers this morning, downing Pakistan by 41 runs to level the ODI series at 1-1. Nathan Ellis named man of the match for his 4-wicket haul.
8: Yeah, he was outstanding tonight. You can always call on Nell on those sort of pitches.
6: Skipper Josh Inglis there on Fox. Kieran Foran begins his first day as official head coach of Manly after signing a 3-year deal with the NRL club yesterday. And Essendon is reportedly yet to reach out to James Hird a week on from Brad Scott's sacking. That's the latest news and sport.
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11: Patchy morning fog around Mackay in the Whit Sundays. I could see it over the southern part of Mackay driving in from north side. Sunny day for us. The winds are going to ease up across today. It was quite blowy at my place yesterday. Early 27. How's this? Mackay Proserpine 28. Pioneer Valley 29 for the start of June. Tomorrow, morning fog possible on a sunny day. Friday, Saturday, sunny coast and beaches are northwesterly for this time of year. 10 to 15 knots, up to 20 knots offshore. And we've got seas around 1 metre. South Mackay right now, 14.
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0: Mackay and the Whit Sundays. Let's get your day started. It's Scotty and Kaylee on Star.
12: Good morning, Mackay and the Whit Sundays. Another beautiful day, starting off cool, and then more chances to win money this morning.
11: Markets are on down at the Blue Water Quay for those people that are up and out early. Go for a walk, enjoy the morning sunshine.
12: Yes, that's right. It is Wednesday. Oh, Scotty, you must be excited to see your best mate.
11: Always love a Wednesday.
12: Good morning, Wiley.
11: Yeah, not for any particular reason or anything at all.
12: No.
11: But it's a Wiley day. Looks like another ripper of a day. It's just sunshine. There's no rain in the forecast in the next few days.
12: Oh, I love to hear this. This is good.
11: Just perfecto.
12: It's been nice. It's been really nice. I don't know. I think my rain depression is lifting.
11: Yeah, after it was a very wet start to the year, but we're all good today. We're going to get into some little thoughts for the day, some shower thoughts next on Star 607.

0: Spence Joy, Divine Feeling Star Mackay and the Wit Sundays, Scotty and Kaylee. Morning, Mackay and the Wit Sundays. It's 6:10. We're going to start today with some little thoughts for the day, some little ideas, concepts to wrap your head around and interesting little tidbits. Here's one here. I'm not across NBA, so I will say that.
1: Yeah.
0: But someone's put a thing here which I find interesting. They're saying this is the first NBL finals where the
1: NBL
0: only...
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0: NBA, sorry.
1: NBA?
0: This is the first NBA finals where the only cleanly shaved bald guy is white and everybody else has long hair. Whereas often in the NBA finals, you find some of the...
1: African-American.
0: Some of the African-American guys are, they've got the bald, clean skin.
1: My dad's like
0: skin.
1: That, yeah.
0: Yeah.
1: They're dreads and the braids.
0: That's the thing.
1: That's the fashion.
0: Yeah.
1: My dad loves a bald head. Mind you, he still grows hair,
0: Yeah.
1: I went to the shops with him when I was visiting him. I don't spend a lot of time with my dad.
0: Yeah.
1: He's like, I just have to jack into the barber. For what, brother?
0: Yeah.
1: He went in there and just got it shaved nice.
0: Yeah, right.
1: Like, as soon as it starts to grow, if he gets a peach fuzz, like, he's not walking around like, you'll let yours grow a little, Scott.
0: Yeah.
1: He's not about it. He's like, get rid of it all.
0: All off, yeah. I've got no idea if this is true, but even when I read that, I thought, really? Because that's not when I watch NBA.
1: No,
0: that's not normally what you see.
1: Well, my dad was a basketball player.
0: Yeah.
1: That's the trend. But, the braids and and the froze or the dreads, that's what they love now.
0: Yep. Here's another one, another thought for the day. There were probably hundreds of thousands of people who achieved an obscure world record but were lost to time because no one ever knew it.
1: That's so sad.
0: They're just at home one day. They might have done a world record.
1: Yeah, but it kind of makes me sad to think about all the things in the world we don't hear about.
0: Yeah.
1: And I'm sure there's a lot of bad things, but there's also a lot of good things that happen that we never hear about because... it's not marked in history.
0: That's right. Not marked in history. Absolutely. This next one here, I actually have a story about. I wanted to tell you about a little later on. This is a funny thing that someone's just put on the internet.
1: Yeah.
0: And then I was relaying a similar story to my family last night. And a beautiful moment happened that I've noted down to talk about today. This is a bloke saying, my wife said to me, "You aren't even listening to me, are you?" And I thought to myself, that's a strange way to start a conversation.
1: What? Is he trying to gaslight his wife into being like, "Oh, I'm sorry"?
0: No, he's just saying, and this is all trying to explain to my 15-year-old son, a bloke saying, or, a wife saying, "You aren't even listening to me." And the guy thinking, that's a really strange way, because he's obviously missed the first part of the conversation. Yeah.
1: Right, yeah.
0: And I was trying to explain that to my son, who didn't laugh straight away, but...
1: A bit like me.
0: A little bit like that. Actually, you know what? It was exactly like that.
1: Harry and I are two peas in a pod nowadays. Am I a 15-year-old boy or is he a 30-year-old woman?
0: And my son said, "What? I didn't hear the first part." And it was just a beautiful thing.
1: Happened.
0: And then I had to do the joke again. It lost the impact.
1: Yeah.
0: Funny, though. Teenage kids, something about, because Harry wears headphones a lot. Mm. He'll sit at his computer. They're not loud because I keep checking. You make sure they're quiet.
1: Yeah.
0: But there's a lot of time now. We resorted to the other day. I said, "Mate, we're going to ask you one time from now on, and then I'm going to throw something at you like a stubby cooler." Because what happens, we go, "Harry, have you got your uniform ready? Harry, have you got your uniform? Don't yell at me." It's like, we just... And this is the thing. Then he arcs up because we yelled at him. Okay, here's the go. From now on, we ask once, and then I'm going to throw something at you.
1: This is just a beautiful moment of those teenage hormones really kicking in, hey?
0: Yeah, he just every now and then fires back. He's like,
1: But this is the fun part. I hope he keeps firing, not because I want him to be defiant, but that's a rite of passage for a young man.
0: Yeah, just to annoy the parents.
1: And frankly, I don't know, I annoy you at work. I need someone working at home for me.
0: Right. Tag teaming. I'm sure other parents
1: Other
0: parents of teens know what we're going through at my place. 6:15 on Star.
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0: Star McKinder with Sundays. 20 grand workspace invaders. Later this morning, Kaylee and I are going to invade a workspace. 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
3: Making your news feeds this morning, and Emily Blunt has kickstarted her Oscars push. She's been getting out and doing all the press stuff. I think she's really wants to get that Oscar behind her belt for her latest project. I mean, I think it's funny though that like you can campaign for it.
0: Yeah, it does feel a bit weird.
3: I'm just like, okay, award ceremonies.
0: Yep.
3: There's something to me that says they're just full of crap.
0: There can be an element of that with some of them. Yep.
3: But which one does it? Because at this point, I'm kind of like, the Grammys is like that. There's some major artists that get massive, like, and the Oscars, I know, like, Leonardo DiCaprio never got an Oscar until recently, and you can't tell me he didn't earn one in Titanic.
0: There's some things that don't make sense with some award stuff. Not all, but some.
3: Yeah, right. Well, I feel like it's all...
0: But no, that's a perfect example. Leo DiCaprio, it seems crazy that the guy hasn't pocketed something. He's done some extraordinary work.
3: But which one does it? Because at this point, I'm kind of like, the Grammys is

0: invited visits to her home. A complete stranger rocking up at her front door.
1: Yeah.
0: Just trying to get into her house, trying to see her. They're saying that he has obviously severe emotional distress and they've described him as having a dangerous and delusional, irrational fixation on Sabrina.
1: What, one of these loonies who says, no, I'm married to her. You have to let, you know, just some of those people have got the crazy delusions where they think they're married to them. It's really dangerous.
0: It was only a few weeks ago we were talking about Rihanna. Someone had got to her house and shot it up.
1: Mm.
0: Her and her kids and her family were inside the house. At first they were reporting that they weren't there. They were.
1: Mm.
0: They were. And this is some crazy who's like obsessed with her. I'm like, how can you be obsessed with someone and then try to do something like that?
1: Oh. How do you just find out where Sabrina Carpenter lives? Like, surely you can't just Google what's Sabrina Carpenter's address.
0: I'm blaming TMZ and their tours.
1: Yeah, probably.
0: Surely it's like, that's the house of such and such. And, but also, how can you get to Sabrina's front door?
1: Well, that too also doesn't make sense.
0: Mm, it's kind of like Taylor Swift's London house where she has, like, I reckon it must be like a street house.
1: Oh, it's just,
0: you know,
1: straight on the front door.
0: On the front? Yeah. Anyway, that's your trending news. You want any more? star1019.com.au.
1: 6:24, Sam Fender and Olivia Dean. Scotty and Kaylee at Star.

0: Sam Fender and Olivia Dean start the Crime of Mid-Sunday. Scotty and Kaylee, 6:27. Couple of stories rolling around in the news, the sports side of things. Kieran Foran officially appointed Manly coach. Good on them for doing that too. The old interim coach thing, sometimes they, you know, you're just interim for now. But I think Manly's gone, you know what? You've turned the club around enough, showed enough in, I don't know what it is, 4 or 5 weeks that we can sign you. Because not many people go from playing to full-time coach that quick.
1: It's good for him, and you're right, like the interim kind of thing does suck because you just never really know if you can lay down any, like you know what you want to do, but you can't like really lay down any foundation. It's like anyone doing a backfill contract though. If you've got a 6-month contract wherever your workplace is, it's kind of that same feeling, isn't it?
0: Yep. Well, I think Manly have obviously gone, the results are there. How stupid do we look
1: if we
0: ask the guy who's got us all of these wins and go, no thanks, we'll find someone else?
1: I'm not familiar with the Manly sort of team and all of that kind of stuff, but the guy that let DCE go, do you reckon that the whole club is going, F him?
0: I don't know. It'd be interesting to see if that's Siebes, if that's Manly the club.
1: Mm.
0: Maybe it's DCE wanting a change.
1: Surely not for his last 2 years of playing, because that man's old as hell.
0: Yeah. The other interesting one that came out that you'll hear in the news, in the Big Bash, the cricket and the WBBL, the Melbourne Stars and the Melbourne Renegades no longer exist.
1: Oh.
0: They are one club. They've now merged into one club.
1: Not enough numbers?
0: I think for Cricket Victoria owns both clubs.
1: Yeah.
0: The Stars and the Renegades. And I reckon what they've done is we don't need two licenses, we'll have one.
1: And they'll
0: be the Melbourne pick an animal, the Giants, Crushers, whatever.
1: Mm.
0: And then they'll go and sell the other license perhaps to Indian Premier League franchise or something like that, or they might sell it to Canberra. So it might be the Canberra Comets in the Big Bash the North Queensland whatevers.
1: Because losing a team can affect the rotation, right? Like, especially in the Big Bash.
0: Yeah. So the team, there'll be a new club, a new team.
1: Yeah.
0: But the Stars and the Renegades no longer exist, which is just feels bonkers saying that.
1: Yeah, right.
0: So, yeah, that one just broke yesterday.
1: Let my grandma know about that one. She loves the Big Bash.
0: Yeah.
1: She keeps asking me to go. She's like, it's not like boring cricket,
0: no,
1: Kaylee.
0: It's not.
1: You like it. I'm like, I don't know. You have a bucket on your head. I also would pull it over my eyes. Did I just make the cough habit?
0: Yeah, but it is. It's rock and roll cricket. It's great fun to go
1: rock
0: to.
1: Rock and roll cricket.
0: It is. It's all action. 6:30 news next.
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3: Good morning. Joseph Price with your local news. The state government has stepped back from a proposed ban of under-16s riding e-mobility devices. Legislation is being introduced into Parliament this week, but under the proposed new laws, kids between 12 and 17 will still be allowed to ride with parental supervision. Transport Minister Brent Mickleberg says from July, police will be able to seize and destroy illegal devices, breath test riders and hand out tougher penalties.
4: From the 31st of August, riders will need to be at least 16 years of age and hold an existing driver's licence. That can be a learner's licence, but they'll need to have a licence, with the exception of those exemptions that I described earlier in relation to adult supervision, certain medical conditions and in some recreational settings.
3: In April, a 56-year-old man was taken to Mackay Hospital with life-threatening injuries after falling from an e-bike at Andergrove. Meanwhile, Queensland doctors have slammed the state government for not implementing a ban on under-16s riding e-mobility devices. AMA Queensland President Erica Gannon says the proposed new laws have been kneecapped by allowing 12 to 17-year-olds to ride devices with parental supervision. She says walking back the ban feels like a betrayal of children's safety and means they'll continue to be injured and killed. A plan's been announced to future-proof the Isaac region. Isaac Future Fund aims to build $500 million over the next decade by reducing the early payment rates discount from mining leases, workforce accommodation and renewables projects. Mayor Kelly Vivi says it'll help reduce steep rate hikes for future generations when the coal industry eventually stops mining in Isaac.
5: We will need a superannuation fund to replace the income currently coming from the mining sector. The reality is that 70% of Isaac Regional Council's income is generated by the mining sector. And this is a fund that is designed to be, you know, self-perpetuating in the future to be able to deliver services to community.
3: And Cohen Hess will etch his name into Cowboys history when he becomes the club's 14th life member. The 29-year-old forward will also play his 200th game for North Queensland against the Dolphins this Saturday at Queensland Country Bank Stadium. The majority of the club's life members are expected to form a guard of honour when Hess takes to the field. Meanwhile, Cowboys captain Ruben Cotter has been named to play after being rested last week, and Sonny Luke is back from injury.
2: National news now.
6: Morning, I'm Phoebe Humphrey. The nation's peak union is dismissing concerns that the latest minimum wage increase will lead to stagflation. That's when rising inflation combines with a surge of unemployment. The ACTU's Sally McManus says lifting the award wage by 4.75% is not enough to tank the economy.
7: There is no evidence to say that modest wage increases for the lowest paid in any country in the world have a negative impact on employment.
6: Meantime, there are fears the wage increase could trigger at least two more rate hikes in August and November. A prominent Queensland doctor has been suspended from practising in Australia. Dr Reza Adib, the partner of former State Premier Anastasia Palaszczuk, is facing charges of rape and sexual assault. The 65-year-old plans to fight the charges. And experts warn Aussies could be hit by higher power bills in the years to come as Australia becomes a hub for data centres. The Climate Council warns it could lead to increases of up to 26% in New South Wales and 23% in Victoria by 2035.
2: Club Wit Sunday. 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The perfect place to relax, catch up, and enjoy life.
6: Sport. In sport, a four-wicket haul from Nathan Ellis has steered the Aussie cricketers to victory this morning in the second one-day clash against Pakistan. Chasing a target of 232, the home side was all out for 190. Ellis telling Fox it was a tricky wicket.
8: You want to try and maximise it for as long as you can. So you try and get up there and swing it for four, five, eight balls and then you get into your work, as we saw.
6: And the Kieran Foran era has officially begun at the Sea Eagles. The 35-year-old has now been locked in as the head coach of the NRL club for 3 years. That's the latest news and sport. Fishy, fishy with an eye, the
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1: Star weather.
2: A little bit of morning fog around. Sunny day for us though. Winds are easing up a bit later. Airlie 27, Mackay and Proserpine 28 degrees. Pioneer Valley 29. Spectacular. Tomorrow morning some fog possible, then a sunny day. Friday, Saturday sunny, coast and beaches. We've got a northwesterly around 10 to 15 knots. A little stronger offshore south of Mackay. Seas around a metre and Proserpine right now 16.
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1: Get up, get the radio on. When I wake up, so much to do. It's Scotty and Kaylee on Star. Good morning. Welcome along to your Wednesday. It's markets day. Go along to Bluewater Quay this morning, get some good stuff.
2: Yeah, we're half an hour away from Matchy Match, our game of word association. $1,600 we hit today.
1: Jesus, we're getting up there again. That's not far off $2,000.
2: Yep.
1: The other side
2: climbing
1: of
2: quick.
1: Halfway to $2,000. How
2: yep.
1: good?
2: I want to tell you how there's, before 7 o'clock, how there's something that we all do. I guarantee we've all done it this year at least once. All of us have done it, but when you get the mirror, you know, you see yourself in the mirror doing this.
1: You're not going to tell everyone how I burp in the microphone at you so it goes in your ears with your headphones on.
2: I don't need to tell everyone that anymore. no, but this is one of those things that we all do, and then when the mirror, you look at yourself and you go, okay, that's actually really dumb. Why do I do that? Can I stop?
1: I just don't know if you're going to be able to nail down one thing that I do.
2: This is one thing that we all do.
1: All do that we need to stop.
2: Tell you about that before 7 here on Star. Fountains of Wayne, Stacey's mum at 6:40.

0: Founds of Wayne, Star Mackay and the Wet Sunday, Scotty and Kaylee here. It's 6:43, thanks to Harvey Norman Mackay. So as I said a moment ago, this is something we are all guilty of.
1: Mm.
0: I guarantee we have all done this, either this or something extremely similar.
1: Okay, right. And you're saying we need to stop? This is a real problem.
0: Well, I don't think we can stop.
1: Oh, can't stop, won't stop.
0: I think we'll find ourselves doing this probably a few more times this year.
1: This year?
0: Yeah.
1: So it's not a daily occurrence.
0: This is not a daily...
1: So it's not my burping into the microphone, into your headphones?
0: No. This is not a daily occurrence. However, when I saw this thing posted online last night, I thought, that really is true and quite pointed.
1: All right, tell us what it is.
0: Okay, so this is on Jimmy Kimmel Live on his Facebook page.
1: I love him.
0: And the post was simply, how is it possible to have your mind blown every 30 days? And this was the video.
2: First, can you believe that?
3: June 1st, can you believe that?
4: It is June 1st.
3: Woo!
4: Can you believe it?
5: Oh my gosh.
6: Hard to believe it's already June.
7: Hard to believe it's already June.
8: June 1st.
9: No, it's hard to believe.
10: It is June 1st. Hard to believe.
11: June. Hard to believe.
12: June. Alex.
13: Hard to believe.
14: National Dairy Month. Hard to believe.
15: Can you believe we've already made it to June?
16: No.
17: I can't believe it's already June.
18: You know.
19: I can't believe it's already June.
20: I know.
21: Can you believe it's June?
22: No.
21: It's crazy.
0: Now, fess up, anyone that got to, for example, the start of May, God, how did we get to May already?
1: Can't believe we do that.
0: Exactly what I thought. I thought, I feel like an absolute idiot. Because I went in 27 days from now, I go, bloody hell, it's already July.
1: Yeah.
0: How is it possible to have your mind blown every 30 days?
1: Didn't I just say this to you yesterday as well? We all do, because it goes so quickly.
0: It does.
1: You know what someone once said to me? The reason that time seems like it goes so much more quickly the older you get, like as a child,
0: yes,
1: a day feels like forever. Like imagine leaving mom and it's like, oh, she's never going to come pick me up from school, like that kind of thing. Well, because our perception of time, like if you're five, you've only lived 5 years of life. So that's a long time to you. But five years to us is like the blink of an eye.
0: Yeah. So for you, 15, the age of 15 is half your life.
1: Yes.
0: Whereas for me, the age 15 is 20% or something like that of my life. It's a lot lower. So,
1: So
0: imagine my grandma at 111.
1: Oh my God. She'd just be
0: like,
1: I've
0: seen
1: it all.
0: Happy New Year. Happy New Year. Because time would have been flying by for her for the last few years.
1: Honestly, I think it's for the good as well. There's a lot of things that come from more time, which is not sweating the small stuff because you know it's just all going to come back around again.
0: Yeah, that's right. The next day, which is the next year.
1: I don't think we're stopping this one, Scotty. No. Each month we will have our mind blown.
0: Definitely. 6:46 on Star.
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24: Oh, my God, I can't believe it. Thank you so much. I can't even begin to tell you what this is going to do for our family. We, you know, we feel like we work so hard just to make it week to week. And when you're parents and you've got kids, you just want to give them everything. And when you can't, that's really hard. So to win this, it's a dream come true. Thank you. Thank you so much.
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0: Back at the Roy Thousand Miles, Star McKay in the Wind Sundays, Scotty and Kaylee. Oh, God.
1: Why is it every... It's because you tickle when you start talking. It is. You've got the doctor's appointment today.
0: I have later on this afternoon. Yep. Here's a list, Doc, of stuff to go through at 6.53.
1: Scotty, there has been a study come out. I told you a little earlier this morning. I can't stop reading research studies There's interesting things that they do talk about, including researchers found the difference in what a good sense of humour means to men versus women.
0: Oh, right. Interesting.
1: In relationships, this is like if you're a single person or even if you are in a relationship and you're trying to make your partner laugh, all those kinds of things, these are the differences in what people tend to look for in partner when they say, I'm looking for a good sense of humour, right?
0: Yep.
1: So men are more attracted to women who appreciate their humour, whereas women are more attracted to a man with a good sense of humour, as in the banter that happens between them.
0: Right.
1: So men want women to laugh at their jokes, and that sets off their brain activity to say, you have a good sense of humour and I'm more attracted to you
0: because
1: you're laughing at me rather than... We're laughing about funny things.
0: Yeah, right. Well, that kind of makes sense. I get that.
1: I think it's insane. I heard that. I was like, so men want women to laugh at them and then that the woman has a good sense of humour, but if they don't find you funny, then they don't have a good sense of humour.
0: Yes.
1: No,
0: but it's a healthy thing in a relationship. If you can have laughter in your relationship.
1: But she's laughing at you, not because you're having a funny conversation.
0: No, I'm sure my wife laughs at my jokes, not at me.
1: And that makes you happier. So if she didn't find your joke funny, well, as a man, not you specifically, but if she didn't find your joke funny, biologically you're like, she hasn't got a good sense of humour.
0: Yeah, no, that's true.
1: It's not. Because the women are like, no. We want to be like laughing in jet. Like it's a banter. It's not. Oh, if you don't laugh at my joke, you must have a bad sense of humor.
0: I told my wife a joke last night. She laughed. She thought it was funny. I was telling her about, the rock band The Who.
1: Yeah.
0: Had the song My Generation years ago. Well, their tour bus broke down. It's gone and it won't get fueled again.
1: I'm not going to give you...
0: Won't get fueled again.
1: I'm not going
0: to... Oh, come on.
1: I'm not going to give you the brain chemistry. I'm not giving it to you.
0: What?
1: No, because you've set me up for it. I'm not... I am laughing. Stop it.
0: Harry's, corner of his lip lifted just a little bit.
1: We're not giving you the brain chemistry right now.
0: Won't get fueled again?
1: Stop it.
0: Okay. This is successful relationships. Make your other half laugh.
1: On the male side, as a woman, we just want to laugh together and have a enjoy.
0: Well, we laugh together.
1: Women respond more to funny videos than men do. We are biologically
0: funny videos.
1: Yeah, so we are biologically programmed to laugh at your crap jokes.
0: Right. Oh, that's really quite disappointing. Here I am thinking I'm on fire at home.
1: And really, she just likes you.
0: I'm just an idiot. Britney Spears, Star.

0: Brittany, Star Mackay and the Wit Sunday, Scotty and Kaylee here. It's a Wednesday morning. Farmers markets are on down at the Bluewater Quay. Kev the plant man's back again this week, Kaylee.
1: Oh, lovely.
0: He's got his seedlings and herbs and stuff. Tell you what, Kev, if you can get me some coriander that grows at my place and doesn't die within 4 days, you're a genius.
1: What do you mean, mate?
0: I can't keep coriander a lot. I love coriander. I know some people think it's
1: really good.
0: The devil's bum.
1: There's something psychology or a thing that it tastes like soap to them.
0: Yeah. I love coriander, but I've never managed to keep it alive.
1: I feel like it's a weed. When I was growing coriander, it wouldn't stop, and I ended up pulling it out because it just kept taking over all my other plants.
0: You're right. I had basil growing that I would actually mow it out the front of my place shortly after we moved in. It was just growing in the crap that the builders left behind.
1: Yeah, right.
0: It's growing.
1: And you were mowing the
0: basil? I just mow it because I had so much of it.
1: Mate, pick it up and make a good bolognese.
0: I had trees of basil everywhere, but coriander, in the ground, gone, dead.
1: Yeah, right.
0: Don't know.
1: Maybe I'll start growing some and bring some in for you,
0: That'd be cool.
1: Just go to the markets and pick some up.
0: Let's go and see Kev the Plant Man down at the farmers markets at the Bluewater Quay. That's on right now. We're going to play Matchy Matchy, our game of word association, after the news next. $1,600. Absolutely huge. Give it a crack in a minute.
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4: Good morning, Joseph Price with your local news. Isaac Regional Council will build its own superannuation fund to future-proof the region when the coal industry eventually stops mining. The Isaac Future Fund aims to raise $500 million over the next decade so that council can continue to deliver services without having to increase rates for locals. At the moment, almost 70% of rates income in the region comes from the mining sector. Mayor Kelly Vivi explains how they'll get the money.
5: So we'll establish the Isaac Futures Fund by reducing the 10% early payment discount this year to 5% for mining leases, for workforce accommodation, and for renewable projects. Next year, we'll reduce it by another 5%, so next year it will double.
4: A local woman's business is making it easier for North Queenslanders to enjoy the beach safely. Salty Goods sells stinger suits, inflatable stinger nets and stinger hammocks, with their specially designed suits hitting BCF stores later this year. Founder Amanda Freeman says she's seen the dangers of jellyfish firsthand after she was stung by an irukandji in 2017.
6: In 2017, I got stung by an irukandji and my two really young children were next to me, not even 5 metres away from me. And I just know how sick I felt. I was so miserable. They often say actually with irukandjis that if you get stung by an irukandji, a lot of people plead for death.
4: Lake Proserpine will host an open day next month. It'll be a fun-filled morning of fishing, free family activities and important water safety awareness. There'll be guided tours, kids camp free all weekend, wildlife experiences and a range of prizes to be won, including the $20,000 Golden Barra. The open day will be held on July 4th and 5th. And Cowboys forward Cohen Hess will play his 200th game and become the club's 14th life member this weekend. The 29-year-old joins the likes of Jonathan Thurston, Matt Scott, Matty Bowen and Paul Bowman in becoming a life member. In a boost for the milestone match, captain Ruben Cotter has been named to play after being rested last week. The Cowboys take on the Dolphins in Townsville on Saturday night.
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7: Morning, I'm Phoebe Humphrey. The decision may have been made, but the debate continues over whether yesterday's increase to the minimum wage is a good or bad thing for Australia. Unions say the 4.75% increase to the award will provide a lifeline for struggling workers, but David Alexander from the Australian Chamber of Commerce has warned it could backfire.
8: For some businesses, they will pass that on and it'll end up in inflation. For others, they'll wear it themselves. It could be the tipping point for some businesses, so there's not good news for the business community.
7: The PM is facing growing pressure over AUKUS, with Labor MPs, crossbenchers and unions urging him to rethink the $368 billion submarine deal. However, Defence Minister Richard Marles insists the government is fully committed to it. And fears some homeowners could be looking at negative equity thanks to a potential downturn in property prices. Experts are warning tens of thousands of Aussies are looking at their home being worth less than what they paid for it, with those who bought under the government's 5% deposit scheme the most vulnerable.
3: Blue River Water. 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
7: In sport, Australia's beaten Pakistan by 41 runs to level its one-day series in Lahore. The visitors posted 9 for 231, with the hosts bundled out in reply for 190. While we've seen the last of the Melbourne Stars, with Cricket Victoria selling the Big Bash club to a private investor. And James Heard has revealed he hasn't reached out to Essendon about his interest in the vacant coaching role. The Dons legend telling Nine he also hasn't been contacted by the club.
9: I would like them to, and I'd like to go about going through the process. As I said.
7: That's the latest news and sport.
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2: Star weather.
13: Morning fog, just a little bit patchy, but then we've got a sunny day coming up. The winds are easing just a little bit later on too. It's been a bit windy at my place the last 24 hours. Airlie 27, Mackay and Proserpine 28, Piney Valley 29. Tomorrow, morning fog possible, then a sunny day. Friday, Saturday are going to be sunny. Coast and beaches still got a northerly wind, a little unusual for this time of year. 10 to 15 knots. Seas around about 1 metre, and Glenella right now 14.
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0: Okay, having a go today in IMEO. G'day, Will, to have a crack at Matchy Match. How are you, mate?
2: Good.
0: Excellent. Off to school today. Which school do you go to?
2: CMC.
0: What year are you in?
2: Seven.
0: Year seven. Okay. Word association is what we're doing here. Will, Kaylee's out of the studio. You're going to get the three words. If she can match all three with you, it's $1,600. Otherwise, a scratchy for every correct one. Word number one for you, Will, is almond.
2: Nut.
0: Good. Number two, plate.
2: Cutlery.
0: Plate and cutlery. And word three, tower.
2: Building.
0: Oh, like quick fire, tower and building. Almond, nut, plate, cutlery, tower, building. Are you happy with those or do you want to make a change? It's up to you.
2: No, I'm happy with them.
0: Happy with them. Good stuff. All right. Giving Kaylee the wave to come back in. Let's see how we go. See if you can get a three-word match with you. Okay, we've got Will here.
3: Hi, Will.
0: He's in Year 7 at CMC.
3: Oh, how's it going, Will?
2: Good.
0: Okay, Will, you can't give anything away. You can listen in, but you can't give Kaylee any clues with this. Let's see if we can get Will $1,600. Word number one is almond.
3: Oh. Almond nut? Okay, cool.
0: Yep.
3: Okay, Will, you know what? The younger the player, the more I seem to match.
0: I'm not saying anything, Will. I'm not saying anything. Okay, let's try word number two, Kaylee. We're on our way with Will here. Plate.
3: Plate. Ooh, okay, because you could go cup, but I reckon food. Damn. Okay, what did you say, Will?
2: Cutlery.
3: Crockery and cutlery.
0: Mm.
3: Oh, sorry, Will.
0: Okay, let's try word three. Let's see if we can get Will a second scratcher here. We've got one for nut. The word is tower.
3: Tower?
0: Yeah.
3: Like.
0: Don't say like. You know what one is. We've all seen them. There's one up at North Mackay on the hill. There's a copper owl at Mount
3: Bassett.
0: So not
3: like Rapunzel type tower. Tower. Tower.
0: Well, when I think of tower, I think of what our signal comes off at Mount Blackwood.
3: Radio tower? No, because Will's not saying radio tower. I'm not worried about what you would say. I'm worried about what Will would say.
0: Well, you weren't sure what a tower was a moment ago.
3: I know what a tower is, but I'm like, are we talking like
0: a metal tower?
3: Are we talking Rapunzel, let down your hair? Like,
0: oh, he's more gone that way, to be honest.
3: Tower, castle? No, that's silly. Tower, tall, no.
0: Come
3: I
0: on,
3: don't know.
0: Last chance.
3: Give me a hint. It's scratchies.
0: This is really hard to give a hint without giving it away. Starts with a B. I don't know.
3: Tower, B. B?
0: Yeah.
3: Without giving a tower.
0: Come on.
3: I actually have no idea. B. Tower. I actually coming up with blanks. I'm sorry.
0: What did you say, Will?
2: Building.
0: Building.
3: Oh, right. So just very generic. It's a building.
0: Tower building. Yep.
3: Oh, I'm so sorry, Will. How would you like to go to our movie preview screening tonight?
2: Pardon?
3: Would you like to go to our movie preview screening tonight?
2: Sure.
0: It's check with Mum, Dad. 6:30 movie starts. Masters of the Universe at Birch, Carroll and Coyle Cinemas. A couple of tickets there. Bring along some friends. Everyone else has to wait till see it tomorrow, the movies.
3: Yep. It comes out tonight. That's going to be heaps of fun. Yep. I'm so sorry, Will. That really, as soon as he said the B, it threw me.
0: Oh, well.
2: That's all right.
0: Hey, thanks, Will. Have a good day, mate. Thank you.
2: See ya.
0: We'll do it again tomorrow, 1,650. Matchy Match stars game of word association.
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1: This is the story of Zach. 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

0: Benson Boone, Mystical Magical, Star Mackay in the Whit Sunday, Scotty and Kaylee. 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
3: Making your news feeds this morning. Let's start off with just some quick Britney Spears news. We know that she's been going through it, Scotty. It's been a long time. A lot of things. She got, I think it was a DUI here the other day and had to end up back in a facility, which is just so sad. She's reconciled with her sons, so they're now coming back into her life. I love to see that. Britney has now teamed up with Kim Kardashian's hairdresser, got herself a new look. He's actually just like, you know how when she's in all those videos, she's spinning around and doing all her dancing and her hair's up in a top knot bun and her extensions are showing, and it just adds to the disheveled kind of image that she's giving at this point. But Chris Appleton, who's very, very well-known sort of media mongrel celebrity hairstylist, has taken upon himself to share a photo of him.
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3: She looks so much better, just kind of just, you know, presenting herself in a way that is Britney and not like, you know, when you get up in the morning, I know I've come in here before and I've not brushed my hair, basically.
0: It's me just too.
3: Like, put it. When I say you, I mean to everyone that has hair.
0: Yeah.
3: When you get up and you just gotta, you know, you put it up and you're out the door kind of thing. But like 10 times of that if it's you're coming home from, I don't know, the gallery at 4 o'clock in the morning. That's how the hair normally looks.
0: Yeah.
3: And look, that's not to say anything about the way she looks, but it definitely just gives some more confidence that she's on the mend.
0: Yeah. She could have gone back to the shaved look. Then she wouldn't have had the problem with the hair.
3: Serena Williams is coming back to tennis. She's announced that she'll...
0: Crazy one.
3: She posted up a video of her just kind of like on the court, just doing some practices, and then her phone's blowing up and she walked over and was like, guess the secret's, and she goes, guess the secret's out. So that was her way of saying that she'll be playing, she's accepted a wild card invitation to play doubles next week in the HSBC Championships.
0: Okay.
3: It's a 500 level event held at Queen's Club in London.
0: Queen's Club, right. That's the Wimbledon warm up. I would suggest that if she's playing that, you could nearly lock her in for Wimbledon.
3: I hope so, because she's still quite young. Like, 44 isn't a baby, but she's incredibly fit.
0: Yep.
3: And if that's pretty young for tennis, I reckon, like, for a fit person.
0: For a doubles, okay. For singles, no, you get walloped.
3: You reckon? Yep. In the women's, though?
0: Yep.
3: Get your butt kicked. I don't know. I just feel like Serena wouldn't. If anyone's going to come back at 44, it's Serena. You reckon?
0: Yep.
3: I don't know. She's looking fit, Scotty. I got to say, she's rippling muscles right now.
0: We all are.
3: Okay. Beer keg. Anyway, that's your trending news anymore. Star1019.com.au.
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6: Good morning, Joseph Price with your local news. Emergency services have been called to a two-car crash in Mackay this morning. It happened on the roundabout at the intersection of Alfred and Gregory Street around 6:45. Paramedics are assessing people at the scene. More information to follow. A local council has announced a plan to future-proof the region for decades to come. The Isaac Future Fund would be paid through reducing the 10% mining lease, workforce accommodation and renewables project early rates discount by 5% and by the final 5% next year. Isaac Mayor Kelly VV says it's about protecting future generations from big rates hikes as coal mines are decommissioned.
7: Kind of like a superannuation fund for eventually in generations to come when mining income that comes through to our council for services eventually starts to wind down. We know that with 70% of our income coming from the mining sector, that eventually in generations time, there will be a rates cliff coming for those community members.
6: A road safety organisation has backed the state government's proposed new e-mobility device laws. Legislation will be introduced into Parliament this week, with the new laws set to start from July. The government has been accused of watering down some aspects of the laws, but Katie Bates from Amy's Foundation says they'll help reduce the carnage caused by e-device crashes.
8: Last year there were 12 Queenslanders killed in e-mobility incidents. Only one of those was on a legal e-mobility device. Over 2,000 Queenslanders each year are hospitalised. Something had to be done.
6: In April, a 56-year-old man suffered life-threatening injuries after falling from an electric bike at Andergrove. And an Irukandji sting has inspired a Mackay woman to launch her own line of stinger suits. Amanda Freeman was stung in 2017 while swimming with her young children. Since then, she and her husband Chris have launched Salty Goods, which sells stinger suits, inflatable stinger nets and stinger hammocks. Mrs. Freeman says she hopes to reduce the risk of jellyfish stings at local beaches, especially after a 14-year-old boy was killed by a box jellyfish sting at Imeo in 2022.
9: It's something that was just so horrific. And I guess any bit of awareness that we can bring, all it takes is wearing a stinger suit, covering the majority of your body to keep kids safe.
0: National News now.
10: Morning, I'm Phoebe Humphrey. Another poll shows One Nation's the most popular political party in Australia as the PM's popularity slumps to an all-time low. 60% of respondents were dissatisfied with Anthony Albanese's leadership, while the Sky News YouGov poll puts One Nation's primary vote at 29%, ahead of Labor on 26% and the Coalition on 20%. Business groups are warning the 4.75% pay rise awarded to Australia's lowest paid workers could lead to price hikes and could push some over the edge. The leader of the Solomon Islands will sit down with Anthony Albanese in Canberra today. It's Matthew Wale's first overseas trip since taking office last month. The pair will talk about strengthening Pacific ties. And some businesses are reportedly hiring private investigators to ensure their employees are working from home. Nine reports some companies have asked PIs to perform spot checks or door knocks on remote workers. Close to 7 million Aussies now work from home following the pandemic.
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1: Star Sport.
10: In sport, the Aussie cricketers have levelled the one-day series with Pakistan with a 41-run win in Lahore this morning. Chasing a target of 232, the home side were all out for 190.
11: I think it was a pretty good total in the end. It was just about building that partnership in those middle overs and just being nice and patient.
10: Aussie skipper Josh Inglis there on Fox. And Aussie Gout Gout's under 20 200 metre record is official. World Athletics has confirmed his 19.67 in April is a legal and official time. That's the latest news and sport.
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13: Emma joins us from St. Frenny's Catholic Primary. Hey, grade 5 this year, how's that going for you?
14: It's going really great.
13: Yeah, what do you like about grade 5?
14: It has camp
15: Oh, nice.
13: That's fun.
15: Where do you go for camp?
14: We get to go to Kitchen Dam.
15: Kitchen.
13: I love Kitchen Dam.
15: That's where my wife was, you know, how she was on camp the other day and I had no idea where?
13: Yeah.
15: That's where they were.
13: Yeah, I suggested that as an option. They have good little, the cabins are really nice there.
15: And the ropes course.
13: Activities. Yep, that's not, I did that one in high school. You're going to love it.
14: Yep. I can't wait for the high rope.
13: Yeah, that's always the best part.
15: The kayaking.
14: I know.
13: Yeah, okay. Enough about the camp. When do you go on camp?
14: In like 3 weeks' time.
13: All right. Well, cool. Good luck for camp. Is it your first camp?
14: Yes.
13: Yeah.
15: First camp.
13: First school camp.
15: Nice. Yeah. Good stuff.
13: Oh, so exciting.
15: You're here for the weather today. Tell everyone what it's going to be like today around Mackay and the Wit Sundays.
14: All right. Today, there's a patchy morning fog, then a sunny day. Winds are easing a bit later on. Airlie Beach, 27 degrees. Mackay and Proserpine, 28 degrees. Pioneer Valley, 29 degrees. Today, morning fog possible and a sunny day. Friday and Saturday, sunny.
13: Well,
15: nicely done.
13: Emma.
15: Good stuff. Hey, Emma from St. Francis, our weather whiz kid today.
13: We'll get you back a couple more times, so you stick around.
14: Right.
15: Hang in there. Good fun. Our weather whiz kid. Thanks to the Easy Group. 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
13: Good morning. Welcome to your Wednesday.
15: About 14, 15 degrees in Serena at the moment. Morning, Serena.
13: I saw that that Vic Park State School are getting ready for their centenary, Scotty.
15: Nice.
13: Yeah. Next month? What's June now? It's end of July, early August. They're going to be doing some celebrations and stuff. So how cool is that? 100 years.
15: Yeah. Serena State High have got their spectacular fete going on Friday afternoon. Bill's Amusements there. A whole bunch of rides. The way the weather's looking at the moment, Serena State High, you're going to have a ripper of an afternoon Friday.
13: Cracker for that kind of thing.
15: Unbelievable.
13: If your school, workplace, or, you know, organisation, whatever it is, has anything special going on, don't forget to send us a message. Star101.9 Mackay on Facebook and Instagram.
15: Yep, happy to give it a plug for you. 7:37 Star Mackay and the Wit Sundays. Are you someone looking for work right now? We want to hear from you in just a moment.

0: Green Day, Star McKay and the Wit Sunday, Scotty and Kaylee Stars, $20,000 workspace invaders underway right now. Thanks to Jumbo's, the big name in business supplies. 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
1: Speaking of workspaces, Scotty, if you're someone in McKay and the Wit Sundays right now that is looking for a job, whether you're looking for a casual job, whether you're looking for a full-time job, whatever that is,
0: yep,
1: now is your chance to ring up and pitch yourself. 1-300-891-929. We know a lot of businesses or business owners, managers, yep, listen to the station, and of course people are listening with our Workspace Invaders at the moment. So we thought we'd open it up because over the weekend, Scotty, so many people not only posting about wanting work, yep, but I saw a lot of, especially the vendors at Legends
0: yep,
1: were looking for people to be able to jump in and help them out, yep, and paid work, that kind of stuff. There's a whole like Facebook page around the region related to it. So I thought, let's just open up the phones and this can be your chance to pitch yourself.
0: Yep, seen that too. People constantly on your, you know, McKay notice board and your Wit Sunday notice board, all those community pages. Hi all, I'm looking for work, or I'm about to move to McKay region in a month looking for work. But as you said, the weekend, man, they were crying out for people at Legends for food trucks.
1: Well, let me even say one that came through yesterday morning. Mm-hmm. Tash is looking for a job for a 17-year-old son. Reckons he's a hard worker. He's done farm work back in New Zealand and a bit of carnival work here, and he's willing to try anything. Doesn't have a license, but can get from work A to B type thing. So, you know, like maybe you've got a young person that's, you know, looking for some work to get into the job industry or something. Now's your chance to pitch.
0: 1-300-891-929. If you are currently looking for work, call us. We would love to have a chat with you on the radio right now and find out what you're looking for and just, you know, maybe there's a match out there. 1-300-891-929. It's 7:42.
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0: Starmer Coyne, the Whit Sunday, Scotty and Kaylee. Instagram coming up just after 8 o'clock today, 7:50. Both of us in the last week or two have seen a lot of people posting on the local community pages, I'm looking for work.
1: A lot of people desperate for work, and a lot of businesses that seem to need workers, but for some reason they're just not connecting. So we want to help be your conduit this morning.
0: Yep. Keen to hear from you, 1300 891 929. You're living around Mackay in the Whit Sundays. You're looking for a job now. Now, joining us on the phone is Jade, who has quite a heavy accent, but looking for work around the Mackay region. Now, whereabouts are you from, Jade?
2: Oh, I'm from Fern.
1: You're from
2: Little Island.
1: Oh, wow. So what made you come to Australia?
2: Oh, because there is a lot of French people who come here to do the work holiday visa.
1: Yep. Yes, and I had a French housemate, actually.
0: Right. And what sort of work are you looking for around the Mackay region?
2: I don't know. Everything, because I have experience in a lot of type of work. So I'm used to do hospitality in restaurants.
1: Yeah.
2: But I can do cleaning and farm job too.
1: Yeah, okay. And you have your own car or?
2: Exactly. I have my own car and I can drive everywhere.
1: Okay, excellent. Jade, how can people get in touch with you if they have a job available that they might be interested in for you for the 3 months you're here?
2: So they can call me with my number or get my email.
1: Yeah.
2: Jade.viaud.
0: We'll write all that stuff down here. So if someone gives us a buzz, we'll put them in touch with us. So after
1: email
0: work,
1: and number is the best time for you then.
0: Yeah. And how long are you in Mackay region for?
2: I think I will be there for 3 months.
1: Yeah.
0: Okay.
2: I don't have plans for now, but
0: okay.
1: Excellent. All right, Jade, we're going to get the word out there to Mackay and the Whit Sundays and hopefully a job headed your way.
0: Yeah. Thank you, Jade.
2: Yeah, thank you very much. Have a good day.
1: You too. Bye. So if you're a manager or if you're a business owner listening right now and you're like, oh, that'd be perfect for me, get in touch with us too.
0: And what do we often hear from people? No one wants to work. It's hard to find anyone. No one wants to work. Well, there's someone right there who
1: wants to work.
0: Wants to work.
1: Exactly. Yeah. Yep, absolutely. Don't say people don't want to work because they do and we're trying to connect you.
0: They exist. 7:52 on Star, Justin Bieber. This is Peaches, Scotty and Kaylee here.

0: Sam McKay in the Whitsunday, Scotty and Kaylee. Thanks to Harvey Norman McKay, 7:55. News update not too far away. We heard the news, was it yesterday or Monday, that over the weekend, pop star Dua Lipa got married.
1: Oh, yeah. And she did a little courthouse one before she heads over to Italy for a big extravaganza.
0: Yeah. And I thought she'd married a normal person kind of thing, but he's an actor.
1: Mm.
0: But it's what I didn't realise until yesterday is how they met.
1: How did they meet? Because I don't know. I do follow Dua Lipa. I do like her, but yeah.
0: Well, let me help you out here in your singleness.
1: Oh God.
0: Okay. Let me throw this idea to you.
1: I am on the celebrity dating app now, so this might be actually
0: get off that.
1: She didn't meet.
0: Okay. They met. The reason they came together, they realised they were reading the same book.
1: I don't read, though.
0: You got to join a book club. You need to get into the library and join a book club.
1: You know what? You would meet a nice guy if it was a book club, because that's where the quiet, thoughtful ones are.
0: Yep. Dua Lipa met Callum, now her husband. They'd bumped into each other at a mutual friend's party kind of thing.
1: And apparently
0: over months had sort of missed each other only just at different things, and eventually ended up at the same event some point in LA sharing drinks. And then in general conversation, both realised they were reading exactly the same book. They'd also both just finished chapter one, and apparently Callum said, "So we're on the same page." He threw a line out there. They bonded. Dua Lipa, celebrity pop star, and her now husband bonded because they were reading the same book, literature.
1: A joke like that, in that scenario, 100% would work on me. 100%. No, that's phenomenal. That's
0: there
1: so sweet.
0: Get it? That's what I thought.
1: It would happen for me like that, except it would be like Drake's album just dropped. So what's your favourite song off Iceman?
0: So I thought
1: he and I like the same song and bond over that.
0: In my mind, they would have met at some celebrity party and something like that, which is kind of right. But
1: A
0: book.
1: It's red string theory, though, Scott. The fact that they were on the same chapter, had just read the same bit and everything.
0: Yep.
1: You're connected to the love of your life. No matter where you are in life, that red string stretches and comes together. And when you finally get together, there's all these things that just make sense.
0: So apparently they both said that first meeting, no romantic connection at all. Absolutely none. It was only after
1: like her usual type.
0: No, it was only after they discovered that, you know, they got this thing in common and, you know, conversation, and from there, you know, things continued on.
1: So you're saying if I don't...
0: Normal story.
1: If I'm not attracted to them, it's probably a better...
0: Well, there was no initial spark with those two.
1: Right. I'm going to have to revisit some matches.
0: Have a think about that. Go to the library. I don't know. Help out at Whitsunday Voices Youth Literature Festival. Maybe there's another teacher there who's single.
1: Someone with a way of words.
0: A way with words.
1: I like a teacher. Teachers are great.
0: Yeah.
1: They're intelligent. They care because they got to look after kids. So they got to have good patience. They can put up with me being naughty.
0: There you go. Easy as. Problem solved, everybody. 7:58. New sport weather next. Edits Instagram.
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8: Good morning, Joseph Price with your local news. The state government will introduce new e-mobility legislation into Parliament this week, with the laws expected to be in place from July. It's in response to community outcry about the number of deaths and injuries caused by e-motorbikes, e-bikes and e-scooters. Transport Minister Brent Mickleberg says they'll target the most dangerous behaviour with harsher penalties for offenders,
9: including speeding, failing to wear a helmet, careless riding, illegally carrying passengers, riding on prohibited roads. Our police will be able to randomly breath test those using e-mobility devices. And importantly, police will be able to seize and subsequently destroy devices which are illegal and being used in a public space.
8: A teenage girl was rushed to Mackay Hospital earlier this year after an e-scooter crash at Andergrove. Meanwhile, Queensland doctors have slammed the state government for not implementing a ban on under-16s riding e-mobility devices. AMA Queensland President Erica Gannon says the proposed new laws have been kneecapped by allowing 12 to 17-year-olds to ride devices with parental supervision. She says walking back the ban feels like a betrayal of children's safety and means they'll continue to be injured and killed. An open day will take place at Lake Proserpine next month. It'll be a fun-filled morning of fishing, free family activities and important water safety awareness. There'll be guided tours, kids camp free all weekend, wildlife experiences and a range of prizes to be won, including the 20K Golden Barra. The open day will be held on July 4th and 5th. And Cohen Hess will etch his name into Cowboys history when he becomes the club's 14th life member. The 29-year-old forward will also play his 200th game for North Queensland against the Dolphins this Saturday at Queensland Country Bank Stadium. The majority of the club's life members are expected to form a guard of honour when Hess takes the field. Meanwhile, Cowboys captain Reuben Cotter has been named to play after being rested last week, and Sonny Luke is back from injury.
6: National news now.
10: Morning, I'm Phoebe Humphrey. The federal government says Australia can afford the 4.75% pay rise that's coming for millions of award wage workers. It's estimated this will cost the economy some $11.7 billion, but Health Minister Mark Butler has told Nine it must be put into perspective.
11: It's about 0.1% of the nation's wage bill, more than the employers were submitting to the Fair Work Commission.
10: Anthony Albanese is under pressure over AUKUS this morning, with rebel Labor figures and unions calling for a rethink of the submarine deal. Former Cabinet Minister Ed Husic used a caucus meeting this week to push back on the arrangement, but the Deputy PM insists Canberra's committed to it. And Qantas has hit a key milestone with its long-range Project Sunrise plane completing its first test flight. The test kicks off a major two-month trial phase ahead of planned routes from Australia's east coast to London and New York. It comes just a week after news of a delay in receiving the aircraft, with flights not expected to begin until late 2027.
6: Early properties are in high demand. So if you're thinking of selling, call the experienced, friendly team at Blacks Real Estate today. They work for you.
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10: In sport, a win for the Aussie cricketers this morning, downing Pakistan by 41 runs to level the ODI series at 1-1. Nathan Ellis named man of the match for his 4-wicket haul.
13: Yeah, he was outstanding tonight. You can always call on Nell on those sort of pitches.
10: Skipper Josh Inglis there on Fox. Kieran Foran begins his first day as official head coach of Manly after signing a 3-year deal with the NRL club yesterday. And Essendon is reportedly yet to reach out to James Hurd about his possible return to the club a week on from Brad Scott's sacking. That's the latest news and sport.
14: 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And Star Mackay and the Whitsundays. Goosey.

0: Scotty and Kaylee aren't very clever with the weather. So here's a broadcast of the forecast with a star weather whiz kid.
1: Coming all the way from St. Francis Catholic Primary, we have Emma from Grade 5 as our Weather Whiz kid this morning. How's it doing?
2: It's doing great.
1: Now, I have a note here to say that you have been so excited to be a Weather Whiz kid. Is that right?
2: Yeah, that's true.
1: How long have you been waiting to come in?
2: Around 2 months.
1: 2 months.
3: Oh, that's pretty cool. That's, now, I hear that you like the weather. You're a bit of a weather fan, a bit of a weather nerd.
2: Yeah.
3: Nothing wrong with being a weather nerd.
1: Scotty's one of those. You're in good company here. Lovely. What is it about the weather that you enjoy talking about?
2: Cyclones.
1: Oh, yeah.
3: Cyclones.
1: See, I feel like most people don't enjoy talking about those. Is it because it's interesting?
2: Yeah, true.
1: Yeah, we need to get her in the next time there's a cyclone read for the Weather Whiz Kids.
3: Do the big page and a half weather.
1: I don't want to do it. You can take my job.
3: There's so much interesting stuff about the weather. You see clouds in the sky and depends on what they are, you know, tells you about the wind direction, all that stuff.
1: Yeah, that's nice.
3: She doesn't sound interested in the weather, does she?
2: Not really.
3: No. 100%.
1: I've never been ganged up before in this segment, but here we are.
3: All right, tell us about today's weather. Emma, what's it going to be like for everybody?
2: Well, today there's a patchy morning fog, then a sunny day. Winds are easing a bit later on. Airlie Beach, 27 degrees. Mackay and Proserpine, 28 degrees. Pioneer Valley, 29 degrees. Tomorrow morning, fog possible and a sunny day. Friday and Saturday, sunny.
3: Beautiful. Yeah, well, a couple of really nice days coming up. Emma's back again at 8:30, our Weather Whiz Kid. Thanks to the Yeezy Group. That's when we have the prezzies. 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
0: Harvey Norman Computers Mackay. End of financial year deals. Making upgrades happen faster. Who can take home the cash this time?
1: We have your chance at a grand right now, so jump on the phone, 1300 891 929.
3: Why not? It's 5 questions, it's 30 seconds, general knowledge kind of stuff. You know this stuff. Most of the answers are in your noggin. It's just whether you can bring them out quick enough.
1: Yep, that's right.
3: That's the challenge.
1: It's once that clock starts ticking down that it makes it a bit, ooh, but you got this, it's all there.
3: Yep. All right, if you want to have a go, call right now, 1300 891 929, as we play Instagram here on Star. 21 degrees right now.

0: Star Mackay and the Wit Sunday, Scotty and Kaylee. It's 8:12.
1: 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Star.
2: We have Mark at Rural View this morning. May, you have the chance to win yourself a grand. What are we spending that on?
3: There'll be bills, and more bills.
2: Don't tell me that. That's boring stuff.
3: Yeah, I know.
0: What's the most recent one that's rocked in, Mark?
3: Oh, I've got the car radio coming up, mate.
2: Oh, that one's a pain in the butt. And it sneaks up on you because, like, 12, 6 months, whatever you do, you never expect it to come.
0: No. It's like the Spanish Inquisition. You never expect it.
2: The Trojan horse, if you will.
0: Yeah. What did I have? Elgas, because we ran out of both gas bottles. $500. Need that.
2: That's why I don't
0: short
2: like
0: showers, kids.
2: Gas.
0: Get out.
2: I don't know. Gas is good, but God, I hate it.
0: No, it's great.
2: Rather electricity. Anyway, Mark, you have the chance to pay off your car bill for your rego.
0: Mm-hmm.
2: You just need to score yourself this $1,000. 5 questions, answer correctly, 30 seconds, and you can walk away with that.
0: That's right. Mark, you can say pass. If there's time, we go back around again and we take your first answer, okay?
3: No worries.
0: Righty-o.
2: All right, Marky Mark, let's get this going. Are you ready?
3: Ready.
2: Your time starts in 3, 2, 1. How many cards are in a standard deck of playing cards?
3: 52.
2: Callum Turner is now married to which pop star?
3: Pass.
2: Which country's leader did Donald Trump reportedly call crazy this week?
3: Israel.
2: Which flavour is a rainbow paddle pop?
3: Caramel.
2: What major running event is being held at the Mackay Marina this weekend?
3: River the Reef.
2: Callum Turner is now married to which pop star?
0: Jeez, you did pretty well.
2: Mark, you were locked in, man.
0: Yeah, I like the quick fire answers. Yeah. That is the way to do it.
2: Ooh, okay, Mark. Unfortunately, today we cannot give you $1,000. Can give you some movie tickets, though, to head along to our preview screening tonight of Masters of the Universe.
0: Yeah.
2: Let's run through those ones you didn't get right. You did have a good crack, but didn't get Callum Turner is now married to which pop star, Dua Lipa?
0: Yep, I got married on the weekend.
2: And you said River to Reef as the a running event being held at Mackay Marina this weekend. I thought I was giving that to you. Mackay Marina Run.
0: It was a good get with the rainbow paddle pop.
2: Caramel flavoured. Didn't you know that?
0: I didn't know that.
2: Is that a look at me educating you, Scotty.
0: Didn't know that.
2: Yeah, they're
0: a rainbow paddle
2: flavor.
0: Pop is caramel.
2: It's just for the colouring. They're caramel flavoured. Good on you for knowing that, Mark.
0: I got to go and buy one today.
2: You're going to eat it differently now. Sorry. What was that, Mark?
3: Great. I love a good paddle pop.
2: You love a good paddle pop. They're good, eh?
0: I'm a chocolate paddle pop person. That's
2: are
0: probably
2: you?
0: Why. Yeah, that's probably why I don't know.
2: Chocolate flavour to me. I don't like it.
0: It's still yummy.
2: Mark, what is your preferred flavour?
3: No, I'm a chocolate man.
2: Okay, yeah, both of you are wrong. You know what doesn't go astray? A banana paddle pop.
0: No.
2: It tastes like the lollies.
0: That's a red card.
2: Red card yourself for your fake chocolate.
0: Fake chocolate, fake banana.
2: If you're going to have chocolate flavour, at least go a Magnum.
0: Hey, Mark, we'll see you at Masters of the Universe. Our preview is actually coming up tonight. Birch, Carroll and Coyle Cinemas. Everybody else has to wait until tomorrow. We'll throw you some tickets. Thank you, mate. Have a good one.
3: You too, my friend. Thank you.
0: Catch you later. We'll do it again tomorrow morning for $1,000 right after 8 stars. Instagram.
1: This is what it sounds like when you tell someone they've just won around-the-world flights and $15,000.
4: Oh, my God, I can't believe it. Thank you so much. I can't even begin to tell you what this is going to do for our family. We, you know, we feel like we work so hard just to make it week to week. And when you're parents and you've got kids, you just want to give them everything. And when you can't, that's really hard. So to win this, it's a dream come true. Thank you. Thank you so much.
1: To all that entered, and keep it here because we've got even bigger prizes up for grabs very soon. Star Mackay and the Wit Sundays. We'll get you thinking.
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0: We're going to invade a workspace today somewhere around McKay and the Wit Sundays, thanks to

0: Justin Bieber after party for Coachella. Mm-hmm. Having a bit of makeout session, to be As if you wouldn't.
1: Yep.
0: And then they were spotted in Hawaii when the Cannes Film Festival was on. He was meant to be at that, but he said that he'd been injured or something. Right. And then they were spotted in Hawaii.
1: After Hawaii instead.
0: Yeah. And now they've been spotted in Japan and posted online. Some people got some photos with them as well. And
1: it's real.
0: They're standing together and like leaning into each other for the photo and everything with this restaurant. So it's actually happening. We might see her at Nudgee College.
1: Wow, that'd be huge.
0: Just imagine that.
1: But are they reading the same book? Dua Lipa style.
0: They might not end up
1: married. Do they have a connection that deep?
0: Well, maybe they're reading the same script. Who knows?
1: Possibly, yeah.
0: On to some other news, Scotty. You know that Reno Rules, new renovation TV show as a competition to the block kind of thing. It's from that Adrian Portelli guy.
1: Yeah. Yep.
0: And Dr. Chris Brown left One Network to go over to Channel 7 and work with him on that show. It's officially come to an end for the first series, and the winners become millionaires. So instant millionaires in first place is Mitch and Chaz.
1: Right. I didn't even know it was on.
0: Yeah, I don't watch the regular TV, but...
1: Right. Okay. Well, good on them.
0: Yeah, good on them. Instant millionaires. It's nothing to sneeze at, though, for the other couples. Frankie and Isaac come in second place, taking home a fair chunk of cheddar. Emma and Michelle, 100K prize. And in fourth place, Nathan and Julie are taking away 50K in cash. So, I mean, just being a participant in that one.
1: Yep.
0: I'd be cheering 50K right now. Holy moly.
1: Yep.
0: You get 5K if you're listening to us and win our workspace and faders, by the way.
1: Yeah. First prize giveaway happening this Friday.
0: Yep. Win a share in 20 grand's worth of cash thanks to Jumbos. Hey, that was your trending news. Star1019.com.au.
1: It's 8:25, Scotty and Kaylee.

0: Bruno, Star McKay, The Wit Sunday, Scotty and Kaylee. Emma is back for the final time. She goes to St. Francis Xavier and she's our weather whiz kit thanks to the Easy Group. She's back just after our news. Details coming up in a moment about Manly deciding that Kieran Foran is their guy.
1: Oh, how good.
0: Good on you, Manly. I love the story, actually. It's good.
1: It is. You know, you work hard, you get the chance to step up. He's proved himself.
0: Yep.
1: If they hired someone else, it would have been a slap in the face.
0: Mm. He loves Manly. The players clearly love him because they're
1: actually playing now.
0: Really well. What a turnaround.
1: Before, they were just sitting out there having a good time.
0: Yeah. Fantastic news. Details coming up in our Star News next.
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1: Good morning. Joseph Price with your local news. The state government has stepped back from a proposed ban of under-16s riding e-mobility devices. Legislation's being introduced into Parliament this week, but under the proposed new laws, kids between 12 and 17 will still be allowed to ride with parental supervision. Transport Minister Brent Mickleberg says from July, police will be able to seize and destroy illegal devices, breath test riders, and hand out tougher penalties.
2: From the 31st of August, riders will need to be at least 16 years of age and hold an existing driver's licence. That can be a learner's licence, but they'll need to have a licence, with the exception of those exemptions that I described earlier in relation to adult supervision, certain medical conditions, and in some recreational settings.
1: In April, a 56-year-old man was taken to Mackay Hospital with life-threatening injuries after falling from an electric bike at Andergrove. A plan's been announced to future-proof the Isaac region. Isaac Future Fund aims to build $500 million over the next decade by reducing the early payment rates discount from mining leases, workforce accommodation and renewables projects. Mayor Kelly Vivey says it'll help reduce steep rates hikes for future generations when the coal industry eventually stops mining in Isaac.
3: We will need a superannuation fund to replace the income currently coming from the mining sector. The reality is that 70% of Isaac Regional Council's income is generated by the mining sector. And this is a fund that is designed to be, you know, self-perpetuating in the future to be able to deliver services to community.
1: And a Mackay Families company is taking off, allowing people to look good while being stinger safe. Amanda and Chris Freeman's business, Salty Goods, started off by selling floating personal stinger nets, but it's especially designed stinger suits that are most popular.
4: It was more for my kids. When I went and tried to find options for my kids, I couldn't find them. And I thought, hey, I might just design some. Like, I might, you know, have a look. And we actually started creating stinger nets a year ago. And my husband said, look, I think these nets are really fun, but I actually think the biggest success is probably going to be with the stinger suits because they're a real need.
1: That's founder Amanda Freeman there. Their stinger nets will hit BCF stores later this year.
0: National news now.
5: Morning, I'm Phoebe Humphrey. One of Australia's leading economists is warning the minimum wage hike will force the Reserve Bank into two more rate hikes. Shane Oliver from AMP expects them to come in August and then November. It comes as the head of the ACTU rejects suggestions the 4.75% increase will tank the economy. Sally McManus says history shows otherwise.
6: Wages went up each year more than inflation. No, it didn't lead to those negative outcomes. It just meant that it had more positive outcomes for families. Like for ordinary people, for the hardworking aged care worker.
5: Optus has been named Australia's most distrusted brand, topping the latest Roy Morgan rankings. The telco overtaking Woolworths with the result linked to fallout from last year's 000 outage. And the number of co-ed private schools is on the rise as the number of all-boys and all-girls schools start to drop off. Spectrum Analysis says the number of co-ed private schools has jumped by 12% since 2010, with a fifth of all-boys schools closing in that time.
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5: Star Sport. In sport, a shake-up in the BBL with the Melbourne Stars and Renegades set to merge as privatisation of the comp ramps up. Aussie Test captain Pat Cummins on the ABC says it'll be interesting to see how it unfolds.
7: There was something floated that they might go back to Victorian Bush Rangers name or something like that, which is a nice touch. I grew up watching the Bush Rangers, so we'll see how it plays out.
5: It's believed the Giants have tabled a seven-year deal for Tom Green worth $9 million, and the Kieran Foran era has officially begun at the Sea Eagles after signing a three-year deal. That's the latest news and sport. We'll get you thinking.
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10: Emma's here, grade 5, St. Francis Xavier, our weather whiz kid today. Now, we've heard that you like hockey. You play hockey or just like it?
11: I love it.
10: You love it. How often do you go to training a week?
11: Well, one on Monday. Saturday and Sunday.
10: Wow, okay.
12: Saturday and Sunday. God, your mum and dad must have no weekends.
11: Yeah, that's true.
10: Yeah. And who do you play for? Which club?
11: St. Francis Xavier.
10: Okay, so school team. Stuff.
12: Yeah, that's good a bit stuff. Of fun. Yeah. So you're at school like 7 days a week?
11: Yes.
12: Oh, yeah. Goodness gracious.
10: Which day do you actually have the games on?
11: Saturday.
10: Saturday games. Yeah, okay. Nice.
11: And then Sunday is my rep training.
10: Oh, right.
12: You're pretty good then from the sounds of it.
11: Yeah, I am.
10: I know what this is like when you got kids playing sport days and days and days a week.
12: Speaking of which, you this weekend, mate.
10: Townsville this weekend for us. My daughter has a gymnastics competition. This is stupid. She starts at 4 o'clock Sunday afternoon.
12: That's so weird.
10: No!
12: Do you go away for your, with rep, you would go away for hockey, is that right?
11: Yeah, I go to Harvey Bay.
12: That's a good spot to go for a rep comp.
10: Absolutely.
12: That's not
11: it's
12: bad.
11: Really nice.
10: Yep. Yeah. Beautiful around there.
12: All right. Presents. Now, you've been an amazing Weather Whiz kid so far this morning. We have some presents for you, but first I need you to do it again.
10: One more weather for us. What's it like?
11: Today, there's a patchy morning fog, then a sunny day. Winds are easing a bit later on. Airlie Beach, 27 degrees. Mackay and Proserpine, 28 degrees. Pioneer Valley, 29 degrees. Tomorrow morning, fog possible and a sunny day. Friday and Saturday, sunny.
12: You've even got the highs and lows in your voice going and everything.
10: Good work.
11: Proserpine,
12: 28.
10: Nice. All right. What have we got with these prizes here, Kaylee? What's over there?
12: We have the weather station. These are the crystal ones. So it will like get crystals and in it depending on what's happening with the weather. So you and Scotty can nerd over how that works. You've got your own Weather Whiz Kid t-shirt and your very own certificate as well. Thank you so much for coming in and being our Weather Whiz Kid today.
11: Thank you.
10: Thank you very much. You can nominate your youngster to be a Weather Whiz Kid. Star1019.com.au. 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
13: 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It's Scotty and Kaylee on Star.
12: Good morning. Happy Wednesday. Won't be long until the chair's spinning across from me.
10: Absolutely. Farmers Markets down the Blue Water Quay, 23 degrees, Jubilee Pocket.
12: The herb guy's back this week too.
10: Yes.
12: How good.
10: I had recommended, someone recommended to me that he's got good herbs. You take him home and they stay alive, which is a good thing.
12: You've just reminded me, you know how I bought that fudge from the markets the other week? Oh, what's their name again? I'm trying to remember. They are for Sweet and Parties Mackay.
10: Oh, yeah?
12: That was the best big caramel tick. Fudge. Whoa. Honestly, I'm going to get some more.
10: Yep. Blue Water Quay's great spot for markets. The Riverside Market's on again tomorrow afternoon. Can I just also correct myself earlier? I said Serena State High's got the spectacular fate. It's Serena State School's got the fate.
12: Oh, right. Yeah, don't go to the wrong location.
10: At 4 o'clock. Yep.
12: I was going to say, high schools with a fate. I can't remember the last time I saw a high school that has a fate.
10: Well, I looked it up yesterday. Unless the wrong thing was there, I just typed the right date. No, I don't
12: We'll forgive
10: know.
12: You. You've been a bit sick. You got the doctor's appointment, Savo. Yep.
10: 8:41 on Star. This is Teddy Swims, Mr. Know-It-All, Scotty and Kaylee.

0: Sweden, Star Mackay and the Whit Sundays, Scotty and Kaylee here. 20 song marathon coming up after 9:08:44. You might have seen on the TV, it was a long time coming, talked about probably for the last year or two, the Enhanced Games was finally here.
1: Yeah, this is quite interesting. I'm not against the Enhanced Games because I feel that there are people that, you know, do that. And, like, you know, for an athletic reason, it's not that they're not working out or working towards the sport. They're just enhanced. So if you're going to do it, be in your own little thing. Don't come into ours, if you know what I mean.
0: Yeah. I think they're all doing it for money.
1: Yeah.
0: That's the icky thing. It's all for money. And some people have suggested, because people often get caught on the roids. A few people get caught at the Olympics.
1: Yes.
0: Cycling has been something that's been talked about for a long time.
1: Which is why I'm like, get out of ours and go do your own.
0: Yeah. But some people have said that to make the Olympics fair, just go – do what you want to do.
1: No.
0: But I think it's no, because there will be some people, it damage your health, but not that. There are some countries that we know dope their athletes. You imagine them, they'd be like they'd just be pin needling their athletes and they'd be dead within 2 weeks of the games because they just roid them up.
1: If you let them. Yeah, no. And I kind of think about like bodybuilding and stuff, how like there's certain federations that don't test their participants, and then there's the natty people kind of thing. So I'm just kind of like, let people do what they do. But if you're going down that route, there's something for you. If you're going down that route, there's something for you. What I do like, though, is none of the records as part of this are officially recognised by the International Olympics Committee or the World Aquatics Championship.
0: No federations recognising them,
1: exactly. But this is a funny story, so let me tell you about it. Now, we have a swimming athlete, Cameron McAvoy.
0: Yep.
1: And he has trolled the swimmer named Christian, I'm not even going to try that surname. He's a Greek swimmer, right?
0: Yeah.
1: Who broke his world, like Cameron's world record.
0: They actually did break a world record.
1: Yes.
0: Okay, yeah.
1: Did break his world record. Mind you, let's get these numbers. Cameron swam 50 metre freestyle, 20 seconds and 80.88. That's so quick. Mate.
0: 20.88.
1: That's a whole length of an Olympic pool, 50 metres in 20 seconds. So I can't even get 5 metres in 20. Yeah. Getting in the water takes me more than 20 seconds.
0: I used to do a 25 or a 26, I reckon.
1: You were a good swimmer when you were young.
0: Well, I used to be. Not now.
1: You're actually pretty quick. We got you in the pool, 3 years
0: ago
1: now?
0: I'm quick over 10 metres and then I fade. But yeah, so 20.88 Cam's record. What did the dude on the roids do?
1: Yeah, so he did 20.81.
0: Oh,
1: so minor.
0: Because that's the thing with, you were kind of thinking, okay, is someone going to run the 100 metres, if they're even doing running, in 8.9? Forget about your 9.9, but in 8.9, were they going to obliterate world records? Because that's what was beat up, that they were going to obliterate world records. That's nothing.
1: That's nothing. And you know what? Cameron agrees. So he posted a meme to his story on Instagram saying, seriously, that's all you got? And it's a picture of like Gordon Ramsay yelling at a chef.
0: No, I like it.
1: And then he also shared a picture from the movie Space Jam, the bit where Michael Jordan's standing in the middle and there's all the big monsters around him.
0: Towering over them.
1: And he's like, yeah, I'm still going to win. I reckon he's going to work harder, though. I reckon he'll beat that record of an enhanced athlete.
0: There was an Aussie taking part too, James Magnusson, but he got knocked out in the early rounds and didn't make it to the finals of that one.
1: Yeah, right.
0: So.
1: Oh, well.
0: Yeah.
1: You really didn't enhance him at all.
0: What a risk you're taking with your health long term.
1: Yeah.
0: Wow.
1: But I'm all for do what you will with your own body. It's nobody else's business as long as it's not harming anyone else. Give them their own federation. They can make their own records. And you know what? You're all on a level playing field there.
0: That's right. It was probably one of the few level playing fields in sport, but not in a good way, though. It's 8:48 at Star.
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0: Rachel, how are you doing? Yeah.
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0: Whoa.
4: Text. So here's the thing with the text though. Sorry, really quickly, because I tried to break up with someone once.
0: Oh, no.
4: So I said, hey, let's catch up on this night. And then she was like, what's it about? And I was like, oh, don't worry about it. And then I got there.
0: Yeah.
4: And then I said, like, hey, I think we should end things.
0: Yeah.
4: And then she was like, why didn't you just say that over text?
0: You're a dog, Woody.
4: What?
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0: Route 5 wake-up call. Starmer Kine, the Wit Sunday, Scotty and Kaylee. Thanks to Harvey Norman Mackay. Coming up after 9, 20 songs in a row to start off your workday. What about? Outcast. What about new music? Rachel Fain, Deep End. And for the 80s people, Joshua Tree.
1: I still haven't forgived you for putting your music in my iTunes, unsolicited.
0: And it wasn't even a good album.
1: It wasn't.
0: It should have been a good album, you
1: I know.
0: Two. Put Joshua Tree in there.
1: Oh, goodness gracious. Anyway, I still hold that against you two.
0: Yep. That's coming up. Also coming up today, we are invading a workspace. It's someone who's already registered on star1019.com.au saying, I listen to Star at Work. So if you haven't done that yet, go and do that.
1: Yep. And can I just say, I had an MRI yesterday, Scotty, and I got in the machine. They put on the little headphones and I get sucked up into the little tube to get the scan and listen to a song. And then I hear, Will and Woody. I was like, what's going on? I'm meant to be still, but I'm very confused right now. And it was Star playing in my ears. And I was like, that's not on my account because I'm not here for a workspace check. And they're like, no, we just play it. So if you're someone like that, might as well register.
0: At work in the MRI. That's right. So if we drop into your workplace today and you've told us you're listening to Star and we catch you listening to Star, you get a bonus entry. And that'll get you in this Friday's $5,000 prize draw coming up.
1: Yep. Good luck to everyone and happy listening.
0: Yep. It's all thanks to Jumbo's, the big name in business supplies. Everything your business needs. News next.
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4: Good morning, Joseph Price with your local news. Isaac Regional Council will build its own superannuation fund to future-proof the region when the coal industry eventually stops mining. The Isaac Future Fund aims to raise $500 million over the next decade so the council can continue to deliver services without having to increase rates for locals. At the moment, almost 70% of rates income in the region comes from the mining sector. Mayor Kelly Vivi explains how they'll get the money.
5: So we'll establish the Isaac Futures Fund by reducing the 10% early payment discount this year to 5% for mining leases, for workforce accommodation, and for renewable projects. Next year, we'll reduce it by another 5%, so next year it will double.
4: A local woman's business is making it easier for North Queenslanders to enjoy the beach safely. Salty Goods sells stinger suits, inflatable stinger nets and stinger hammocks, with their specially designed suits hitting BCF stores later this year. Founder Amanda Freeman says she's seen the dangers of jellyfish firsthand after she was stung by an irukandji in 2017.
6: In 2017, I got stung by an irukandji and my two really young children were next to me, not even 5 metres away from me. And I just know how sick I felt. I was so miserable. They often say actually with irukandjis that if you get stung by an irukandji, a lot of people plead for death.
4: Lake Proserpine will host an open day next month. It'll be a fun-filled morning of fishing, free family activities and important water safety awareness. There'll also be guided tours, kids camp free all weekend, wildlife experiences and a range of prizes to be won, including the 20K Golden Barra. The open day will be held on July 4th and 5th. And Cowboys forward Cohen Hess will play his 200th game and become the club's 14th life member this weekend. The 29-year-old joins the likes of Jonathan Thurston, Matt Scott, Matty Bowen and Paul Bowman in becoming a life member. In a boost for the milestone match, captain Ruben Cotter has been named to play after being rested last week. The Cowboys take on the Dolphins in Townsville on Saturday night.
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7: Morning, I'm Phoebe Humphrey. There are fresh fears the latest increase to the minimum wage would force the Reserve Bank into another two rate hikes. AMP senior economist Shane Oliver is expecting them in August and again in November, while David Alexander from the Chamber of Commerce says having to lift wages by 4.75% will have a negative impact on business.
8: Small businesses in particular, but there'll be various industries such as retail, hospitality, where the impacts are more severe.
7: The federal government is continuing to defend its commitment to the AUKUS agreement. A growing number of labour figures and unions are calling for a rethink of the deal that's worth $386 billion. Foreign Minister Penny Wong telling the ABC AUKUS makes Australia more secure.
9: We believe it is in the best interests of our country for this project to continue to proceed. We believe it is necessary for Australian security.
7: And a search has ramped up on the Gold Coast for a Tassie devil on the run. The wildlife park closed yesterday after Mary disappeared from her enclosure.
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7: In sport, the Aussie cricketers have levelled the one-day series with Pakistan with a 41-run win in Lahore. Chasing a target of 232, the home side were all out for 190. Meantime, BBL clubs Melbourne Stars and Renegades are merging as privatisation ramps up. Essendon players continue to throw their support behind James Hurd as the club continues its search for a new head coach. And Kieran Foran begins his first day as official head coach of Manly after signing a three-year deal. That's the latest news and sport.
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14: So the morning fog should have burnt off, leaving us with a sunny day. Warm too, early 27, Mackay Proserpine 28, Piney Valley 29. Tomorrow, morning fog, sunny day. Friday, Saturday, more sunshine, and the wind's just easing up a little bit as well. I got to turn your microphone
15: Hello.
14: On first. Yeah.
15: It was a lovely day yesterday, actually. I got to stay at home yesterday afternoon, not to go out to the farm, and I was like, it's just nice to plot around the house and go out into the garden.
14: Yeah. I actually had a strong breeze at my place. Strong northwesterly coming off the cow paddock.
15: Yeah,
14: so it's a bit.
15: I hope it smelt like dung because you've got that nice view with gorgeous sunset. Yeah. I hope it smelt like poo.
14: It did, unfortunately. Olivia Dean at the moment, Outcast now. Hey, Star Mackay and the Whit Sundays 20 Song Marathon. One, two.

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1: 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But really, it's about the music. 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

0: 20 songs in a row on Star. Warm today, high 20s for top temperatures, 27 early, Mackay Proserpine 28, Piney Valley 29 degrees, early June. Spectacular.
1: It's nice and cool. I've been upping my hot drink game. I went and bought some extra strong tea bags because now I want hot drinks of a night time rather than a wine.
0: We need to talk about how much sugar you're having in that tea tomorrow.
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